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0: Yes. 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
1: 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I mean, they talk on yesterday, say, maybe now Nigeria go first beat this England. England, they talk, say they get one record, say they know they lose to African team for World Cup. If he had too much, not draw. They know they lose. I can't say this record go stay again. Ah, but not Senegal. If they say now this thing, that thing they talk is true. Therefore, Waka come out for field.
2: Why they go Waka? They don't learn.
1: They don't see where this thing pass them.
2: They don't learn. They don't learn.
1: Sports Radio. Hello.
3: Such a shame.
1: Well, I know they hear you. Speak up. Can you hear me? You have to speak up. Hello.
3: Okay. Maybe we'll go get our engineers.
1: Hello, are you there?
4: Yes, I'm there.
1: Okay. Yes, what's your name?
4: Your friend or do I?
1: Go on.
4: Good morning, how is that?
5: Good morning.
4: Good morning, Big OJ.
3: Good morning.
4: Tony. Senegal, they really tried yesterday. They play good football. They showed the good.
3: Listen, I know what to do.
4: Sports match in there.
1: Okay.
3: I know what to do. Chubby, you play good football. You play good football. You throw it. That
4: anything can happen. Your prediction. I listened to your show yesterday. Your prediction that Portugal and Morocco will play final. I totally disagree with you. So this World Cup, my team in the World Cup, Brazil, I keep them for the final.
1: Which team?
4: I don't know who they will be.
1: Which team be your team?
4: Brazil.
1: Now be July 19th. You see this World Cup, eh? If Portugal no play Morocco for final, Portugal will play Mexico for final.
6: Which Portugal?
1: Portugal.
6: Portugal is going nowhere.
1: Let's see.
6: Portugal is going nowhere.
1: I say let's see. Mo sit down, just watch.
6: This Portugal now fit pass quarter final.
1: No problem.
6: Not this Portugal.
1: No problem.
6: They're going nowhere.
1: If Portugal no play Morocco for final, Portugal will play Mexico for final.
6: Hello, Portugal is going nowhere.
1: Let's see.
6: No problem. Nowhere, they don't go anywhere.
1: No problem.
7: Hello. Good morning, OG. Good morning.
1: Good morning.
3: Good morning.
7: Good morning, sir.
1: I hail you. Morning.
7: This is Kenny calling from Port Harcourt.
1: Go on.
7: The circumstance in which our African team lost matches are not like them. And the boys are tactical plans from the coach. England, they came from behind. England came from behind the Diaro Congo. Look at how Belgium lost. I don't know. I put it due to the tactical abilities of the coaches. They will not be able to manage games properly at that level. It's not a good one. I'm happy about that at all. I just pray that we'll be able to do
1: like Senegal, like Nigeria.
3: Nigeria not going to lead any team 2-0.
1: Nigeria led Italy.
3: Now Italy be that.
1: Italy, they play us with 10 men.
3: Italy be like this Belgium. This Belgium never show up.
1: So
3: this tournament,
1: we score Italy. They lead them. They get red card with 10. We still lose the match 2-1.
3: Wait,
1: 2 minutes to go.
3: No, be 2-0. Sha.
5: Na
3: 2-0.
5: Na men did the that time.
1: Na boys they play now.
3: Na boys. By the way, more naval.
1: Against 10 men, no.
3: I know. But this World Cup,
1: they beat you 2-1.
3: So that's the DR Congo game. In fact, you go hard for you to even make any case now because they threw it away. Some of the decisions, the officiating decisions, who person see yesterday for that game.
1: Harry Kane carry, but the dress, they look at.
5: Senegal, they didn't just throw it. They just.
1: They're not good. Senegal not good.
5: Nah, lie, they're good.
1: Now for Africa, they show more.
5: They're good.
1: France and Norway, first of all, put them.
5: They're good.
1: This Belgium team not good, though.
5: Hey, nobody said they're no good.
1: They're not good.
5: Well, you get point anyway. They're no good. That's a team.
1: Hello.
8: Good morning.
1: Good morning.
8: Good morning, sir. This is Elisha.
1: Elisha, go on.
8: You get one thing, I know they like for this African people. All these, they try. I know they like to hear that word. They try. So, Belgium, no be 11 men, did you? I be England, no be 11 players.

0: both play, no be 11 players. Our own had to come out and say they try. Which time we move, try. They won't go carry. They won't go carry.
1: Congo team and England team are the same. If you put the team together, like the same. Let's be honest.
2: No, be the difference for that.
1: Which one be?
2: The gap for this squad.
1: You won't compare Belgium squad, England squad with.
2: Who did this England squad?
1: Wait, you won't. You won't compare them.
2: Mawisabi, who did the England squad?
1: Which one be who did?
2: Who exactly did the England
1: squad? Even club wise, compare the team.
2: Mawisabi, you get players who don't play for Man United. You get players who are close to joining the team,
1: but they will still lose.
2: Mawesabi.
1: So you can still give them kudos. So then try.
2: No kudos. Mawesabi. Finish the job.
3: Good morning. What's your name?
4: This is Kevin on the line.
3: Okay, go on.
4: Number one team, and Mawesabi will see. Number one team.
1: Secondly,
4: Benny, let me tell you something. Person will lose 1-0 and 2-0 are two different teams. That 2-0 is a bigger jeopardy and is very annoying.
2: I don't know what you they talk.
4: And thirdly, if to say Nigeria go this fuck, I think they are pissing with Liverpool qualifying.
2: You know, concern me who lose 2-0 and who lose 1-0. The fact is that the both of them lost opportunities where they get. I don't want to know who lose pass or whose own is.
3: You say
2: not difficult to take.
3: No, okay, that one are Denisha. Making no say. Okay, you know one here say they try. No,
2: nobody try. Nobody try.
1: See, this season, if I
2: how you try when you throw away. If I hear from when you get passed before me. What you do to defend?
1: Now, so I'll do two. That day, that's it. If I hear from
2: make
3: no problem.
1: Hello.
5: Hello. Good morning.
3: Good morning.
5: Morning,
1: I hail you. Good morning.
5: Good morning.
3: Good morning. What's your name?
5: My name is Ajibo. I'm calling from Ajah.
3: Oh, yeah, go on.
5: Which
2: Nigeria?
1: That one a different thing.
2: When I leave Nigeria, I come with you.
1: But not just Senegal play nonsense.
2: See, we no qualify now. You won't imagine how they won't go do. We not play the
1: Arco. Senegal play ball yesterday, but the only thing he said they lost concentration. I wouldn't do them yesterday.
3: You see all these now, ten. You see all these ten teams.
1: Senegal dominated the game.
3: You see all these ten teams. You see all these ten teams doing this World Cup. You see all these ten teams doing this World Cup. All these ten teams
2: from the coach.
3: Now only one Nigeria fi beat. All the 10 teams will go.
1: Why you go talk like this now?
2: We didn't even beat anyone.
3: We go beat Tunisia.
1: I don't like what you like.
2: Tunisia.
3: Tunisia.
2: Okay, okay, maybe.
3: We go beat Tunisia.
1: What you like?
3: The rest will not be beat them.
2: True. Tunisia.
3: Whether Eric Shell like Amo or not, will not be beat them.
1: Wait. Wait till they try terminal. You are day in Abyssin.
3: Only Tunisia will be beat.
1: These African teams now they represent. We go represent all that for World Cup. 10 of them.
2: Yes.
1: See, Nigeria, no fit beat any.
3: Only Tunisia.
2: We need to turn up like this for
3: only
2: for Tunisia.
3: Tunisia.
2: We need to turn up like this for tournaments.
1: So that one come mean say we don't fit beat any of them.
3: We not fit. We not fit.
1: Eh?
2: Who won't beat?
3: We don't meet Morocco recently. We know what happened. We don't meet South Africa. We know what happened. We don't meet DRC. We know what happened. Only Tunisia. Even that Tunisia said they go beat us.
2: Now when Guinea Bissau and Tanzania did the World Cup, now we.
3: I say we not fit beat them.
2: Now we play.
3: That's South Africa. Now one of the reasons why we not go this World Cup now. DRC is one of the reasons why we know.
2: I don't even remember the last time we played Tunisia.
3: Yes, we'll manage with Tunisia. Because then Tunisia is not good. This Senegal team will play. They'll give Nigeria 4-0.
2: See.
1: Make I not talk.
2: If you want talk, Mawi Sabi.
1: I don't go talk.
2: If
1: I say I don't
2: in fact, before you go even get out to talk.
3: Because we not go this
2: before you even get out to talk. Mawi Sabi. Now make this team, this Super Eagles team, make them the breeze through their AFCON group. These qualifiers will
1: work. Don't worry.
2: Maybe just the groups.
1: I say make I know.
2: They will not every game. If they don't do that thing,
3: don't
2: forget.
3: Not talk.
2: If we did there, we go win. If we did there, we know.
3: You know, I don't talk as since. Cape Verde could beat Nigeria.
1: Super Eagles, Russia. But I see what they do me.
3: Cape Verde could beat Nigeria.
1: That's why Tony now. Anthony Pekka Deremo and Denny now.
2: Nobody go there. They ask the if we did the walk up. If we did the walk up.
1: Super Eagles will beat any of those teams.
3: They're not fit.
2: Super Eagles are fit. We never first qualify.
3: Hello. They're not fit beat anybody.
2: Who will they lose?
3: Good morning.
1: No problem.
2: The drop points against Lesotho.
3: They greet you. Good morning. What's your name?
6: The tangling man. This is
3: special. Oh. Now you is Tango. Tango. Now Tango.
2: Tango.
6: Is
2: that right? Tango, Tango.
3: So patience, like say, since you don't hear that word yesterday, you don't want they sweet you. You want Tango?
6: I know not Tango. No, I know not Tango. No, I know. Hey, now why? Now this isn't this now.
2: You should have said that the season.
6: Yes, Anthony. That the season.
2: This is not the season of packing water. I don't know this is how you're going to talk to.
6: Right, good morning, please.
3: Good morning.
6: Good morning. Okay. You see, this Senegalese, those people, I don't really understand. Those guys. I gave
3: beforehand, yesterday,
6: I was totally disappointed. Totally disappointed from the Senegalese. Almost how many? Yeah, you know, 18 minutes.
3: Mm.
6: 18 minutes. Leading by 2 goals to. Hey, Jesus Christ. They baffled me. Oh, that game baffled me yesterday. I didn't even know that it will happen like that. But all the same, yeah, it's a game of two. Then they are not serious. So the people that are serious.
2: Yes, They try. They were not serious.
3: Who's serious?
2: Go try finish. Not be try half.
3: Okay. Thank you very much, patience. One by one, the African teams on the go. They're on the go. DRC and Senegal, the latest to go. More will still go.
2: I just hope Egypt could fit even help us save face more. Maybe Egypt.
3: Just be say they work hard for Cabo Verde. He had. But they will try.
1: He had, but something fit happen for that game.
2: They so if that team fit but me can even talk.
3: Imagine seeing that Cabo Verde they lead Belgium 2-0. 86.
1: Defend. No go there until they meet.
2: Defend.
1: No.
2: Until they meet.
1: I don't agree. Yes. I don't agree.
2: Until they meet. Boy, easy. Boy, easy. Not to talk to Nigeria for do one thing.
1: See, Bozinha, brother, yeah. Bozinha.
3: Yes, my brother.
2: I don't want to disappointed again.
3: Not see that Senegal goalkeeper.
2: I don't want to disappointed again.
3: First they fly. When you're supposed to fly, nobody fly again.
2: Hello. Probably the shortest man on the field.
4: Yeah, good morning.
3: Good morning.
4: See, Tony. Wow. Africa, they don't know which thing they did. Honestly. Senegal really disappointed yesterday. Okay, Tony, make I ask you. If now Belgium, if now then they keep goes up like that, can Senegal come back? They can never come back. And you have 2 goals up up to that minute, and you allow them to come back. So that means going forward, anytime they are going for that kind of walk up now, they should be giving Africa like 5 goals ahead. Or you have, so we give you 5 goals, go and play. They won't try at all, but they really disappoint Africa. You have 2 goals against that team. Belgium no salt. Let's leave

0: is no second leg. The only right and reasonable thing to do is to hold the goal. See how you can manage the game.
1: Yeah.
0: You spend your best capacity. Because this is a knockout stage. There is no second leg. It's, it's just one match. And you have the advantage. What you do is, you see how you can manage, defend, bring 10 men back and just leave the striker up for a case of counter-attack. That's the best thing to do. Rather than trying to overplay or overthrow your hand. You have the best hand. Why do you want to show up? So I think the inexperience was just what killed those two African teams. They were so unfortunate. I was really rooting for them. It's just so unfortunate, sincerely. And this is not even making support Anthony to depend by saying Morocco is forcing people to like them. Because they are getting the job done. You have the advantage.
2: So we have to let you go now because of time. By the time all of the African teams, now we're asking one team. By the time all the African teams crash out, it remains only Morocco. You're not going to follow them.
3: Why?
2: You go support them. You don't have a choice.
3: I go support them, but I don't go like them. But I go support them.
2: Leave him.
4: Maurice, I will keep your support.
2: Leave him.
4: Keep your support.
3: Now you get the support.
4: Maurice, I will let your support be where your support be.
3: This guy
2: will you know what? Morocco.
4: Follow Senegal go that can't be support. Follow Senegal go that can't
2: be support. Make I take the next game. Morocco go beat Canada.
3: Hey, that one
2: they will knock Canada. They will knock them. Quarter final be that.
3: Yes. Normally, Morocco is supposed to beat Canada. Of course. They're supposed to beat Canada. Could be Canada.
2: At this stage, let's say all the co-hosts go. England will probably knock Mexico. Come on. Morocco will knock Canada.
3: England will do it.
2: Yes.
3: England will go beat Mexico.
2: England is going home.
3: I say England will go beat Mexico. You go see them.
2: You could look at the round of fixtures.
3: Why are you Agba? They don't go beat Mexico. England.
2: Okay, let's go for a break with the come.
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11: 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Let's give you all the news that you can use this morning. Good morning, people, and welcome. Anthony Becker Deremo is my name. The man with savvy football, if I knew Desert, is right here. You know, he's a former player of the Super Eagles of Nigeria. Victor Ogani, I see you. Abdul Hamid Mohamed, I see you as well. Not forgetting Joseph Obishason. One man is also in the building. Mike Adeniro Adeniya Debanjo Ogunseye is in the building as well. Timmy Dave Adeyemi and Etim. But to them, it's all about the FIFA World Cup this morning. Former coach of the Super Eagles of Nigeria, Janet Raw, has said that all the African teams in, of course, that played in the World Cup, he says of all of them, it has to be Morocco. He says Morocco have been particularly impressive so far. Raw has noted that with African slots being extended from 5 to 10 slots, African teams have so far justified the number of slots given to them. He added that African football is showing some improvement, stressing that he believes an African country will go very far in this tournament, and he singled out Morocco as that country to go very far, the farthest in this competition. Morocco, of course, are in the round of 16, where they face Canada in that fixture and perhaps win that game and get as far as the quarterfinals. And Janet Raw is back in Morocco this morning on the Sports Machine.
12: For the moment, African football has good countries. First time that there are 10 of them, which is good. Before, only we were 5 when we were there in 2018 with the Super Eagles. We were only 5 from the 52 federations in Africa. Now there are 10. So we still can hope that somebody will go very far. I think the best of them is Morocco. So let's see, and let's hope that Africa will win the World Cup.
11: He says, let's hope that Africa would win the World Cup, perhaps at Morocco. Let's stay with the African teams. Former DRC forward Yannick Bolasi has applauded the DRC for their brave performance against England in last night's round of 32 fixture. They led England for stages in that game until Harry Kane pounced twice to send them home. But the former player of Crystal Palace says he's proud of his national team, proud of the DRC. Say they made England sweat.
13: Super proud moment. Obviously, football, that's the type of game it is. One team's always got to lose. But I'm proud to be Congolese, man. Big up all the Congolese. We pushed England all the way to the edge. And again, another part of the history being done. Big up all the players, man. Sipenga, Wissa, Bakambu, Siddiqui, Wan-Bissaka, Tunzebi, Lionel Mpasi, goalkeeper, Maswaku. Nah, guys, man. Credit to all of you, man. I'm proud of you guys, man. Big up every time.
11: Yannick Bolasi says he's proud of all the players, proud of the DLC. Janet Raw is proud of Morocco. Man, where's Tabi? What say you this morning?
0: Well, Anthony Beckett-Remo. Well, for me, I think DR Congo, they tried. Let's be honest. They give out their best. They tried. They tried to the best of their knowledge. And for me, the best team yesterday won, which is England. And I'm the best, whether we like them or not. Now, the winning team, I think, will consider as the best team. But Congo come out, they played England. They played football yesterday. They no come respect England yesterday. They come out, come play football as it's supposed to be. And for all, I think if you talk about Morocco, I agree. For now, Morocco, they do well. I won't see them go far. Anthony, I won't see them go far. And for me, I will just wish them all the very best. I don't go talk past like because of you and Denny. I know talk past like that. I'll just wish Morocco all the very best.
2: Are we Moroccans?
0: Do you see on us when we and Denny when I don't turn?
2: They are playing well.
0: They need to change. So that team's not play well.
2: No,
0: other teams not play well. You see what I mean? You see, you guys see what they talk about. I just leave it like that. I don't go talk past like Morocco. They try.
2: Morocco don't fall Holland. Brazil could not beat them. They held their own in this tournament.
0: Held their own. Tournament see their own.
2: Let's go for a break. When we come back, action will continue. Morocco, they force people to like them. And they go force Manuel Sabi to like them.
0: I will support them, but I don't go like them.
2: Okay.
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0: It is still the sports machine on your frequency of champions. Let's go to the National Sports Commission, where the Director General of the body, the NSC, Honorable Bukola Olokpade, has revealed that the Commission, the NSC, and other football stakeholders would have a sit down in the coming days. They will be sitting down with the Nigeria Football Federation regarding all the reforms and statutes of the Federation ahead of September's elective Congress. Olokpade is indeed explaining this morning that it is very difficult for the National Sports Commission to interfere or take a position publicly. However, talks will take place while assuring that the NSC's backing and support to whoever emerges winner from the elective Congress will be there 100%. Let's take a listen to him.
1: I believe that the pressure is out there. Guzzo and the other members of the board, I'm sure they know that whether they like it or not, people will come and contest against them. And democratically, whoever emerges, the NSC will create a collaboration with and work with. Aside from that, I just feel it is so difficult for the NSC to take a position publicly without thinking of the security of us. But we need to sit down with President Guzzo and his team, myself, Shehu Biko, stakeholders, Honorable Legbeneye, Dr. Shamisi, and His Excellency, the DG of NIS. We all must sit down and put heads together, compel the NFF to go back and have another Congress where they must agree to what the masses are asking for, which is an enlargement of the voting delegates, which will be all-encompassing. I preached for that and campaigned for that before I became DG, so I'm all for that.
0: This is July. Next month is August. Before you know, September elections have

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3: Game.
4: How come? 18 minutes.
3: Ramontada, now they come back.
4: Now Ramontada?
3: Yes.
4: Maji. But as you call, I said that these people win, and I have to go and check this thing. Either it don't come up.
3: You know, your ticket don't cut, Abi.
4: 2-0. Now what? That, don't, like, the man, Abi, as you said, it's like a problem that team. Honestly, that's the problem that team. That's why they can lose that kind of match. 18 minutes, two goals. Mind you, that's the last bus stop. America will beat them. They don't pay anything. They don't have it. Even the Bruna, all of them, they don't know what
3: they're doing. Let me tell you one thing about Belgium. This victory against Senegal this morning, early this morning, has taken their unbeaten run to 17. They have not lost in 17 matches. They've not lost in 17 matches. So if you think, say, it go easy for them, they go sweat.
5: That's so.
3: They know they give up.
5: No, Belgium get they get players, Anthony, but their problem is say they never.
3: They are unbeaten in 17 matches.
5: The problem, yeah. They never blend as then get players who then get players, but as a team they never really blend as a team. But still, yet they manage the win games. Imagine if they can't blend as a team, can't they united? How it will be? For now, even the Belgium, individually then get players, but as a team collectively they know blend well. But still they find their way. They manage the win games. Imagine when Belgium can't blend well as a team, can't play as a team. How it will be, Anthony? How it will be? Not the thing.
3: Let me tell you that Bayern Munich have announced the capture of the signing of a Morocco midfielder. He's their leading goal scorer in this World Cup, Ismail Sabari. They don't sign him till 2031, yeah, from PSV Eindhoven. They don't waste time. Ismail Sabari having a fantastic World Cup in the colors of Morocco.
5: Yeah, he is. He's doing well. Anthony Beckett-Dermon. A good player, no doubt. And a very, very good player. So we will just wish him all the very, very best. Hope say yes after the World Cup.
3: They team up with Harry Kane, Michael Olise.
5: We won't see him play for Bayern Munich also. Not just to play, getting opportunity and using opportunity. Well, a good player, we don't see him. You know, but you know, say Bayern Munich are a very big team. You know, if they buy you, they need to come in and prove, say you be a good player. That's why they buy you. You know, that and that thing. So for me, for now, India enjoy the World Cup for now. So we could just wish them all the very best.
3: 090-44-889, 090-41-889. Hello.
6: Good morning. Good morning.
5: Morning.
6: Yeah, this is Dave. Anthony.
3: Yep.
6: This thing you are just talking now, this thing about Belgium. Now, issue for Africa. This thing has been happening. You know, this thing happened to us in USA 94. That we cannot see out game. Why is it a mentality problem or what? Why is it that African teams cannot see out game? Most of these Europeans, you look at England yesterday. The minute they scored the second goal, they might just bring in some players to block the whole place for him to carry that and leave. Eh? This is Senegal now. See, what is this, Sam? What is this? Africa should not be going to World Cup again. We should not be going to World Cup. We should allow only Morocco to be going there now. For now.
3: Okay.
6: We don't know what we are doing.
3: Okay.
6: We don't know what we are doing. That's the truth.
3: Okay, thank you very much.

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5: Indeed. 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Ginger Bet is back again. 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Brila. Boys, I've been separated from the men. Men, I've been separated from the boys. Are you a boy this morning? Are you a man this morning? You have to be a man to be on ginger. You have to be a man to be on ginger. No say another one for you. I told you the other day, it takes two to tango. Two can tango. One man they tango with me this morning, but not in that way, in a different way. If I need you, it's a little daisy. If you try to tango with me in that other way, I go wound them. Who goes? Gingerbread don't come. Gingerbread don't show. My wife, Sabi, good morning and welcome. Don't try to tango with me like that, oh.
6: Tango, Anthony. Tango. You don't get me at all. You don't get how I take me. I hail you once again, Anthony Beckedermo. I greet you. Yes, you always know, say yes, Ginger, fool my body, Anthony. You don't need to ask me and you don't need to check out. You know, say already, all my body na Ginger and Ginger, they ooze my body all the time.
5: Gingerbread got you covered. There are 104 matches in this World Cup. Today, match number 82 will go down. Spain are to go down. Spain, they take on Austria. Spain versus Austria. Manwe Sabi. Over 2.5. Go. Tell me the ginger this morning, Manwe Sabi.
6: Spain, Austria. Yes, I will say over 2.5, Anthony Beckedermo. And Spain. Straight win. Over 2.5, Spain straight win.
5: Now say, man, we have been no runner for you with plenty ginger. Plenty ginger. Remember. Thunder Balogu, remember your left leg. Man, we have been, remember your left leg. The left leg get ginger. Gingerbet.com. Go collect your bonus. It don't happen again, no. All tut is there. I bring you good news. I mean they bring you ginger. Let's go to the marketplace. Let's hear from Ginger.
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5: The match is going down tonight in Los Angeles, in California. FIFA World Cup, round of 32, Spain versus Austria. Let me tell you that the referee for this game, Glenn Nyberg, the fourth official, Dahana Bieda. 8 p.m. Manway Sabi saying, put your money, in your Gingerbet wallet, in your Gingerbet account, and put your money on Spain. Spain to beat Austria. Spain to knock out Austria. Like play, The boys don't they go. Like play, The men, they stay. They have staying power. And they have ginger. 090-41889. Those are the numbers this morning. Call me this morning if you get ginger. If you don't get ginger, go get ginger. Ginger there for gingerbet.com. I see the hot. You say you know football. Go and put your ginger where your money is. And go and put your money where your ginger is. Any which way, yaga yaga. Go put them. Sports Radio. Hello.
10: Hello, Anthony.
5: Good morning.
10: My way, sir, please. I want to ask you a question. You we don't play ball, at least. That penalty yesterday, was it a penalty, please?
6: Hey, what I was saying, the penalty is soft, Abby.
10: Yes,
6: it's soft, but a penalty. Penalty.
10: That's what you say.
5: Patience. Now we talk on your con, they argue with Manway Sabi. If you know, say no be penalty, go put them for ginger. Go put your ginger for ginger. Not be say, I know ball. Or do not know cha. Not be by mouth, show walkings. Ginger, they tell you this morning, say, come show walking. I don't know why, when I go there, they argue. Don't argue with Manway Sabi. If it's sure for you, you see how Manway Sabi they talk him. Manway Sabi, if it's sure for you, what are you going to do?
6: I put my money straight. Put time for Ginger Bet.
5: Let me tell you that midnight, Cristiano Ronaldo and Luka Modric, they will meet again. They don't meet before, they will meet again. Portugal and Croatia. This match will be played in Toronto. From Toronto, we go Vancouver.

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2: Let's go for a break. 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
1: not be hung out with the use now and the disguise.
2: Hunger, say,
1: no.
2: So I don't completely agree with you. I say, behavior,
1: big
2: bad,
1: man,
2: bad behavior,
1: big man. Wait, is still 1 billion. Now hunger catch him. Not be hunger. The biggest problem we will get not be hunger.
2: Bad behavior.
1: He did deal. Hunger deal, but that's not the biggest problem we have. The people who speak grammar pass.
2: You know they get conscience.
1: Oh God. Where they go?
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All right, ladies and gentlemen, welcome to Match Day. And you know what we do on Match Day. We get to bring you games that will be happening today and also talk about them and how you can make some cool cash or make some money in terms of the prediction.

And wow, yesterday was some sort of disappointing what's the word, but if you listen to me yesterday, I said for the game between the game between England and Senegal, England and DR Congo, I beg your pardon, I said both teams to score in that one. And you know, in fact, I said for the game between Senegal and Belgium, I said a way to win in that half, and that actually came yesterday also. So, you know, albeit it wasn't a good one, you know, generally for the African contingent yesterday, we saw DR Congo get knocked out yesterday, and then we also saw Senegal also getting knocked out yesterday also in the FIFA World Cup round of 32 games. But today we have games. Yes, earlier on today we've seen the game between USA and Bosnia. I brought that one to also, and I said USA straight win also, and they were able to, you know, get the win. And I mean, I told you, you know, over 1.5 in that one, and that also came also. But let's go to the game between Spain and Austria. And then the game between Portugal and Croatia, that game is by 12 a.m. And Switzerland against Algeria, that one is by 4 a.m. Okay, where do we start from? Let's start from here. Let's start from Switzerland. Let's start from Spain against Austria. And then we're going to do Portugal against Croatia and Switzerland against Algeria. But let us look at it quickly. For Spain, getting into this phase of this competition, which is the round of 32, they've not lost any game. Yes, they drew against Cabo Verde. Yes, that was a historic one. And they lost, they won against Saudi Arabia 4-0, and then they won 1-0 against Uruguay also. And you know, you're looking at them and you're feeling like, what can they actually do for themselves? For Austria won their first game against Jordan. They lost their second game against Argentina, and then they drew against Algeria in their last game, you know. But one thing they've also not failed to do is that in all of those encounters, they've only failed to score just one. So you can do away over 0.5. Yes, away over 0.5 in that game. A way to score at least one goal in that game against Spain. And in case you want to look away from that angle also, and let's go to the game, let's go to the side of Spain also. For Spain, you can do home to win in that half. Yes, home to win in that half. That's an option that you can explore when it comes to Spain. And if you don't want to explore that option also, in case you want to look at other options too, you can also go for both teams to score. I think both teams will score in this one. Both teams will score between Spain and Austria. And if you want to go for the goals market, yes, you can do both teams to score and over 2.5. Both teams to score and over 2.5 in this game. Both teams to score and over 2.5 between Spain and Austria. But now let's go for the player specials. Let's see. I have a feeling that Oyarzabal will be starting this game. Oyarzabal will be starting this game for the team, and so you are probably, you know, be guessing him or giving him over 2.5 shots. Yes, over 2.5 shots for Oyarzabal. Yes, over 2.5 shots for Oyarzabal. You have you know, Rodri in the midfield also. You have Rodri in the midfield. You're probably looking at the amount of tackles that he's going to be able to give in this game. And for me, I would want to, you know, tilt towards over 1.5 tackles or over 1.5 duels, you know, is one thing I would probably want to look at. If you want to risk it, you can go over 2.5. And I think that's one thing that you can actually look out for in this one. Also, for the team, for Austria, they have a certain Arnautović. Yes, Marko Arnautović for them. Over 1.5 shot for Marko Arnautović. Over 1.5 shot for Marko Arnautović, I think, is one thing that you can actually look out for and go for in this game. But also in the game generally, you can go for over, for me, I'll ask you to, you know, go for over 4.5 corner. Over 4.5 corner. Yes, if you want to go for the corner market, over 4.5 corner kicks between Spain and Austria. Over 4.5 corner kicks between Spain and Austria.

0: All right, so away from there, let's see the game between Portugal and Croatia. Yes, if Portugal are really interested in winning this World Cup, this is the game that they have to show that they are going to win. But you have to understand that going into this, their run of games coming into this round of the competition, they drew against DR Congo, they won against Uzbekistan, and then they drew against Porto, against Colombia. While for Croatia lost only one game. They lost against England their first game, which was 4-2. They won their second game by 1-0 against Panama, and then they won against Ghana also 2-1 also, and that was how that one ended for them. So for me, I don't know the kind of Portugal that's going to show up, but if it's the Portugal who doesn't score a lot of goals, I'm asking you to go for over 1.5 goals in this game. Honestly, 1.5 goals in this game is what I'm going to ask you to go for, because I'm not really convinced about this Portuguese team. But if it's a game where they're going to come all out against each other, I guess I would, you know, be predicting over 2.5 goals, you know, in this game also. So either you go conservative or you get liberal when it comes to the goals market. But aside from that also, you're probably looking at some players. Yes, in this, you're looking at some players for this team. Bruno Fernandes. I would, you know, assume that Bruno Fernandes for me would do over 1.5 shots in this game. Yes, over 1.5 shots in this game for Bruno Fernandes. And then you are probably looking at João Félix starting this game also. You probably want to look at the dribbles and the draws that he can actually come, that he can actually bring to the game. I would say over 1.5 draws, you know, for João Félix in this game. Cristiano Ronaldo is going to be starting most likely. I don't know what to place on him, but I don't know what to place on him, honestly, if I'm going to look at the shots. But yes, over 1.5 shot Ronaldo for Ronaldo in this game. But you can actually go for both teams to score also. I said over 2.5 earlier on also, but an option you can explore is both teams to score and over 2.5. Both teams to score and over 2.5. And also, I would, you know, think that you can go for home to win either half. Yes, home to win either half, which is Portugal to win either half. That game is going to be played at the Toronto Stadium between themselves and Croatia. Yes, so, I mean, you look at that and you can understand. But then you have Luka Modric. Yes, Luka Modric also for the Croatian team. It's going to be very instrumental for how they're going to play today. But also, you can actually go for over 3.5 corner. Yes, over 3.5 corner kicks. Over 3.5 corner kicks. Yes, between Portugal and Croatia. Over 3.5 corner kicks. Over 3.5 corner kicks between Croatia and Portugal. That's one option that you can actually explore in that game. All right, let's go to the last game that we have, the game between Switzerland and Algeria. Switzerland and Algeria. That one is by 4 a.m. Switzerland against Algeria is by 4 a.m. For Switzerland, heading into this game, they've not lost, actually. They drew against Qatar. They won against Bosnia and also won against Canada too. While for Algeria also have lost one game, and that was against Argentina. I mean, it's Argentina, so you can't really blame them much for that one. That game ended 3-0. And then, but one thing also that they failed to do is that in all of their three games heading into this competition, into this stage of the competition, they've scored in their last two games. The only time they didn't score was against Argentina, where they lost that game 3-0. And for Switzerland, I think Switzerland, actually, they know how to score. The question is the quality of opponent they've been playing against. Are they going to, you know, is Algeria going to allow them score the way they've been scoring against, you know, getting goals against other team, is what I don't know. But one thing I'm sure of in this game is over 1.5. Yes, over 1.5 is what you can actually go for. Over 1.5 and both teams to score. Both teams to score, go and over 1.5. Go and over 1.5. I think you should look at that one and explore that option also. That might just And because Switzerland have not kept a clean sheet in their last five matches. Yes. They haven't kept a clean sheet in their match last five matches. So I think that's why I feel like they're going to get a goal. Or that's why I think that they're going to concede against Switzerland. And I think both teams to score is something that you can go for. And over 1.5. Both teams to score and over 1.5 is one thing that you should go for in this game between Switzerland and Algeria. Now let's look at the player specials. For Embolo of Switzerland, I don't know, but I think I'll just do over 1.5 shot for him. Over 1.5 shot for Embolo. Yes, over 1.5 shot for Embolo. Over 1.5 shot for Embolo. While for Algeria, Riyad Mahrez. You might want to look at what Ramirez also can do in this game. Maybe over 1.5 dribbles. Yes, over 1.5 dribbles. You might want to look at that one for Riyad Mahrez. There's a certain Ndoye. Ndoye also. There's a certain Ndoye for the Swiss team. And you can go over 1.5 shots. Over 1.5 shots for him. And then we have Granit Xhaka in the midfield for the Switzerland team. You might want to look at over 1.5 successful tackle. Yes. Successful tackle or successful draws for him. That's talking about Granit Xhaka. I think he has what it takes, to get that one done for the team. But also overall in this game, like I said, both teams to score and over 1.5. Both teams to score for me and over 1.5. You might want to go over 3.5 corner kicks. Over 3.5 corner kicks, you might want to go for that one. Over 3.5 corner kicks, you might want to go for that one. Both teams look like teams that will go, band for band, and that most likely will get them into that feeling of them, conceding corner kicks to each other. So over 3.5 corner kicks. In case you want to, take a bigger risk, you can go over 3.5, over 4.5 corner kicks. But for me, to be on the safer side, I'll say over 3.5 corner kicks between Switzerland and Algeria. Over 3.5 corner kicks between Switzerland and Algeria. Like I told you also for the corner market between Portugal and Croatia, I told you over 3.5 corner kicks also for that one too. And then Spain against Austria, I said over 4.5 corner kicks. Over 4.5 corner kicks between both sides. And I think that's one of the, that's one of the most reasonable options to go for between Portugal and Croatia. If you want to go for the goals market, like I said earlier on, you can do over 1.5. Yes, over 1.5. Over 1.5 and both teams to score. That means that you are probably looking at the game finishing in the draw anyways. But then, ladies and gentlemen, that's the size of the package for today. Match day will make a return tomorrow. Keep it locked here. Do not change your dial. My name is Sulubi Adefemi Adedotun. Yes, the early morning dose of our program will continue. Keep it locked here. Do not change your dial.
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5: Director General of the National Sports Commission, Bukola Olopade.
6: I believe that the pressure is out there. Buzo and the other members of the board, I'm sure they know that whether they like it or not, people will come and contest against them. And democratically, whoever emerges, the NSC will create a collaboration with and work with. Aside from that, I just feel it is so difficult for the NSC to take a position publicly without thinking of the security of us. But we need to sit down with President Buzo and his team, myself, Shehu Biko, stakeholders, Honorable Legbeneye, Dr. Shanisi, and His Excellency, the DG of NIS. We all must sit down and put heads together, compel the NFF to go back and have another Congress where they must agree to what the masses are asking for, which is an enlargement of the voting delegates, which will be all-encompassing. I preached for that and campaigned for that before I became DG, so I'm all for that.
7: They are the heartbeat of a game. The voices that roar from Lagos to London, from the streets to the screens. They are more than fans. They are family. They are Brilla Nation. 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And every single day, Brilla Media celebrates you. The power, the passion, the pride of Brilla Nation. 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United we stand, together we win. Because we are Brilla Nation.
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18: Good morning and welcome to the latest news update from the political scene right here on Political Arena. The Delta State chapter of the Nigerian Democratic Congress, NDC, and former Deputy Senior President, Senator Ovie Omoagege, have condemned the Delta State House of Assembly's decision to declare the seat of Udu State's constituency representative, Egbetama Ovie Collins, vacant following his defection to the NDC. They described the action as unconstitutional, politically motivated, and an abuse of legislative power aimed at silencing opposition voices while violating the mandate given by the electorate. The party accused the assembly of applying double standards, noting that previous defectors from PDP to the APC faced no such sanctions, maintaining that the lawmaker's mandate belongs to the people rather than any political party. The NDC called on civil society organizations and citizens to reject this precedent and defend constitutional democracy. Meanwhile, Senate President Godswill Akpabio mocked the People's Democratic Party, PDP, during his commissioning of a road project in the Gaduwa district of the Federal Capital Territory, reacting to the emergence of a PDP candidate in a recent election. Akpabio expressed surprise that the party still exists and stated that if a party has died, it should be allowed to die. While addressing the gathering, Akpabio jokingly urged FCT Minister Nyesom Wike to stop confusing people and reiterated that he would not discuss the working committee of a defunct party. He concluded by praising Wike for his outstanding performance and infrastructure development in Abuja. Also, the Independent National Electoral Commission, INEC, is set to introduce downloadable permanent voter cards for voters who have misplaced or defaced their original cards. INEC Chairman Professor Joash Amupitan disclosed this during a courtesy visit by the Director General of the National Orientation Agency, Malam Lanre Isa Onilu, explaining that the new technology is part of ongoing efforts to modernize Nigeria's electoral processes ahead of the 2027 general elections. Amupitan clarified that this downloadable option will not be automatic or open to first-time registrants who have never collected a physical card. Instead, the initiative strictly targets registered voters who previously possessed a PVC that has since been lost, damaged, or rendered unreadable. And finally, the All Progressives Congress APC in Abia State has defied its national leadership by releasing a separate list of candidates for the 2027 general election, contradicting the revised list submitted by the national body to INEC. In a statement by the state spokesperson, Uche Agworu, the Abia chapter congratulated the candidates it recognizes as the true primary winners, retaining Uchenna Erondu and Chris Nkwota on its roster despite the national headquarters recently replacing them with Paul Ikone and Samuel Okezie.
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18: For their respective legislative districts. Additionally, the state chapter officially recognized Eric Opera as the APC governorship candidate for the 2027 election alongside Erundu. The state list also named Oji Uzokalu and Emeka Atuma as the party's senatorial candidates, cementing a direct confrontation between the state faction and the national leadership over the final ticket. And with that, we've actually come to the end of the news update from the political scene right here on Political Arena. Many thanks for listening. I am Raymond Okolo.

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4: Director General of the National Sports Commission, Bukola Olopade.
5: I believe that the pressure is out there. Buzo and the other members of the board, I'm sure they know that whether they like it or not, people will come and contest against them. And democratically, whoever emerges, the NSC will create a collaboration with and work with. Aside from that, I just feel it is so difficult for the NSC to take a position publicly without thinking of the security of us. But we need to sit down with President Buzo and his team, myself, Shehu Biko, stakeholders, Honorable Legbeneye, Dr. Shamisi, and His Excellency, the DG of NIS. We all must sit down and put heads together, compel the NFF to go back and have another Congress where they must agree to what the masses are asking for, which is an enlargement of the voting delegates, which will be all-encompassing. I preached for that and campaigned for that before I became DG, so I'm all for that.
6: 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What else could we call it?

0: Your frequency of Champion Sports Radio, Bro Life FM. It is time for VAR, Video Assistant Referee. Good morning. Welcome once again. You know it's a sing-along Thursday. My name is Anthony Beke Deremo. Manwe Sabi Football, Ifeanyi Udeze, former player of the Super Eagles of Nigeria, is right here. Adeniyi Adebanjo Ogunseyo, OG, is right here as well. VAR time, Manwe Sabi. Good morning again.
1: Yes, I hear you, Anthony Beke Deremo. I greet you once again. Good morning. This is a beautiful morning.
0: We want to talk about a contentious penalty this morning. Yes. VAR had to check this penalty, and at the end, the referee pointed to the spot. The penalty was converted, and that was all she wrote. Denny, how you doing?
2: Very fine, thank you very much.
0: Last night, in fact, this morning, Belgium completed one of the World Cup's most remarkable comebacks after a dramatic VAR intervention awarded them a penalty deep into stoppage time of extra time against Senegal in their round of a 32 clash in Seattle. Having fought back from two goals down to force extra time, Belgium looked destined for a penalty shootout before the referee Saïd Martinez pointed to the spot in at the 125th minute of the encounter following a VAR review. Manwe Sabi, OG, let's look at that situation. Was it right? Was it the right call to award Belgium that penalty? Was it the right call? Was it the penalty?
2: Yeah, my VAR says no, it wasn't the right call to make. It was a soft penalty, and I know that we have argued many times about within soft meaning football. If there's contact, there's contact. But I think that also in that situation,
0: given the time,
2: I've expected the referee will also apply
0: common sense.
2: Maybe INSEF did disappointed in how Senegal don't play for that game. You know, throwing away a 2-goal lead, and then the referee maybe don't tie. Really want go house because I don't think so. You declare overtime as referee for a football match. Well, if a game enter 120 minutes, or even is decided on penalties, I don't think so. Referee declare overtime. So, but I think that the referee was bored, wanted to see the game come to an end. That the reason why he awarded that penalty, because otherwise, handling a game of that magnitude, seeing how the game done the play out already, that contact, if he had taken his time, apply wisdom. I say to you, Anthony Beckerman, in for not give a penalty.
0: Manuel Sabi.
1: All right, make I use my VR this morning, made in Marine Beach. I stand atop the bridge you see everywhere clearly. Anthony, for me, a penalty. You don't get time whether they award penalty or time whether they award penalty. You know, it doesn't matter. It doesn't matter the time. The point is, contact there or not. There was contact.
2: I'll look at you later.
1: No, there was contact. That's the thing.
2: No problem.
1: There was contact. And for me, for Anthony, Talimans was very, very smart enough to do it, to put in leg there. This was very smart. Then that defender do it. If contact day or not, that be the question. Contact day. So penalty, not penalty.
2: Okay.
1: Make we leave story soft or no soft. Which one be soft? Which one will be soft? As long as there is contact, there is penalty. It's a penalty. No doubt about it. Senegal then throw. Then throw everything. Now then throw yam. Then throw it. Which one be left with the board? Which left with board? 120 minutes already.
0: That referee.
1: 120 minutes already.
0: Time don't reach. You know, say.
1: Time don't reach already for penalty shootout.
0: Play continued until they told him to come and check.
2: Yes,
0: it
2: now.
1: Of course. But let you know, say, not be your own fault. Because then see him.
2: Yeah, but don't
1: say
2: for VR. Fault because I make decision.
1: No, not be in fault.
2: VR, don't make the decision.
1: No, not be in fault. You know, see. Then VR called him. Come look this thing.
0: You don't miss something.
1: Contact today here.
2: Yes.
1: Come see him. And he went. And through he see him, say, yes, he missed something there. And he look at us, okay, now through a contact today. And he gave the penalty.
0: I can't remember the game.
1: So what are we talking about?
0: I can't remember the game. I think it was in this World Cup where the referee, they say, he can't looking, say no be penalty.
2: Exactly.
0: Was it France or was it South Africa? He get one game.
2: Not the France and Senegal match still.
0: Yes.
2: The Kylian Mbappe. He won't sell him.
0: Yeah.
2: The same thing.
0: Yes.
2: The same thing Harry Kane do yesterday.
0: Mouse,
2: not point me.
0: No.
2: Whenever you want to do this,
0: no,
2: you
0: want
2: to change the narrative. You can't change it.
0: Why they
2: stay where you stay?
0: Why they say this to me?
2: Stay where you stay.
0: Why they talk this to me? The referee knows Siam. he also means say when he goes see him, if he not convinced in a penalty,
1: yes,
0: he will say no.
1: They call up, say come see him, see him.
2: The referee was bored, decided to give a penalty.
1: I,
2: of course, I was contact. There was There is no referee for this competition, and we don't see him for this round of 32. Because you know, say players are going to sell. Players don't keep Shima for a room. Yes.
1: That referee is not you or Anthony Becker anymore. He doing job.
0: Why did you say that?
1: No vex. I just won't clear the need. Why? So you understand? So
2: I don't understand.
0: Especially when they listen now, go think that they swing that way.
2: I don't understand, Mawisabi.
1: Which way? If you get
0: 090-44-889
2: The thing I know, Mawisabi.
1: Hello. You and your wife, if you go on test, you're on
2: good lodge. That referee is bored.
0: Good morning.
2: He was bored.
0: I think on the CO2 man was having to try to do for the studio.
3: Tony.
0: Yes.
3: Man is having not do anything. Man is having, I like the thing when you talk. You have to not be, not be Tony at any. Tony, that total on the top. Total,
0: that's
3: my name.
0: Tostao from where? Are you a Brazilian? Which one be Tostao?
3: Yes, I'm a Brazilian. Tostao. Tostao.
0: I hear you.
3: My dear, the referee is fucked up. Tony, the question I want to ask you, is there contact there? No contact.
0: Eh?
3: No contact.
0: You
1: see, they're by us. That's why I said Levy will be Danny and Tony.
2: Contao, I'll be Conchao.
1: You see them?
0: Say, say, Tostao.
2: Tostao. See, understand, say, not be every time we contact. Day now it be penalty.
0: It's contact.
2: No, just know that one first though.
1: What you
2: see that? Yes,
1: what
2: I
1: say? What I say?
2: Yes, now.
1: What I say?
2: Now every time we contact the penalty.
1: No, go kick person. We contact the penalty.
2: So you say kick person? That's a different thing.
0: Hello.
2: You talk aggression. Aggression towards the attack.
3: Good morning.
4: Hey, Oji, I greet you. Good morning.
0: Tostao.
4: See you. To be honest, the fact Senegal threw the game away, no me say that soft pack will be penalty, should be penalty. As far as I'm concerned, that is too soft. Very, very soft.
0: Okay.
4: I swear to God.
0: Okay.
4: If you then do it for you, how you go feel? If you then do it to Nigeria now, how you go feel? How
0: you
4: go feel?
2: You will feel bad.
0: It is
1: whether you know. As long as there's contact, leave him a penalty.
0: Okay.
1: Whether you know or you don't know. Contact don't mean say me and you go jam body with 50-50 ball. No. You can't go down like that. Waiting to that player, we say, you don't see him back. That's a Senegalese player. You don't see him back. He won't slide.
2: I don't agree with Tisha, but there's no need to turn this into, you know.
1: Because now you want to turn with the
2: top football here now, Smarter, you say. It not be like you and you. You and you on be on.
1: Who be you and you? Call me. I don't call you and you. I call Nemo. Which will be you and you?
2: Me. You say me.
0: Why bullets they touch me?
1: I don't think you say me no vex.
2: You see.
1: Sometimes. Sometimes they bullet you don't go touch anybody. You understand? So no vex. Fire. Target the knee. Fire him. Fire.
2: But what one thing is certain, Marisabi. And you feel argue him now. But I know say they come for this same show. Where you go change mouth on top of this matter. Where you say you go definitely change mouth. You say that you go consign Nigeria that day, or you go consign Barcelona that day, or you go consign your ticket that day. You can't talk out.
1: No, I go talk as I see him.
2: You talk as I see him?
1: Yes.
2: Okay.
0: Sports radio. Hello.
2: No problem.
0: Hello.
5: Good morning.
0: Good morning.
5: Yeah, I'm always happy.
1: I agree to you. Don't stop me. Don't lie.
5: Anthony, I'm not going to finish for them. Tochuku, my name is Tochuku.
0: Okay, Tochuku.
2: I didn't like
5: Anthony.
0: Yes.
5: Anthony.
0: Yes.
5: They say the man they in a hurry to go see his wife. Now even they laugh me.
0: Nah, they need to talk that one. No.
5: And not true. Because why the man today? Maybe he don't waste time. He don't tire. You understand? Maybe wife don't.
0: Was it a penalty?
5: But for me, that was it's not a penalty because. Assuming that it's Ronaldo or Messi, you understand? It's not Portugal. They will not blow that thing. They just want Africa to come out.
2: Thank you. God bless you, dear.
5: They just want Africa. They say black people, now what come we work for?
2: We don't care about things with that.
5: You understand? Yeah. Thank you.
0: Okay.
2: Thank you. God bless you. I
0: surprised. I don't know what Senegal be like country if you even walk up.
1: You see how they kind of go now.
2: But you know what made them go far? Mm. You also know what made them knock. Not be the same competition. We never even go 3 matches into the competition. The UEFA president, they say, Africa not deserve all this.
0: Hello.
2: Gattuso, they talk that.
6: Good morning.
2: I like as you put your head down.
6: Morning. Let me hear words now.
2: Sorry. You.
0: What's your name?
6: Please,
0: okay. Go on.
6: Yeah, see, I don't know why we bring this idea of soft or not soft into rules and regulations of football. It's just so amazing. Like this thing that we are saying now.
0: Was it a penalty?
6: It's an error committed. Either it's intentional or not.
1: No, it's not intentional.
6: An error was committed.
1: Yes.
6: If it is. Chelsea that was supposed to have that to win the match. You won't say it was soft, they should not give them. You won't say that. So it's a foul. Thank you.
1: At least they need. Nine.
0: Okay. Thank you.
2: I get so many things. I would like to tell that caller. What do you want to tell her?
1: I
2: will let her go because.
1: Nah, error. That's what I'm telling you. It don't matter whether you know or you don't know.
2: I will let her go. Because we know this impasse ourselves.
0: We have to go
2: and
0: for a break.
2: And we are in own reach.
1: Mo, go for a break.
0: Let's go for a break.
1: Leave.
0: When we come back, we'll look at trends. Please don't touch.
2: No, we are good.
1: I don't stop. I don't see more.
2: I don't stop. I don't stop.
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0: Let's look at trends this morning. Sports trends and Brilla. Senegal. Senegal are trending at number one. And you know why? Senegal just got knocked out. They were knocked out. Knocked out over the ongoing FIFA World Cup. And it happened in a very dramatic way. Drama. Imagine Senegal led against Belgium for about 86 minutes. They led 2-0. And in the space of about 3 minutes, it became 2-1 and then 2-2. And in stoppage time, in extra time, Belgium won a penalty, converted the penalty. Senegal huffed and puffed. The de facto African champions are going home. Sad, but that's the reality. They're trending at number one at any Senegal. Trending at number one, expectedly.
2: Yeah, you know, and when then they enter that plane where they carry all of them, go back to, I don't know where they go back to, whether or not Dakar, or they could stop for Europe and everybody would disperse from that point.
0: Okay.
2: I expected them to walk out with their heads hung low.
0: Okay, before, hold on. Let's find out what the Senegalese are saying. Let's start off with Moussa Niakite. I be that tall guy wearing jersey number 19. Just they do Toto Toreno, to me to you. Let's hear him. He want to talk something.
8: We are all disappointed. Yeah, it will be difficult the next few days for sure. So yeah, I don't know what I can say.
0: He's saying he's dumbfounded. He don't know what he fit talk. Words they fail. Moussa Niakite. Let's go to Mamadou Sa. You know, say plenty of them not hear English. We they pick the ones where he hears more English. Mamadou Sa.
9: I don't think so is the substitution of Lukaku because they have a very, very strong team, a very good team. The Ketelar, I play with him in Bruges. He do a very, very good job. Lukaku is a top striker. Everybody knows it. But I think it's about the collective. They do the job. They believe that they can come back. And I think the problem was our side, because if we believe that we have to win this game, I think you have to do everything to fix, especially when you know that this kind of striker is in the box. You have to give everything. You don't have to give him a chance. And yeah, we do mistakes. We do it together. This moment you cannot point nobody. I think it's a collective defeat. And yeah, it's hard to take, but life goes on.
0: Life goes on. I like this one. He's philosophical. Say, don't blame him. We win together, we lose together. Let's find out from the camp of Belgium. They are trending as well. The captain of Belgium, Yuri Tielemans. He was quarreling with Lisandro Trossard in the game. In spite of the quarrel, that one still give and pass. He made it 2-2 and he made it 3-2. Tielemans this morning. Talk to me.
10: Yuri, well, congratulations on the win, first of all. My name is Felipe Ramis from Conexión Deportiva in Spain. I wanted to ask you, after a fantastic season as well, club-wise, how are you feeling right now physically? Do you think there's too many games? And what are you looking forward for the rest of the tournament? Thank you.
11: I'm feeling great, you know, especially after a win like this. You don't really think about the physical side. We've been playing for a long time. Obviously, it's been a long season, but the World Cup is the World Cup. You don't think about how many games they are. You want to play as many games as possible and go all the way. So I'm very happy. And yeah, now I'm a bit tired, to be honest. But we'll recover and go again next game. Being part of this comeback is a proud moment, because I scored the last two goals to give the team the win. So I'm very proud of that, to being able to help the team and score goals, obviously, to bring us over the line. We've been really good here. Everyone's been very welcoming for us. We've got a great hotel, and we've got some family time moments where we can discover the city a little bit. So very happy to stay here, to avoid a lot of traveling as well, which in the end can make a difference.
12: Just wondering if you could talk about the penalty. Like, how much time do you spend training for the penalty kicks, and like your mindset, preparing for your mindset in those situations?
11: Yeah, well, we've been practicing the last few days. Obviously, we saw yesterday, and I think it was the day before, or I might be wrong, but there's been penalty shootouts, so we've been practicing on it. And in that moment, you just try to be confident, to trust your abilities. That's what I did, and I scored, so I'm very happy with that. Because of the knockouts, you know that it can go into penalties, so you practice after training. We've been practicing after every training, but usually it happens as well, you know, but usually when it's not the knockout or the group stage, it's mostly the guys that can take the penalty in the game. But now what's very important as well is the people coming from the bench, that they practice as well if they are not used to taking penalties. That's the main thing.
13: So what do you think about the job of the referee, specifically on that play at the end? And I saw you talking a lot with him during the game. What do you think about his job?
11: Yeah, I mean, it's a game of football. There's a lot of high stakes. You know, we play to win, they play to win. I try speak naturally with the referee. Respectfully, obviously, and then he gives me some feedback as well on how I can be better talking to him. But it's just a normal game of football. I think he made good and wrong decisions, but for both teams, you know, it's a high-end game. There's a lot of pressure on them, so nothing to say on that. Very
13: okay,
11: positive.
13: Thank you very much. Thank you
11: guys.
0: It was painful, but now so it happened. Yuri Tielemans, indeed, the captain of the Belgian national team. We're just talking backstage here, where you get senior players. Now Yuri Tielemans, the captain, but then the coach say for longevity, that he also commands respect in the dressing room.
2: Yeah, if you command respect,
0: why it was at the shuffle?
2: When they ruffle in feathers on the pitch, in the full glare of the entire world. But it's easy to talk now because, you know, the thing go in their favor. Mm. But that penalty, in my opinion, not a penalty where we see any referee, you know, knowing owns go give. I also think that, well, sometimes when games end like this, it's hard to even speak on officiating, because you go look at waiting that team will lose waiting them do, how they contribute to the defeat. You know, if it was entirely in their hands, and like yesterday's case, it was indeed entirely in Senegal's hands. When we went Senegal bus onto the international stage in 2002, that team where we see we beat France, you know, chop everybody, go reach the quarterfinals, it was of that World Cup tournament. It gets the, it get hard in the play. I'm not going to even talk, say, man for man or like, you know, 1v1, the quality of that side trump this one. In fact, if anything, this team, they more successful than that team, because some of the guys will come from under that 2021 AFCON set still day here. And even importantly, on individual basis, some of these players we did in Senegal.

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6: The emperor, the conqueror, the champion, the lion is here.
7: Hey!

Oh yes, clear road for man we sabi. Man we sabi don't show. I don't show, be say I don't show. You know, get where I touch, you know, get high take be. Sport fans are the hello now once again. This is a beautiful Thursday morning. I say, well, good morning, sport fans. Good morning, everybody. Good morning. Yes, but I know how they go once you hear this tune. Means it's time for no holds barred. With Mwa, if I ain't Chuku Vitalis, who days, aka man we sabi, aka Gule. Yes. And in case you know, or you don't know, or you want to know, na mi video. Kutene shi miri wa di orama. Agujebo si miri atata. Weje monu na lana ya. Ata kita abo one. Ofu mo boom. Yes, no tinkam. No reason am. No check am. Just come on your body, leave am as he be. Why? Because na God get power. Only God na in get power. Sport fans na know how this show they go for here. We need to hold anything back with the nakam. Knock the matter exactly as he be. And during the course of this show, if you want calling or you want follow Shook Mouth for the matters we'll get for hand this morning, we got to do with football. You know the numbers to call in. But in case you don't know, the numbers to call now 090-41889 or 090-44889. Those are the numbers to call in. All right, our sport fans. Yes, sir. We don't see how the games are, how the World Cup games are, round of 32, how it go down yesterday with our African teams. We see how England beats DR Congo 2-1. That game pained me because DR Congo get enough chance to win that game, to beat England yesterday. They get enough chance to beat England. I don't know what thing happened. DR Congo. I don't know how I want to take Tokam. Yeah, it can't be like say this World Cup now. And, you know, African teams get starting, but we don't get finishing. That's why it won't be this. That's what they look like. That's what it look like. Because DR Congo played England yesterday. Played England. England sweat. But at the end of the day, what in England do? They use experience. Harry Kane. Experience too much for him body. Experience the ooze for Harry Kane body. Experience too much. It's too much. That's why England they beat DR Congo 2-1. Also, we see how Belgium take play against Senegal. Yes, they beat Senegal 3-2. That Senegal game now pained me. It pained me. Although I talk and say Belgium go beat Senegal. But Senegal come out yesterday. Senegal played ball yesterday. First half, Belgium no see space. Belgium no feel beat. First half. Senegal choked them for their own half. Senegal too missed chances. You know, first half 1-0. Sec-

0: 51 minutes, Senegal come the lead again. Come extend their lead to 2-0. 2-0. 2-0. Now they hold Belgium yesterday. Hold them yesterday. Now make the team pain me. Now, why pain me where we say, Belgium, from that 51 minutes to 75th minutes, Senegal see they lead Belgium 2-0. 84th minute, Belgium come the pull pressure. 85th minute, 86th minute, Belgium score. It took Belgium three, four minutes for Belgium to score two goals. Equalize that game yesterday. How many minutes remain make game end? Nadia invest for Papitel. Nadia invest for him. That Senegalese coach. Come on. Games management. Manage the game. Manage up. Ah! See them. See. Oh my God. It pained me. It pained me because I yesterday, everybody don't write Senegal off. Because of the way Senegal takes start for this FIFA tournament. Everybody write them off because of the way they play for their group stage games. Everybody write them off. Senegal go knock them. Senegal, they lead. 84th minute, 85th minute, 2 Kondo. 86th minute, 2-1. Before we know, 2-2. It pained me, Now they enter extra time. 120th minute. Now that penalty, now they get, now the referee award that penalty to Belgium. What thing happen? They call the dragon. VR, referee, they check. It take referee about 3-4 minutes to come finally award that penalty to Belgium. Now, some they say that may be penalty. Some they say not penalty. Some they say it's too soft. I don't know. But the question be say, not penalty or not. That may be the question. Leave whether it's too soft. Because remember, say now inside 18-yard box. So for that 18-yard box, nothing get to do with too soft or you know too soft. Too. No. Now be the thing. Penalty, not penalty. The tackle too soft. The tackle not too soft. No. You know day for inside 18-yard box. Now the football be that. So now the penalty will not be penalty. For me, now Senegal, I didn't throw away this game by themselves. That Papitel, that their coach. I don't know what thing happened to Ram. Well, you know if he manage, you know if he manage the game. 85th minute, 98th minute, 6 minutes injury time. You know if he still manager. It pained me. It pained me well. But make I still let you know, say, yes, Sadio Mane, after that game yesterday, Sadio Mane, I don't retire from international football. Yes, he don't retire. Yes, he don't retire. Say international football, no, only club side now. 9-1 face. Only club side one face. We don't see players to retire. Manenua too himself don't retire from international football. Now they keep for the German national team. Himself don't retire. You know, so Sadio Mane own I expect and say yes after this World Cup. Me, I talk and say that Sadio Mane last World Cup this. I know say that in last World Cup. So he don't retire. But the one way pain me. Now this Senegalese player, we name be Papi Gueye. He come out for Instagram. Come share on his Instagram. Saying they step away from Senegal's national team until the coaching staff then change all of them. If they don't change them, he no go play again for Senegal national team. Say for now, in the step aside. That's what he talk am. Papi Gueye. He's saying they step aside for now until their FA change the coaching staff for their national team before he go come back. Say if this coach and in coaching crew still there, say no go play, no one play under them again. Now, what thing will make a player like this? Because sometimes they pay me when this kind of thing they happen or when things like this they happen. Papi Gueye, no be you be the star player for the Senegalese national team. No, he be their star player. Now, he don't come out. Come talk. Post time. He post time for his Instagram. Post time there. Saying they step away. For now, in they step away from Senegal's national team until they change the coaching staff of their national team. Is there right for a player to come out? Can they talk this kind of thing? Say if they don't change the coaching crew or coaching staffs. For a national team, say no go play again. Is it right? Now my question be that. I know say some players they do am, but now the senior players with the team. For me, this Papi Gueye never reach the senior players with the team. But we'll leave that side. But it did right for a player to come out and say, if there's no change, come tell the FA or tell their country or tell their government. But now the FA they talk to the Senegalese Football Federation. If there's no change, the coaching crew or the coaching staff for this national team, I they step away until you want to change them. Is it right? Now the question be that. Because sometimes we do overdo. So and sometimes we go ask this question. Hello, good morning.
1: Hello, good morning.
0: Good morning.
1: Yeah, this is Ibrahim on the line.
0: Go on, Ibrahim.
1: Yeah. I swear to God. Thinking Senegal will learn from other African teams, we don't go home. Mm. See, you understand me now. Even the current person, DR Congo, we go. We finish match before their own game.
0: Mm.
1: They can't get chance to the lead 2-0. Huh? Very, very unfortunate.
0: Mm.
1: I was so disappointed on that game yesterday because I was rooting for one of West Africa to remain.
0: Mm.
1: You understand? Mm-hmm. Let's say we are West Africa, so I feel like me one of West African teams.
0: Mm.
1: And Senegal get the score for West. So I don't know why. Well, as you know, I'm not going to lie for you. That penalty was tough. But if you talk that one, what about the goal the first concede before the call equalized them?
0: Mm.
1: So, that's very unfortunate.
0: Mm.
1: You know. So, I don't understand. I don't understand why you got the league 2 goals. 2-0. African team, the league 2-0.
0: Mm.
1: So, allow you to even equalize.
0: No, we don't just a lead, though. They lead. They're not just the lead. They lead 2-0, 85th minute.
1: 2-0.
0: 85th minute. How many minutes remain when the game end? How many minutes remain?
1: How many minutes? Yes, now.
0: You know, how many minutes remain?
1: Imagine if you say like Kepizade, say that level, Kepizade go hold that game.
0: You know?
1: They go hold that game for 90 minutes. And I see what Kepizade do against Spain.
0: You know, this thing pain me. You know, say I've been using one word that I say with the lead. With the lead, I don't forget, it's not be Super Eagles, but and still Africa. So we are not the same. We are not the same. Hello, good morning. Hello, good morning.
2: Hello, if I am busy.
0: Good morning.
2: Good morning. This is Godwin calling from Ikorodu.
0: All right, go on, Godwin.
2: Quickly, that Senegal match, in fact, I don't want to use Senegal did something very, very bad yesterday.
0: Mm, mm.
2: The defense, no. I support the player that said we will not play again. The reason is this.
0: Mm.
2: He expect the coach to have lock up. If he take the coach to bring 6 defenders as at 80th minute, if you check the pressure was too much. From that break, from that hydration break, till this goal, the ball was not going again. He managed pass the center line if he come back. As a player, you expect your coach that is reading the game supposed to block. I wish it was Mourinho that was the coach of that game yesterday.
0: Mm.
2: It would block off. If you are the player, it was so painful to me that I just switched off straightforward. I went to go and sleep. How can you be leading 2-0? You just don't know what to do. What are you looking for? Make changes. Tell the defender, stay here. Put one person in the front.
0: Okay, I want to ask you something. You say you support the player, Papi Gueye. You support him, saying say no go play again until then change the coaching staff for the national team, Abi. You say you support him, Abi?
2: Yes.
0: Okay, I want to ask you something. Now, in the play for Villarreal, okay?
2: Yes.
0: If coach make this kind of mistake, for Villarreal. If coach make this kind of mistake for Villarreal, Ingo tell Villarreal, say, you know, go play again until then change the coach for Villarreal.
2: Directly in Villarreal is in a particular contract. And if you remember, there are some players, if you remember what happened during
0: the truth. Mo no sugarcoat anything. Mo, something you know if you do for your club side. No can do am for national team. You hear me well, Anything wey you no fit do for your club side, no con national team con do am. No con national team con do am. Hello, good morning. Hello, good morning.
3: Good morning, fine, busy.
0: I greet you.
3: Now, Baba Jerry, come from Shagamo.
0: Go on.
3: You see, talk of this Senegalese, we say, I support him. You know why? This thing don't they happen, KT. Until when they reach World Cup, now we come here, sit and they hold them, like Nigerians are doing. This problem has been there for long. If one person no come out, vocal out, how this problem will solve?
0: Yeah, but it's, you know, not be the problem they talk about now. Now, the coach in the face says they no command the coach. He no go play again.
3: He no go cock and go hard like that. Now, small.
0: Nothing can concern the coach with money that they owe you. That be my question. Nothing concern the coach. Not be the coach they owe you money. Now, the federation. Now, they owe you. So, not be the coach problem.
3: If I, there must have been some problem that will have been related to the coach also. When many players go there, they say they no talk. So you understand? No one person will move this thing out.
0: Okay. I try to understand you. You mean say other issues fit day.
3: Yes.
0: With day their national team. We get to do with them with the coach. If not that one you can talk. I don't know that one. That one day. That one day.
3: Now one thing will prompt them up.
0: That one day.
3: That one aside one. Number two. You see these two goals where these people will go concede for this medicine. Now I'm African mentality. I can tell you. This is too they happen for Super Eagle. If you notice very well, recently, anytime when we did either one go out or two go up, these players go switch off. Especially when we are in something 20, 15 minutes to the end of the match. You go see them switch off. They go the gas out. You see Man City. They always play their game when it's 15 minutes to the end of the match. They will kill you if you are not careful. Not be some coaches they do that kind of strategy. Which African coaches they do. See how all of them, see how they are flopping up. At the diamond.
0: All right. But for me, where I stand, we say, anything where you know fit do for your club side, no come national team, come do them. You get me now? And on my own, I'm be that. Hello, good morning.
4: Good morning. Yeah, concerning this Senegal issue, you asked the last caller if he was playing in Villarreal, if he would do that. In Villarreal, he's under a contract. In the national team, he can choose to play, he can choose not to play. I believe it is a problem with the coach. If you see the way when he was substituted yesterday.
0: Wait. I won't understand you. You say for national team, you can choose to play or not to play.
4: Yeah, if they can call you to play, you can decide to say you're not playing.
0: Then no. When the invitation come, no honor the invitation. It's better.
4: Do you understand me now?
0: Don't honor the invitation.
4: I understand you.
0: Don't come to the national team, call the text. Say, this one don't happen, you know, we'll play. No. That one,
4: but
0: for me.
4: The guy was really visibly annoyed.
0: I understand. He's okay. I understand that part. Too. He's very angry. I know it's annoying when you get a coach, we're supposed to bring out a good plan for us to do it and defend our two knees.
4: If you look at Real Madrid, Vini was doing that towards Xabi Alonso. At the point when Xabi was always removing, he gave them a sign that he cannot continue in this club with this coach. Vini did it in Real Madrid.
0: No, I think that one a different matter with Vinny. I'll tell you why a different matter with Vinny. Vinny be say I think already they don't get issue with Xavi Alonso because in they try control everything about them. Even after training, off pitch, if they try control them, no go out, they try give them where to go and where not to go. And for them they got angry and got tired of it. You can't control them, they don't be small picking, they be professional players. Your own, not when they come training, you advise them for training. You know, so when they go to their house, they know waiting good for them and waiting no good for them because they are all professional players. That make them verse for Xavi Alonso. Now part of the team be that. So difference they understand. Not be say I the verse for Papi Gui. No, waiting me at the talk be say, number one, not being the star player for Senegal national team. With the other players. So the star players they never talk. Now you say they no change the coaching staff. You no go you just step away from the national team. For me, you get as it be.
4: No, there is no smoke without a fire.
0: Unless that.
4: Thank you very much.
0: Thank you. But for me, I know what thing I talk about. No difference for club side and national team. Your character. Now the truth. for national club side, anything where you know fit do for your club side, no con do and for national team. We don't see players where they go don't come out say this coach, you know, sabi tactics. For club side, we don't see him now. We don't see it happen. Maybe the first time. Hello, good morning.
5: Hello, Mr. Odezi.
0: Hello, good morning. Emmanuel. Yeah, good morning.
5: My name is Emmanuel. Good morning, sir.
0: Go on, Emmanuel.
5: Sir, that Papa Gueye, I understand him. He has a point. Let me tell you what happened. That guy was the one who scored the winning goal against Morocco. He was the one who scored two goals when he came on from the bench and scored two goals in their last game. He was playing well. They were controlling the game. You have to substitute him when the team is playing well. Why do you have to remove him? After you brought in the other player just got yellow card between 30 seconds. It was not a minute, 30 seconds. That guy has already got the yellow card. It's still that same guy that caused the penalty. The same guy that you substituted for. That's why the guy was angry. He was playing well. Why are you substituting him? Why are you trying to make other players feel better whereby the team is doing well? He was angry when he was coming off. He was like, he
0: bro, well, let me let me be coach, for example. If I substitute you, I know why I take you off. I know why I sub you off.
5: But you can't play.
0: You know, listen now. Listen. Even if you play well, understand where I leave you. Eh? Even if you play well, coach, we change you due to tactical reasons. It's possible.
5: But the tactical reason, no.
0: You know, work. Yes, I agree. Yes.
5: Everything was wrong.
0: I agree.
5: You removing me was wrong. I'm impacting the game. I was controlling the game for you. You moved me pretty. Somebody that made us minus one with the yellow card, caught the goal, caught the penalty. I didn't get to move on.
0: No, I wait till you talk. I agree about the coach. He gets some changes when he make with the wrong. But wait till they tell him, he say, coach, get right to change any player. Make we not make a look as if because he the player, means say, coach, no, if he change you. If he change you, but the question where you go ask, the change where you change, now the right change, you bring in somebody where you say, yes, tactically, you go doing work. That's another thing. But coach can change anybody. They can change anybody. Dude, coach looks okay. He wants tactically. He wants change. He wants switch. He wants switch tactics. You can change. Okay? That will not be issue for me. You don't matter whether you play well or they play well. That will not be the coach get right to change when you want change. But now when your tactics no come work, people go vex for you. But what you mean I talk be say, why a player go come out when they talk say, if this coach no go, I don't go play for the national team again. I step away until they come out this coach. I don't know. For me, you get as it be. Me, personally. Now, what you mean I talk be that? And number one, nobody say you be star player for the team. If you be star player for the team, a different thing. You get right to get angry. Yes. You get right. Every right to vex. But to come out tell FA, say FA, if this coach no go, me, I step away from the national team. For me, he went too far. For me, personally. He went too far. All right, sport fans, I make we take a trip. Make we bring on my brother, my friend, Nigeria ex international, we name Bidu Udi. Make I bring him on. Make we get a shook mouth from matters we got to do with football. Yeah, Kakis, I hail you. Good morning.
6: Yeah, good morning, homeboy. Good morning, Nigerians.
0: Good morning. How you doing?
6: I'm fine, oh. I thank God we are alive.
0: I greet you, my brother. I greet you. How are you prepare now for the new season?
6: We push and they go like that. We just come up with training now, sir.
0: That's nice. That's nice. Beautiful, beautiful. All right, I say, make I bring you on this morning. Make we gather shook mouth on matters we got to do with football. You know, yesterday England beat DR Congo 2-1. Belgium also beat Senegal 3-2 yesterday. First, how you see that England DR Congo game yesterday?
6: That game is a very funny game. The only one thing about African teams, now when we meet, expect them, now they fall our hand. And the team, because yesterday I was surprised. You understand? Because we're leading 1-0, you know. Yeah, but well, look at England get quality. If you look at the bench, that quality now pass now they take defeat DR Congo. Yeah, they have quality. You know, at the end of the day, quality must prevail. There's no way. Quality must, you can just fight. Fighting spirit is good, but what about the quality? When it's happening, bringing players who have quality, you understand? So the fighting spirit is down. That was what happened to DR Congo. They did well, you know, to their own evaluation, they did well. For me, they did well as well. But, you know, when you don't score first, try, make it do something. Take them to extra time. Let's see, anything can happen. You saw Paraguay against Germany. They drag them, go enter penalty. Penalty in anybody's game.
0: Nah, so.
6: That was my first yesterday for that match against England. You know, you score first. Okay, fine. You have something to defend. You know, like, when, like I said, the quality of England just showed up. And

0: you know, England just took it by side and it was a game over. You understand? There's no way. There's no way. It was a game over. They did all the cool bets. I mean, quality prevailed.
1: Beautiful. Beautiful. All right. Yesterday, we also see Belgium beat Senegal 3-2. Senegal was leading. Dukudi, they lead. It up to now, up to 85th, 86th minute.
0: Now, now playing fast. And that game, now that game, do you understand? You see, sometimes in this series coaching, if you change people enter, team go scatter. If you change team, enter, team go set. So what I have to be coach. I picked something yesterday from that Garcia, the coach of Belgium. That man, a man. Tactically, that man is very sound. What he did yesterday, many coaches love it. One. Come on, Doku them. Collect the Bruyne. Because he's going to say, what's in again? So he took risk, and the risk paid off.
1: Walk.
0: Then, our own African brother from Senegal, there are the changes when he made, I was disappointed.
1: Yeah.
0: And that thing is really affected Senegalese team. As soon as he made those changes, all their poor possession, they just lost it. They lost their rhythm. And you see, I always tell my team, once they made 2-0, 2-0 is the most dangerous score line to hold on to. And they fear 2-0 if they leave, my team they need 2-0. If you allow that team score one, now only God and you that will equalize or they will beat you. 80% of that team they will beat you because pressure don't come. Pressure don't come for that team when they lose 2-1. Power don't come for the team when they lose 2-1. And the team when they win, they don't get pressure. True. That was what happened.
1: True.
0: And but schoolboy mistake from the goalkeeper.
1: Yeah. But make I ask, because you get one Senegalese player, he played well for the game, then change him. Papi Gueye. You know, so after the game, he can come out for an Instagram post saying they step away from the Senegalese national team. Say until then change the coaching staff. Say no go play for the national team again until then change the coaching staff. Mind you, no being be the star player for the team. You know, I don't know whether not because they then beat them or maybe because it's something that they happened for you know, for underground before. But after the game yesterday, come in Instagram, come post say in the step away from the national team until the FA change the coaching staff. Gakis, how you see?
0: You see, everybody is entitled to their own opinion, and every player believes that he's supposed to start match. We don't play now. Every player believes that he's supposed to start match. Every player believes that he's supposed to start match, and most players know how many change them. Most players, you see, when they will change money,
1: yeah,
0: he was not happy. But you know, now he just look at because he's in a leader, he was not happy. If you see his body language, he was not happy. But you know, just keep him. But now the coach might get the team because if the team do well, now everybody do well. If the team lose, now the coach now go take the stick and then they go fire. That is just football for you. So, if anything, you must take responsibility for any results where you get as a coach,
1: exactly.
0: You must take responsibility for anything that happens to your team, good or bad. Because now you, like I said, the stick will fall onto. So you don't take the boy responsibility. It's okay. But come on, I'm waiting to happen. I want victory. And mind you, no coach go check me and say, make the player go they perform badly.
1: That's
0: or make
1: so.
0: It two player, That's make
1: so.
0: The player go they perform badly.
1: That's so.
0: If they won't make the game favor America and make some certain changes, that's the work of the coach. But like I said, the one for yesterday backfired. The one from the Belgium home, they successful. So that's what coach him be. So him now, if they win, that player not gonna come talk with him talk yesterday. If the guy qualified, he not gonna talk with him talk. Now when he don't lose, now you go see players they come talk with him as about talk.
1: You know the matter for me, for me, Papi Gueye, for me, that thing went into the wrong. It did wrong. Allow the FA to decide on what to do. Not their job. Not their job. Even if they get issue with the coach, you know, allow the FA. Maybe like I said, the way I see it, maybe issue there on the ground before. I don't know. I'm just saying, because for a player to come out and say, if they don't change the coaching crew of this team, I no go come. I no go play. I no go play a game for this national team until they change the coaching crew, which means something fit day where they beyond the that game where they play yesterday. Maybe Wahala fit done day before. Yeah. You know?
0: You know where the Wahala for come?
1: Mm.
0: The Wahala came after they lost to Norway.
1: Mm.
0: And then he said the team scattered. They can't scatter the team for the last game.
1: Mm.
0: People went on the play. Now you play that last game against Iran. Iran.
1: Mm.
0: Iran.
1: Mm.
0: I think so.
1: Mm. Iran.
0: Now people went on the play. Okay, we don't reach one level. We don't lost two matches. And look, we allow the other ones. They play no good thing now. So he can't say for the rest of the country 5-0.
1: Mm.
0: They can't qualify. So as they qualify with that 3 points, the question of position we need to make again. Now the coolant can't get that. So there's a lot of problem. He got to use those players when he win that 5-0. They start the match. But in the starting lineup yesterday, Mr. Ade shocked.
1: Hmm.
0: So other things, they don't believe they don't come up with the team before. They don't come up Jerry. They think of him without 3 points. So there's a lot of problem with the Senegalese side after they lost.
1: Hmm.
0: After they lost against Norway. A lot of Canada.
1: Hmm.
0: You understand?
1: Hmm.
0: So if they had won yesterday, they would say, okay, thank God, say we won. They will start to use that people again. So there's a lot of problem with the Senegalese team.
1: Hmm.
0: A lot about this game of yesterday. A lot of problems.
1: Hmm. Wow. Wow. You know, for me, I don't get issue. If problem day, problem no day. But what I'm just saying my own, we say yes. You know, on a captain, on a first captain, no talk that kind of thing. Second captain, no talk that kind of thing. Third captain, no talk that kind of thing. Because for national team, for every club side, are 3 captains the day. So they get 4 captains, Seth. 4 captains. You know, your main captain, no come and talk that one. Your assistant captain, no come out. The third captain, no come and talk. Then now you. Now, dear me, for me, let the FA decide. You know, if there's anything, let the FA sort whatever it is. You know, but for me, I don't know. I don't know, but one thing I know for sure, we say yes. Senegal played yesterday. They come out, they played football yesterday, first half. They played ball. They played Belgium.
0: Yeah.
1: Hold Belgium. Hold them well. But it's just unfortunate. Everything happened yesterday happened to Senegal because sometimes too, when coach don't make the right changes, you know, if you don't manage the game, because at that time, 84th, 85th minute, you supposed to do it as a coach. You're supposed to find a way, put her together with the assistant coach, make on our see on our take, manage that game, manage them and make sure, say yes, you know, on our win that game.
0: It was lock-up, finally.
1: Exactly. So Nadia Ombira, well, the same. We wish Senegal all the very best. Wish them all the best. All right. Make I ask you, Kakis, I want to ask you because you get a question where they ask Lamine Yamal. They come out and ask Lamine Yamal, ask him if France. France better pass Spain. I'm watching the ask Lamine Yamal. Say France, may they ask some question. Say whether France, I see France. In Belize, say France better pass Spain. Lamine Yamal can't come out. He said no. He said no. He no believe so. He said because for the past two years, say France never beat Spain. For the past 2 years, he said France never beat Spain. So you know fit come here, can consider France. Say France they better pass Spain. Say no. He say no agree. Say the only thing when you know, he said then they excellent. They day for excellent level now. They play very, very well. France get excellent team, then they excellent level. They get wonderful players and for him, but he no believe or even think say France better pass Spain. For you, France and Spain. Which one get better team?
0: If I compare this World Cup now, presently the matches when they don't play, I will pick France as the best team for now.
1: Hmm.
0: France, for me, are the best team for now. Up to this season, at this one, France, I will pick. Because Spain, the struggle. But if you look at the French national team, a lot of quality.
1: Hmm.
0: The starting lineup, there is magnificent players. Players who they will play for Belgium now, they will be like the one where they start. No, I will choose France over Spain.
1: Over Spain.
0: For now.
1: Wow.
0: They say Spain and France, France doesn't defeat Spain right from time. It is difficult.
1: Mm.
0: So that for me now I go pick France. I go pick France. 100% for now.
1: Now so Lamine Yamal talk. He said because for the past 2 years, say France never beat Spain. He said until France beat Spain, before he go agree or accept, say France they better. France team they better than the Spanish team. Say but for now, he say lie. He say the French team are no reach them at all. Make I ask, Kakis. Because I won't ask because I get arguments who don't they argue since and about our Super Eagles. You know, among the ten countries we go represent Africa for this FIFA World Cup. Some people they believe say now only Tunisia nine our Super Eagles we beat. Say they don't beat the other nine teams. Say now only Tunisia nine our Super Eagles we beat. Say we don't beat any other team. Any other African team we're there for this World Cup. We go represent Africa for World Cup. Say we don't feel beat them. Say the only team when Nigeria Super Eagles we beat na Tunisia. You agree?
0: I disagree. I disagree big time. With this current Super Eagles we have shared on the board. With this current because this current Super Eagles when Eric shared the pitch by himself. I disagree. I disagree. With this current always when share the pico. No. We go there among the first three. So we go there among.
1: Make it easier. Eh? Okay, among the 10 countries we represent Nigeria, Africa for FIFA World Cup. How many of them feel beat Nigeria there? How many teams if you say or you believe say if you beat Nigeria?
0: See, any team can beat any team. Then number one, any country can beat any country. Agree. How the team they form. Because if I say this current Super Eagles, right from that Unity Cup, courage all our friendly matches will play. If not that same Eagles, what we see, nine players that our qualifier, we will beat all these people anyhow.
1: You know, make I tell you why some fans they talk so. Saying only Tunisia will feel beat. Because they believe say if we beat all those teams, we for qualify for World Cup. And I don't tell them, say, no, you know they work like that.
0: From the Unity Cup, a different Super Eagles will see
1: now. Them now they tell you, say, if Nigeria are good like that, or if our Super Eagles they good like that, as you say, then they good, therefore they this World Cup. See, as long as say they no represent Africa for this World Cup, then believe say all the whole teams will qualify for this World Cup, so we'll beat Nigeria.
0: Listen, nothing in our opinion. When you not qualify for something,
1: you
0: go say, if I reach there now, I will give people. And I made the decision. Why you not keep them before they reach there? You understand? Before they reach there, why you not keep them? Now when you don't reach them, you won't keep them. No, we will not agree. Because the better part, you not made them qualify. So you not good with them. In my personal opinion, my good idea. Everybody in our coach for Nigeria.
1: Hey, it's everybody in a coach for Nigeria. That one are true, Sha. Everybody in a coach for Nigeria. That one are true. That one day. Everybody in a coach true. That's what it be. All right. It gets something where Argentina FA get changes where they make. And this one, I want to hear your opinion. Might know what you think about this one. You know, Argentina FA don't come out. They don't introduce a major change to their youth national team. You know. The FA of Argentina don't come. They don't say they no go call any player to their youth national team again if that player goes straight to Europe without signing professional contracts with Argentine clubs. You say you will just come out, maybe you just from academy now. You just now what do they mean by that? From our academy now, as players now for Nigeria from academy now, they don't go sign abroad. You know, you say they don't go call you for any youth tournament. They don't go call you. That is under 17, under 20. They don't go call you. Now their system, they say you must pass through, you must play, sign professional contract for Argentina club side, sign at least 5-1 club sign contract, play there before you move. If not, they no go call you for their youth national team for the youth level. They no go invite you. If you like use it, they play ball. As long as say you no pass through any club for Argentina, they no go call you for the national team. I don't know. It's supposed to be so.
0: For every federation get waiting that they put law before. Because if they put law, they don't put it. Only them they see. whether they make their players the wrong go Europe easily and will make the teams know they get quality players, like huge quality. It happens our league now. This Nigerian league. And we don't need to pay this money for training. Because most of the young boys, they don't want to come play NNL league. They don't want to come play PFL. They want to from academy, they go Europe straight. So now for you to see one good player, we don't do screening for players for the past almost 1 month now. For you to see two good players, it gets difficult.
1: Wow.
0: Now, because now it is tough our league of good creative players and young players. Because all our young players don't go Europe finish. You understand? So the Argentine Federation don't look and say, no, if we let this thing be like this, it will affect our club tight when it comes to the South American Championship. It will affect them because all the young boys on the run. And that's in the kill our league now. And you cannot stop it because everybody wants to survive.
1: True.
0: There's no law where you say you must say this man must not go to Europe. No law for anywhere. Everybody's looking for how to survive. So now it affects our league and they kill our league big time. Okay, for example, many people will say that they can't watch our league, no name. Charles Jukuni won and they play for 3 years at that time. Now our name makes every come watch us because we go see quality football. We go see Jibade Babalade. We go see Demola Johnson. We go see Keshe Olumu. They will count names of 10 people who go start. Say, but now, if they go watch 3 years, they don't know the player who they go see for feet. You understand? So, now that's what at the time people come say, no, if you go, no, Allah, you know, come play our youth until you start professional college. Good. So that at least they will get quality for their club side before you travel. And those ones will still make money where they travel. Because now academy players travel, now the academy they make money. The clubs they die. Because another government is also club, and so the clubs they die already. They die, most of them they die natural death. And the young boys, like I speak to you now, they don't want to come play. Ah, no, we're not going to play Nigerian League. Why we play Nigerian League? Money not there, nothing there. So you're not going to blame them because you know it's really on the go for this country. That's they want to change their family status. They want to, their family must survive.
1: That one.
0: Want, so they claim the voice.
1: That one.
0: I know we're going to design Federation.
1: Wow. Wow. That one day, Kakis. Ah, now that wow. No be small thing. Anyways, Kakis Dukudi, thank you. Make I thank you so much. Thank you for your time this morning. Duke. Udi, Nigeria X International. Kakis, thank you. I go call you later, eh? May I go discuss something, eh?
0: God bless.
1: All right, bro. All right, sport fans. Yes, that now the voice of Duke Udi. Yes, Nigeria X International. I think the Argentine FA they try get them right. In terms of that their youth level. Also try help the club sides there as well. I think now what they try do help the clubs ready for Argentina too, makes more rubber. I think now what they try do there because come on, what you go make the come put that kind law or that kind policy? Say any player we just go straight, you come out, you don't sign, you don't get any contract from any club side for Argentina, which means you know go play for their youth for Argentina youth team, which means they are under 20 or they are under 17 at the minimum. That I don't know, I don't know. Hello, good morning.
2: Hello.
1: Yes, good morning.
2: Yeah, good morning.
1: I greet you. I hail you.
2: Hello.
1: I greet you. Good morning.
2: Yeah, good morning. This is Mr. Joseph Okoro coming from Ekiti State.
1: All right, Ekiti. Yeah, go on, Mr. Joseph.
2: Thank you. Concerning the issue on ground, concerning the Senegalese
1: national team.
2: In fact, yesterday it was so sad for them to lead from 5 minutes to 86 minutes and just lose the match like that. In terms of penalty, at times people say this is a tough penalty, is so hard. When the referee take a decision and they contacted the VAR and the penalty was awarded, you have to take it like that. Because according to when they are talking about the coach, like Dick Rudy said, at times coach might make a decision or changes, it will work.
1: Yeah.
2: And he make a decision against changing of players, it will not work. So it is what it is. Coming to the player, he tell the national or the coach or the teammate that is not going to play for the team again until they change the player. It's not his duty. It is not his duty. He's not the one that employed that coach. So if they have any differences or if they have any got anything to be sorted out, they should go to their dressing room and sort it out. By so doing and by so saying, it should poison the minds of other players who are even willing to play for that very coach. It should poison the minds of other players. It ought not to be so. Like you were saying initially, he cannot go back to Villarreal and tell the Villarreal coach that he's not going to play. He can't do it. The best thing is for him to either to cut off when they give an invitation, to cut it off.
1: Exactly. Honor exactly. No honor.
2: It's even better for him. So, but the loss yesterday was so painful. But it is what it is.
1: It is what it is.
2: We have to try another day.
1: That's so. Thank you very much. That's so. Thank you. Say it is what it is. Yes. It don't be. We say it don't be. And I was in the try talk with that. And true. It don't be. We say it don't be. You don't get very touch. Eh? It don't happen. We say it don't happen. Hello, good morning.
3: What's up? I greet you.
1: I greet you. Good morning.
3: Good morning. Oh, you're doing a great job. I very great Kakis for me. Oh.
1: Thank you.
3: Kakis is too much. This is Dave. Man, what's up? All those people that are telling you Nigeria, Algeria, they're not in this tournament. We beat them now for Nation Cup now. My way, Sabi. We beat Algeria now. So what are they saying now? I don't understand this kind of talk. Even if we know that we are angry because they didn't do well to qualify. To me, I don't see any team apart from Morocco. No team in this this thing. Egypt will not be Egypt. We'll beat Egypt now for Nation Cup. Man, we shall be let them forget that thing. It's just that war went for Naime Good cannot climb up. We don't know what they do for this our national team. That's why people are making mockery of us. Yeah, imagine even South Africa now. Look at South Africa, they will be telling us we have gone there. Did you go? We are, you understand?
1: You see this word where he talk that, say, that word we for make good clamper. But me too, I talk that word. But the truth be say, wait till make person get the word self. Why go they let the word fall? Why let them fall?
3: You're right now. That is the FA now. The FA, they tell our FA.
1: Why you let your word fall? Eh?
3: They don't know what they're doing. Man, what's up, this Senegalese coach, if the guy is an honorable man, he's supposed to resign. They should sack him. Senegalese Federation, they should not allow that man to enter Senegal without sacking him. That guy don't know what he's doing.
1: Let's wait and see.

They don't play until Saturday, but the roll call for African teams will be Egypt, Algeria, Algeria, Egypt, Cape Verde. Their games come up on Friday. Yep. But later today, 8 p.m., of course, Spain will be up against Austria. That's, of course, the only game scheduled to go down today. This is, of course, after the U.S. Bosnia-Herzegovina game. U.S., of course, did defeat Bosnia-Herzegovina 2-0. Had a man sent off, Larry Balogun, for a very, very, very nasty and maybe innocuous challenge on an opponent. Stepped on the man's heels. Something similar to heel, rather. Something similar to what Lionel Messi did in the opening game of the World Cup for the Argentines, and that was against Algeria, but he did not see red. This incident was reviewed by the referee, and after initially allowing Flaherty rest, issued him a red card, and well, not too good for the Stars and Stripes. Anyways, you're welcome back. This, of course, is still the Big Sports Break for sure. The rap Adeni Adebanjo here. This is the home of the fans, Sports Radio 2.9 Below FM. And if you're just tuning in, we've been talking, doing a recap of the games that went down yesterday. The ones involving our African teams. DR Congo lost. They got knocked out of the World Cup. And that defeat came at the hands of the Three Lions. Harry Kane, as a matter of fact, combining with Aaron Gordon, both of them combining for the two goals. Harry Kane leveling after DR Congo took a early lead in that game, and they made it now 9 matches against African oppositions at the World Cup without defeat. And the question I asked was that time, the first half of the show, was if England are just that good. All the African teams, they have been facing, just been very, very poor. Morocco, in Cameroon, Nigeria, I believe Algeria, and of course DR Congo, Senegal, Tunisia. These are the countries England, the English national team, have faced, the African countries they faced at the World Cup, and they've not lost. They drew against Morocco in 1986. That game ended goalless. They beat Egypt in 1990 in the group stages, 1-0. In the quarterfinals, they faced Cameroon, beat Cameroon in extra time, 3-2. 1998, they went up against Tunisia in the group stages, 1-2. Against Nigeria at the 2002 World Cup, Korea-Japan, the first time in the history of the World Cup where it was co-hosted. It was a final group game for Nigeria and England. That game ended goalless. In 2010, they drew goalless against Algeria. That was a solid Algerian team, by the way. And in 2018, they beat Tunisia 2-1. 2022, they made light work of Senegal, 3-0. And you remember, that was on the round of in the round of 16. If you remember, the teams met again in a friendly, international friendly that was played at the Forest Stadium, Forest Grounds. And a 3-0 in favor of Senegal. Same Senegal played against Belgium yesterday, and having went up 2-0. 2-0 against the Red Devils. Goals from Habib Diarra in the 24th minute and Ismail Assar in the 51st minute. They found a way to do the unthinkable. I was gobsmacked. As a matter of fact, I was so peeved that I just couldn't sit through the remainder of that game. I left. I walked away. Only to come see the final score, 3-2. And of course, it was Romelu Lukaku off the bench who started the comeback for the Red Devils. And captain of the side, Yuri Klimans, delivered a blow. Still to one in the 89th minute. And then the final straw came, the final blow came in the very final minute of extra time. A final minute of extra time. 120 plus 5 was when he was spot to give Belgium that very famous win. Meanwhile, some persons have talked about, you know, what Papa Thiaw should do at this point. Do the honorable thing. Resign. If they owe you salary, you go resign. And that's my response, but in a cheeky way. Anyways, and we have the voice of Mamadou Sarr talking about how that capitulation is a collective

0: and no single person should be blamed. I don't take that. I will not take it. And so for the next 3 minutes where I can take your calls, I'd like you to, from your POV, let me know, should really that be a collective? Or should some persons actually take blame for what transpired yesterday in the game between Belgium and DR Congo? And I'm saying, who holds more blame in the outcome of that game? Would it be Papi Thiaw, in your opinion, or the players? Or you want to toe the line of Mamadou Sow and say it's a collective? Yes, football is a you know, it's a team sport, but sometimes decisions with far-reaching consequences on some person's hand, they fall, or on some person's shoulders. And yesterday, for some reason, I just feel like the coach could have done better. That's just me. Let's find out from this caller. Hello, good morning. Yes, good morning.
1: Is it morning? Okay, good morning.
0: Yes, it is still morning. Yeah, good morning. What's your name?
1: My name is Ugo from Seoul.
0: All right, Ugo. You heard the question, right?
1: So, yeah. I think that is a collective thing.
0: Okay.
1: You can't just blame it all on the coach, because all your players who want to win, not only the coach. Are you going there to do the whole?
0: So when you're leading 2-0, 2-0.
1: Yeah.
0: And the game is all but done. Who should actually be making the moves to ensure they secure that 2-goal lead? Because the players will not make substitutions were made. You remember?
1: Yes, some decisions were made, but at those times did they enter to lose, or did they enter to concede goals? Mm. They enter to keep the two like that now.
0: Okay.
1: Eh?
0: All right.
1: This is just football. Anything can happen. Why is it that when you come to Africa, they are saying that they are just trying to shift blame or something? It has happened a lot. We have seen so many crazy comebacks. You have seen 4-0, it turns to 5-4. You have seen 3-0, turn to 4-3. So why is this one? Why is this one? Why are you taking blame on the coach alone? This is the same coach that led this Senegal team
0: Don't say it. He did not lead them to AFCON. If anything, he led them to AFCON chaos. Chaos, because we don't know who the champion of Africa is today because of him. Don't go there.
1: So, what do you expect him to do that time? When they were rubbing, they were just clear. They were rubbing it off on the field that yes, you don't want you guys to win. He has to be,
0: yeah.
1: You came up with that conclusion
0: just by yourself. Oh.
1: Yeah.
0: What's your name again, sir?
1: So that I'll
0: know you next time you call. What's your name?
1: Protecting his players.
0: He was protecting.
1: He has to protect his players.
0: Okay.
1: You can't just rub them just off like that because it's your country.
0: Okay.
1: And for everyone is just shouting, Morocco is losing Nigeria, he's losing Africa, or the map or two. I don't believe that Africans. They don't move. I said they're Africans. Yeah. What have you any move? He said, I don't see Morocco as Africans. They don't claim to be Africans. So all these things they are doing, they just want to be so important. They are saying that they are Africans and not putting Africans in the map of things. Yes, they have done well. You know, they have done their work and everything. But the thing is that, assuming this thing happened to Nigeria, understand? I'm not sure. I don't think they will come hear me do this.
0: Okay.
1: I swear.
0: Oh, I don't know. All right, no problem. Thank you very much. Yes, and well, that's the last one. We will take that one and we'll use them sempe. Yes, for the road. Listen, gents, of course, on this single on Thursday, the Big Sports Breakfast Show comes to a conclusion. Successful one for that matter. Once again, a big thank you to everybody who has been part of this ride since the kickoff 6:30 a.m. On behalf of the crew, everybody who's made this a success in-house and out there, I want to say a big thank you to you guys. Adeni Adebanjo is signing out. Not on a very great note, but what to do? We'll come through like the Bafana team. We'll be hoping that they will bounce back somehow, some way in the coming days or the coming weeks or months. Make everybody We'll just enjoy the World Cup. And I didn't make any predictions again. Let's just enjoy the World Cup. Enjoy the rest of your day, guys. And make it a fulfilling one, too. Bye. The
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1: This is your Daily Champion, Sports Radio 8.9 Bull FM, and this is the news this time. My name is Adeni Adebanjo Ogunse. Former Nigerian international Gbenga Okunowo has welcomed the contract extension of Eric Shell as head coach of the Super Eagles, but insists the coach must receive full backing from the football authorities. Okunowo praised Shell for the progress that Super Eagles have made, saying the team is beginning to play attractive football again. However, he warned that financial and logistical challenges could undermine that progress if the coach is not properly supported. He added that Nigeria's wealth of talent, consistent backing for the coaching staff will help keep the team competitive and restore the Super Eagles' standing in world football. Former Nigerian international Friday Epo has questioned the decision to have Stephen Mongongo serve as both head coach of the Nigerian national cricket team and the under-23 side. Epo argued that Nigeria has enough qualified coaches to handle the different national teams. Former Nigerian international Friday Epo has questioned the decision to have Eric Shell serve as both head coach of the Nigerian national team and the under-23 side. Epo argued that Nigeria has enough qualified coaches to handle the different national teams, insisting each age grade side should have its own dedicated coach. He warned that managing multiple teams at the same time could affect player scouting, team development and preparations whenever competitions overlap. To international football news, former France striker Thierry Henry has warned England that their 2026 World Cup campaign could end against Mexico if they repeat their slow start. Henry said the Three Lions cannot rely on another comeback, pointing to Mexico's defensive record and the challenges of playing at the Azteca Stadium. While praising Harry Kane's ability to rescue England, he stressed that Thomas Tuchel's side cannot keep depending on their captain to save them. And to club football, Tottenham Hotspur have agreed a club record deal worth up to £100 million to sign Newcastle United midfielder Sandro Tonali. Spurs will pay an initial £92.5 million plus £7.5 million in add-ons, surpassing their recent £85 million move for Matheus Fernandes. Tonali, who joined Newcastle from AC Milan in 2023, has also attracted interest from Manchester City and Arsenal. And to tennis, Serena Williams's participation in the Wimbledon doubles alongside sister Venus is in doubt after injuring her right knee during her singles comeback defeat to Maya Joint. The 44-year-old, who was excused from media duties, is undergoing treatment and doing everything possible to be fit for Friday's doubles match, according to her agent. Sticking to tennis, the WTA has ended its agreement with Saudi Arabia to host the season-ending finals a year early, with the 2026 tournament moving to Indian Wells, California from November 8th to 15th. The decision was made by mutual consent with the Saudi Tennis Federation, with reports indicating regional geopolitical tensions, including those involving Iran and the United States, complicated planning. WTA Chair Valerie Camillo said Indian Wells offers a world-class venue to showcase the best of women's tennis. And on that note, we'll be dropping the anchor on the news this time. Don't go anywhere. Stay tuned. But for more sports news, you can get all of it on www.brillo.net. My name is Adeni Adebanjo Ogunseye.

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4: Director General of the National Sports Commission, Bukola Olopade.
5: I believe that the pressure is out there. Bukola and the other members of the board, I'm sure they know that, whether they like it or not, people will come and contest against them. And democratically, whoever emerges, the NSC will create a collaboration with and work with. Aside from that, I just feel it is so difficult for the NSC to take a position publicly without thinking of the security of us. But we need to sit down with President Buzo and his team, myself, Shubiko, stakeholders, Honorable Legbeleye, Dr. Shamisi, and His Excellency, the DG of NIS. We all must sit down and put heads together, compel the NFF to go back and have another Congress where they must agree to what the masses are asking for, which is an enlargement of the voting delegates, which will be all-encompassing. I preached for that and campaigned for that before I became DG, so I'm all for that.
6: Here it comes, the frequency of champions.
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0: Yes, indeed, we're back on the show. See, at this point in time, all African countries, they should come and consult the gods. They should come and consult the oracle. See, at this point, now only the gods can help us. They should consult me. They should consult me. Can they consult me? Let me know what they happen. Like, what in the soap? Like, what in the soap? What in really the soap? What in really the soap? South Africa, Ivory Coast, Senegal, DR Congo, the same way, the same pattern as a continent. The oracle is available. Consult me. Ma do some things. Should I talk to the gods? Let them know, say, let them try reason our matter. Because at this point, I ask myself, say, are we really ready to compete at the World Cup? Like, I'm not even talking about winning it right now. I'm talking about even competing. I mean, a few days ago, we were celebrating 9 teams qualifying to the knockout stage. As it stands now, it feels like now only Morocco. But they round up 16. You know, funny. It's a pleasure to be back on the MIC once again. The Radio Diva, the Radio Oracle. Yes, Eva B, my name. So the sound of the bell is the sound of victory. And yes. This is the voice of the gods. He that dances, soro get there. You know, no say, soro get there. Now the dance of the gods. The only solution to our problem. As a nation. No, as a continent. Aside from Morocco, now only me if you survive. The gods, the voice of the gods. If only these African countries will be humble enough. No, Femi to the vex. F1. Yesterday we said DR Congo, probably let's see what they can do. I supported DR Congo with all my might. And at the end of the day, they lost that game. Senegal, what they talk say, it bad as it bad. Now Belgium, if you beat Iran, Senegal if you manage. Their own was even more hurtful. Like, it paid me past DR Congo own. 2-0. How do you allow your opponent to score 2 goals in how many minutes? You can't even reach extra time. Oh, yeah, sure workings now. Drag and reach penalty. You know, agree. I don't even pity. I don't have it in me to pity any of these African countries. I feel like the whole conversation about, were they robbed? They are the architects of their own failure. We'll just leave on like that. Let me talk to me. How are you doing on the show? Good afternoon.
1: Good afternoon to you, Eva. Good afternoon, Lagos. Good afternoon, Nigeria. Good afternoon to the world. And, you know, you start on a very, very funny note. Because what thing happened yesterday night, they're very funny to me. How you going to lead? 2-0 until...

0: 86 minutes.
1: Nah.
0: You considered two goals in three minutes. Two goals, and that's what he's telling me about how they robbed them.
1: I don't see. I don't want to listen to that conversation about being robbed.
0: That situation against Yuri Tielemans. That was a penalty.
1: There was contact.
0: That was a penalty, man. Yeah. So the more I forget time. Man was having to talk him this morning. That was a penalty.
1: See all this.
0: Not be anything. That was a penalty.
1: Like, I was so annoyed.
0: There is no two ways about it, man. So for me,
1: you know,
0: gas and I want to come. This team are very unserious. They didn't understand the assignment. I can understand the Congo. I can understand them. They played England, but you played Belgium.
1: Even the Congo said
0: no. See, the Congo won different. You see again, the expectation of the Congo cannot be as much as the expectation of Senegal against Belgium. In fact, do you know? Say, I believe. Say, even if Belgium play their Congo, I have a bigger trust
1: that they would
0: in
1: have
0: them
1: won, right?
0: They would probably would have done the job.
1: Well done. I don't know what to say.
0: See, this Africa, I don't say by 1 o'clock, we'll go diving into this conversation proper.
1: I mean, I'm already talking now. Say, the solution is to consult me. What do you think about
0: you,
1: that?
0: Who you be? I don't
1: know. Oracle.
0: Which oracle?
1: You know,
0: what's the problem? What's the problem?
1: Now, why I talk? Yesterday, I was supporting the Congo as Eva. But after they lost, Senegal.
0: You knew that they needed Oracle.
1: Senegal can't lose. I can't sit down for my bed. I can't say. This thing don't pass. It don't pass ordinary. Like it looks like it's becoming spiritual.
0: You know, spiritual.
1: You know, the talk say the spiritual controls
0: spiritual,
1: the
0: ginger.
1: The spiritual controls the physical. I can say no. This thing don't pass. It don't pass. Be careful. How can four African teams lose in the same way? So I feel like the solution.
0: It looks like there's a pattern to it.
1: There's a pattern.
0: Yeah, all those prayer points today because say everything happening in my father's family that is a pattern.
1: You get it now.
0: A pattern.
1: So I feel like they should consult.
0: Near success syndrome.
1: You get it now.
0: Ride on, mama.
1: There's an inferiority.
0: Preach, mommy. Mommy.
1: I'm telling you.
0: Preach, mommy.
1: Mom will do some for AK Ori and Uncle. Mom will do something.
0: For
1: the solution.
0: From your side, from my own side, we'll call consult if I will go over Tala, you know, Shango, consult all of them, you know.
1: This one don't pass Nigeria. This one is Africa. I see persons even call emergency meeting. Not emergency meeting.
0: No.
1: Not to consult the gods. Not to consult me.
0: Not so now.
1: One cow, too small. Self. One cow from DR Congo. One cow from Senegal.
0: Senegal afford one cow. You know, so they never pay those ones.
1: They never pay them.
0: Bring ram.
1: Now, talk to what they find. You know, hey, you go add them now.
0: See, Oracle.
1: Yes, now.
0: Now, what is they find? What do you use?
1: You don't go understand.
0: What don't tortoise?
1: You're not a spiritual man. You're not a spiritual man.
0: Okay. You get it now.
1: Spiritual men go understand.
0: Now, I get it.
1: Now, the only solution, when I leave all this long talk, they rob them, they don't rob them.
0: Yes,
1: Arsenal consult me, they win Premier League. You see, or else we're going to come back here at 2030 World Cup, the same thing will happen. Because we're not ready to compete for the World Cup.
0: We're not.
1: Yesterday we had complained about Ivory Coast. We didn't even know we were going to have worse results.
0: Mm-hmm.
1: You know, today is Thursday.
0: Yes.
1: Wednesday during the show.
0: It can't be like Ivory Coast don't have no even worse.
1: Reach their own.
0: Let's say no worse.
1: But we're not to complain. I don't tell them solution. I hope they will do it eventually. Before we take you back to more music, Afemi has an important information to share with us.
2: 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I'm a burning fire.
0: All right, let me bring to you this very nice information that I think you're going to need. 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
1: Okay. Anyways, you know, say me at the vex, but I know say by 12 a.m. today, get one team will give me joy. She knows it's not Portugal, Croatia. So it will happen. Anyways, more
0: carona. That's the way one do, you know, what happen.
1: No, I just the talk.
0: That's the way one do, you know, what happen.
1: And I'm not sure you are aware that we have games today. You know, round of 32 never end. It's still continue.
0: I know now.
1: So by 12 a.m. today, which is Friday morning, early morning, Portugal will be in action against Croatia. Perhaps and that game will give me joy. We go use, we go use do Oble for the weekend. Anyways, however it is, guys, we'll take you back to more music now as quickly as possible. Our courtesy DJ Drummer Boy, Sing Along Thursday, by the way. When we come back on the show, the phone lines will be open, the WhatsApp line will be open so that you can celebrate yourself and your loved one on the flip side of the afternoon sports cruise going away.
2: 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Yeah.

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0: Yep. Welcome back to the show, ladies and gentlemen. Yes, Afternoon Sport Cruise is still here. Myself and Eva. And, you know, you get one to wave up for lips yesterday. I say, which one of this is what you put for, what do you put for lips? Oh? She say, she don't put up for lips today again. So. Eva, why are you trying to entice?
1: I don't like.
0: But ladies and gentlemen, we'll come back to that lips conversation.
1: You know why? Because Robert asked me also this morning, like, what's like
0: you see,
1: lips? Like,
0: can you say it's not only me that is confused?
1: You're just noticing.
0: I said Eva.
1: No, you just the notice.
0: Eva, do you have a man in your life now?
1: No, you just the notice, Sam.
0: I said, Eva, do you have a man in your life now? Is it what I'm thinking?
1: Did I tell you that I don't have a man in my life?
0: Oh, really? Do you have a man?
1: No, I'm saying, have I ever told you that I don't have a man in my life?
0: No, you have not. But I want to know
1: so,
0: if you...
1: No. Have I ever told you I don't have a man in my life?
0: No, I'm just saying, do you have a man in your life now?
1: So I should answer yes or no?
0: Yes or no,
1: I
0: yeah.
1: can't answer that question.
0: You see, that's the problem.
1: But my point is that...
0: You see, that's the problem. That's the problem.
1: You just notice something. It doesn't mean I know they do them.
0: Okay.
1: I don't know why you notice them now.
0: Why? Because you stopped.
1: No, you just noticed.
0: Since I moved to afternoon shift, this is the first time I've seen it.
2: Can't get them going.
1: What?
0: She's in love now. You can see. I mean, she's. No, ladies and gentlemen, it's time for you to give somebody shout outs today. Yes. Birthdays. Anybody celebrating your birthday? Your daddy, your mommy, they might be, I mean, today might be their birthday anyways, or your wife or your husband, you know, opportunity, or maybe now your club, I mean, you know, any player where you want to give shout out to, opportunity for you to do that.
1: Thank you for mentioning club, because you get one club, but I don't know what's going to happen to them. But anyways, let's get to the phone line, 090-44889, 090-41889. Hello?
0: Hello?
3: Hello, good afternoon.
0: Good afternoon. Good afternoon.
3: Good afternoon.
1: Yeah, good afternoon. You're welcome.
3: Oh, today has been a wonderful day.
0: What's your name?
3: My name is Sikas, the Prime Minister.
0: All right, welcome, Father.
3: I want to give my shout out to Almighty God. He knew my life and I work and I have my dream. The monarch of the universe. The one that sustained me from my mother's womb.
0: Today, so my birthday.
3: No, it's not my birthday. It's not my birthday.
1: You just celebrate.
0: Okay.
3: That God has been so precious to me.
1: Okay.
3: I give honor to him.
1: Shout out.
3: That is so, it means so much to me. God has done so much to me. I can't tell you. So much.
0: Let me just wait for you. Nareke Lebu. Yes.
3: You see me talking about this. God, see, what God did for me, let me even tell you. Eva, go and find out. When he said, somebody wiped my white blood spell was 33,000 eyes. You know what that means?
1: No, I don't. I don't.
3: We are not a medical student. Any medical student now should tell you. It should tell you. Oh. I was supposed to be in a coma.
1: Oh, my God. We thank
3: God. But God sustained me.
1: Thank God for your life.
0: Alhamdulillah.
3: Stop
0: that.
3: Yes. That is the house. I want to say shout out to him. He's trying. He's doing well. And also say shout out to you. Shout out to you.
1: Okay. All right. Thank you.
3: All Arsenal supporters all over the world, I say shout out to them.
1: All right.
3: All Arsenal supporters.
1: Okay.
3: Okay, have a wonderful day.
1: All right, thank have a so wonderful much. Day as well. Thank you so much.
0: Thank you so much.
1: Thank you, NCCAC. WhatsApp line is open, 090-44889. Shout out goes to Tottenham Hotspur. The way they are buying players. Next season,
0: what they are doing now, they did it 2 seasons ago.
1: They did it with
0: what's it called now?
1: They are under a new better coach, Roberto De Zerbi.
0: I don't understand.
1: My point is that all those three points on, that's how they collect.
0: On Postecoglou will be better coach.
1: No.
0: The one where they sack, where they will go carry Arsenal bottle.
1: Roberto they're in charge now. I'm gonna leave it like that.
0: You just take a play first. Hello.
4: Hello, good afternoon.
0: Good afternoon. What's your name?
4: My name is Kenesha.
0: Your name is what?
4: Kenesha.
0: Sorry, I didn't get that name clearly.
4: My name is Kenesha.
0: All right, nice Kenesha. To have you. Yeah, will you give you a shout out to today now?
4: Please, I want to give a shout out to two countries and what's the world team.
0: Okay.
4: That two countries, England and
1: Belgium.
4: Belgium. Okay. I'm Asma. I'm a Ghana fan.
0: All right. Okay. Thank you so much.
1: All right. Thank you. Thank you so much. So my point is that so those 3 points, 6 points, as I will collect off spurs. 3 points, just go collect off spurs. You know, go be that way next season.
0: See,
1: there's a reason why they are signing quality players, and I think on that is
0: once
1: that
0: your mumu, always your mumu. You know, pass that one.
1: Now you say, by the way, Shara also goes to Morocco after Senegal and Senegal and DR Congo embarrass themselves. I am appreciating what Morocco. Like the more I see African teams crash out, the more I appreciate what Morocco has done so far, so good. So shout out once again goes to Morocco for beating Netherlands and qualifying to the round of 16. More calls on the show.
0: Hello. Hello. Welcome. Good morning. Good afternoon. I'm good. Nice to have you.
4: Good afternoon. How you doing now?
0: I'm good.
4: I'm
0: an Obi. Welcome. Allah Abiji.
4: My child is going to see my mom, my daughter, my wife.
0: Oh.
4: Which of the wife?
0: Which of the wife? Which of them? Is she not Yale Abi Yahoo? This man, in one piece, you know, make you maybe say that pray that you go sleep. You know, you sleep for room. No problem.
4: And that man again, that man, you go see that condition to do. Maybe that is speaker.
0: Ororo.
1: I don't want to talk too much. Now tomorrow, when will I play finish Portugal Croatia? That 2 a.m. match. Now I go come get mouth. Ma just keep quiet. Ma do like say, Muna just they enjoy. Muna they enjoy. I go come back. No worry. More pick more call as well. Hello.
0: Hello.
2: Hello.
0: Good afternoon.
2: I'm working. I just let me rush and come and answer. Come and meet me before. So, tell me.
0: Yep.
2: Can you hear me?
0: I can hear you. Go on.
2: Zero. I want to ask you, but what is our point of data? Would you only have had a
1: No, they collect 6 points from sports pass. No, they collect 6 points from sports. Don't worry. You're not going
2: to
1: be like this.
2: So, I thought I was going to. My child was going to number one. And then two. My child was going to England.
1: Okay.
2: And then France, because they're still there. I'm looking for them to win.
1: But
2: today. Argentina, they are going home because I don't understand.
1: Now, wow.
2: Let me see what you do to talk to me. I don't believe that like no, because I have people that are standing for you. I'm just telling you now. Thank you.
1: Okay, all right. Thank you, Zainab. Thank you. See, now talk me. I talk. Do you not say 6 points sure for Arsenal next season from Tottenham Hotspur? But as they don't sign Matheus Fernandes now, they don't sign Sandro Tonali. You know, go easy like that. Even Chelsea, too, they collect points from Spurs. You know, go easy like that. Anyways, Sherrod goes to Spurs. I hope that this signing will work out for them next season. Anyways, hello.
0: Hello. Hello.
5: Good afternoon. How about you?
0: Good afternoon. What's your name?
5: My name is Hugo from Yemi.
0: All right, fire down.
5: So. Like to me, I bet you have me ask somebody who sees it as if I'm drunk. I don't understand.
1: Ask
5: our owner. He says, what is it as if
0: what happened?
5: Eh?
0: You know the same as for now. Which one I want again?
5: Why is it the fashion form against us? Eh? I can't go talk in the future. He asked now. After we did that, what is that top four? Whether they don't collect top four, let me attend those to your collect. Eh? My point now with the Arsenal fans, they want to allow me to talk about football. I will not keep quiet. Eh? Okay, now.
0: Now you won't keep quiet now.
1: Now you won't keep quiet now. You get plenty things for you.
5: Are you calling to give shout out or to rant?
0: Because if you like say you don't know rant.
1: Who they celebrate?
0: Celebrate Chelsea now. Celebrate grace. Celebrate grace in life of Chelsea.
5: I should celebrate something.
0: Celebrate, don't be your club.
1: Not your club now. You know mean.
5: Oh, okay.
0: Are you Yoruba?
5: No, I'm not Yoruba.
0: I will give you an adage, Yoruba, that is in sync with what you are feeling right now. I'm telling you to celebrate your club. Yoruba people say, Eleniruru Lola Muyae. It means that the key way mad is men. I ain't getting my mouth bone where they use to drink water. Nobody cares. So celebrate your club.
5: As you don't want to celebrate your club, you want to lament.
0: Grace in the life of Chelsea.
1: If you don't want to celebrate
0: now,
1: your club.
0: Now, let me preach. Let me preach. Now some people relegate. Now some clubs are relegate too. You don't relegate too. You don't even find relegation.
1: Those clubs spend the amount that Chelsea spend.
0: I'm not talking about the same thing. Oh, yeah, I don't talk say in all situation, give thanks to God. Give thanks to God. In us, Jesus, you are so good to me. In all circumstances. That's what it be now. Give thanks to God. What are you doing, man? And they are complaining. Now some people finish 15, though. You finish 10. You need to thank God. Tottenham's the same. I know Tottenham didn't spend as much as you spent, but Tottenham finished 16th. I mean, where they finished? I mean, at 15th. You don't know where they finished. They were quartered to relegation.
1: Preach.
0: I beg you.
1: Preach.
0: Give thanks to God in the life of Chelsea. Hello.
6: Hello.
0: Hi.
6: Pastor Femo.
0: Oh, member.
6: Celebrate your own day. You say don't have to celebrate. First of all, my shout, my shout is going to improve. Let me see the shout. First of all, my shout go to Eva and Tremo.
0: Thank you. Hello. Network.
1: Okay. Call us back if you can. On WhatsApp, Uchi, the amazing Chelsea fan, says, shout out goes to God Almighty for his grace for my life and my family. Shout out to myself. You know, easy. Shout out to you guys for fixing this app, because this app means everything to me. This radio app is part of my daily joy. I just discovered that. Shout out to all the African countries who went home. At least let them go and rest. Godfather from Ajah says, shout out goes to my boy, Lamine Yamal, my daddy, Lionel Messi, and the guy I love the most,
0: Lionel
1: Messi and Yamal, Ellen Broad-Halland. Shout out also goes to my brother, Wasiu. He's talking about Cristiano Ronaldo, vice versa. Okay, all right.
0: Hello.
7: Hello.
0: Hi, welcome.
7: Afternoon. This is Ben Christopher. Yes. Eva Diva.
1: Welcome. Good afternoon. Welcome to the show. Go on.
7: Afternoon. Yeah, my shout out goes to both you and me. Especially Femi, at least our oracle don't return. Imagine that to the same Christian song.
1: Before I became Oracle,
7: there's nothing God cannot do. Couldn't see you. Well done, guys.
1: Okay. All right. Thank you. You know, Femi, it's a force of habit.
0: I don't know some certain
1: songs. So you don't mean I don't be oracle. All right? All right, shout out to you as always. Good afternoon, Professor Tunde from VIC. Shout out goes to Morocco for being the only African team that's qualified for now. And no thanks to those African teams, South Africa, Ivory Coast, Guinea, Congo, Senegal, Tunisia, who have all gone home. All right, thank you. Take this call as well. And then look at the birthday list. Hello.
8: Hello, Viva the Viva.
0: Welcome.
8: Yes, thank you. Good afternoon.
0: Good afternoon to you. Nice to have you. Welcome.
8: Yeah, Mommy Success on the line.
0: Mommy Success. If I don't say all of the women who they call us on this show, their voice sound like, I first see Zainabu. You know, all of them.
8: You know, they sound like, now my fellow fan now.
0: The only person we avoid is different, now patience.
1: Patience,
0: I avoid different.
8: My shout out goes to all Arsenal players, all England players.
1: Okay.
8: Because my players are there.
0: Can you see? You support colonialists over Africa. Mommy Sosa, this is what you do. This is what you do. So
8: yes,
0: so
8: they don't do for me. What in the Africa don't do for me?
0: Hey.
8: Again, my shout out goes to Belgium because of my Joseph.
0: Mommy Sosa.
8: This is your turn now. My shout out goes to all Arsenal fans in the whole world.
1: Okay.
0: I don't know, player with the support country now.
1: She said, one man's food is another man's poison.
0: Another man's food is another man's poison. That's on your Wendy.
1: Today at the event, say, Senegal play nonsense.
0: Imagine, you know, so they talk, say, the El Belgium.
1: This life no balance.
0: But the God that I serve does not wear flip flops. Don't worry. We'll see what Algeria and Egypt will do.
1: I'm not giving up.
0: Hello.
9: Hello, Diva.
0: Welcome.
9: Good afternoon.
0: Good afternoon to you. Nice to have you. What's your name?
9: It's Sam United from Missy. All right,
0: go for it.
9: I see Senegal just saw my hand yesterday. They saw my hand. If they were beating Senegal, I would not be like, if let me say second half. You know, the second half, they equalize the match. I would not be angry like this. But the guys are winning up to 30 minutes. Why will you let team two go at that 9 minutes? Why? I don't get joy. You see that Romelu Lukaku, that guy, he's just a game destroyer.
1: Sam United, who you they celebrate? Sam United.
0: You don't lament.
9: Lament my lamentation finish now, then I will know that.
0: No, you go first celebrate though. We're in the mood of celebration.
1: Not lamentation we day.
9: Celebrate Portugal.
0: See, God will bless you.
9: Allow me.
0: Thank you.
1: Nobody who call police first the win case.
0: No, which case day here now? Which case day here?
1: I'm not saying anything because I dey allow una to have your moment.
0: Which case day here?
1: Una never play the game, una don't dey celebrate. No worry, and I will play the game very soon. Good afternoon to you, Ivan F1. Say you don't use Chelsea condition. They do preach Nabi. Continue. soon you go get church. You see Divine from Bayern. That's Desmond Usman says. Good afternoon, Mr. Femi. Okay, all right. Thank you, Divan Mayoga Femi. Good afternoon to you guys. Shout out goes to you guys for giving us all the information about football and sports. God bless you guys. Kefas. Shout out to you from Ibejuleki. For me, birthday list, please.
0: All right, let's get to that one quickly. Today is the birthday of Alex Morgan. Yes, Alex Morgan. She clocks 36 today. You know who she is now. She's a footballer. Yes, she's an American U.S. soccer player. And today is also the birthday of Rahman Baba. Yes, today's birthday also is Ghana. Is Ghanaian, I beg your pardon. And 31 years of age today. Today is the birthday of Danny Rose. Danny Rose, yes, he clocks 36 today. And then today is the birthday of Nicolo Zaniolo. Yes, Nicolo Zaniolo. Today is his birthday. He's an Italian footballer and he plays for Roma. Yes, he plays for Roma and he clocks 36 years of age today. Today is the birthday of Yasin Merah also. He clocks 33 today. He's a center back. And he plays for Esperance de Tunis. in what is currently playing for Els Matuli Football Club, yes. But he also played for Esperance de Tunis also back in 2022. So today's his birthday. Happy birthday to those names, and we wish them many happy returns of their day.
1: Okay.
0: Long life,
1: okay,
0: and prosperity. Ip, ip, ip, hooray.
1: I mean, you're on your own. This, I don't know if they do this afternoon. No, no, voila.
0: Hello.
1: One last call on the show.
10: Hello.
0: Hi, good afternoon. What's your name?
10: Adeshina, welcome.
0: Adeshina, welcome, welcome, welcome.
10: Uber,
0: yes, should hear you go on.
10: You think that you guys are taking joking in the studio? Do you think that this is my purpose before? When the Africa team leading the team, two goals, 85 minutes, I will lose the match. Mm. Hope they will not change this into five people to come and represent Africa.
1: Abi, the fit change are back, Abi.
0: The fit change, they don't
10: yes, man, because that's what this lot. Because this one, you tell me is happy that the Senegal lost. I don't understand.
0: I'm not happy. I'm not happy.
1: I don't believe in a solution. When I come consult me, all these African
10: tell
1: teams.
10: You don't believe I tell you this thing.
0: What?
10: When it was 18 minutes, I hope my TV, I go sleep. Until this morning, when I'm going to mention that the Belgium with my...

0: Now I check my certificate. So this is this way. I don't believe it. 3-2, 85 minutes. Even Ghana Antonio with Barrett have played that match, 85 minutes, they will not lose that match. I'm totally disappointed with the standing at this time. Honestly. I want to wish what's the Croatia all the way today.
1: Shut up. You're a spiritual man. You're a spiritual man. No worry. Shout out to you. I don't want to talk too much. Portugal, Croatia, not too far. You know, too far. More go back, more music. Daya from Money Pair, shout out to you. Says good afternoon to you, Oracle and Femi. How you guys doing? Always enjoy your vibe. Shout out goes to you both for making this show sweet. Oracle, so now you go play beside Tonali for sports. No be to buy players and to use them. Buy first. You get some clubs, you never even buy. Since when you buy Ederson, we never see another player.
2: What you concern with Man U like this? What you concern with Man U?
1: See, we go talk Man U matter for this show. Buy. Maybe let's say you buy, then they no come work. Buy.
2: We may buy, make you no come work. You no go abuse us if you buy, if you no work.
1: Buy first.
2: We know people like you.
1: Buy.
2: We know, if you buy, if you no work. Now you go talk, say we buy, say you no work.
1: Man, you buy Ederson.
2: May leave
1: buy.
2: Us alone.
1: Man, you buy Ederson.
2: See, leave us alone.
1: Come on, money, buy player. They say no. They wait for who go come.
2: Our manager, our owners right now, they are patronizing the Jebu people.
1: We go cry.
2: We are using.
1: Buy player, I don't want buy.
2: Nigerian man, be our
1: boss. Us, we don't buy two players. Don't worry.
2: No. You first call police, they win case.
1: This one, we go call police.
2: Next season,
1: and we go win
2: next
1: case.
2: Season. Tottenham not going to make top four.
1: You know, consign me.
2: You know, go make top four, make top five.
1: My own be saying, when they hide under, we don't want to spend recklessly. We don't worry.
2: See,
1: don't go end.
2: See,
1: now that's an only.
2: Calm down, chillax.
1: When we come and go back more music. When we come back, see this money matter. We go talk him, and you know what our African teams are doing at the ongoing World Cup. Go nowhere. 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

0: praying, you know, that you'll be able to get the job done. The major thing is you want to get away to qualify. Mm. And how do you qualify? By getting maximum points, racking up maximum points
1: against
0: the teams you are going to play against.
1: Well, away from that particular one as well, in cricket, where former Nigerian international Friday Bo has questioned the decision to have Stephen Mangongo serve as both head coach of the Nigerian national cricket team and the under-23 side. Igbo argued that Nigeria has enough qualified coaches to handle the different national teams, insisting each age grade side should have its own dedicated coach. He warned that managing multiple teams at the same time could affect player scouting, team development and preparations whenever competitions overlap.
2: Sports Radio. What else could we call it?
3: How come is having the under competition together with the Super Eagles? Are we not having coaches in Nigeria? Are we not training any Nigerian coaches for something like this? And why is the NFL organizing CAF coaching course so expensive for people to attend, from 3 to 5 million? So are they doing that to do this? So I don't want to go into that, whether it's wrong. You can, there will be a coach, and you can always give them a tips on what he expects them to do and see what they do and advise them on how to deal on the underage competition. Is he going to take his time to go around the country to begin to search for under 20? Who will begin to select the under 23 players? Is he picking the under 23, under 20? Is he going to do the selection from the Super Eagles, those that are not under 20, they are still underage, to the under 23 or 20 age? No, we have coaches that can be there, and then it will work in once in a while. If the two national teams are having competition at the same time, how will they manage it? I know it can happen, but there should be coaches for under 23. If you like, bring foreigners. If you like, bring home base. But let it be home base coaches.
2: Sports Radio. What else could we call?
1: Well, Femi, I think it's the same thing we were talking about the Super Eagles team. The fact that Coach Rikshe will handle both the Super Eagles job and also the under-23 job. The same thing that we have for cricket. Stephen Mangongo is serving as both the head coach of the Nigerian national cricket team and the under-23 side as well. So, Fidebo says, I mean, this age grade side should have their own coaches. You know, just let them have their own coaches and let the main man handle the main job at hand, which is the Nigerian national cricket team. And like I said, it's the same thing we are having with the Super Eagles team as well.
0: Well, before I talk about that, for the D Tigers, their first game is against Tunisia. Just their first game is against Tunisia today. And then their second game is against Guinea. And then their last game is against Rwanda. That's on Sunday. So I had to make correction to that one. But the competition or the qualifiers is going down in Angola. So that was where I missed it up. But back to maybe it's a new ideology from the NSC for this new thing of getting coaches to, but the only difference is that this is not a foreign coach. So I don't know why that has happened, but honestly I don't have so much opinion about that. I don't know why that has happened. And if you look at the story, it's going to be in charge of
1: the national cricket team and on the
0: Tuesday
1: side as well.
0: Not similar to what we have with the Super Eagles of Nigeria, you know. Honestly, I don't know. I mean, again, my own point is, if the calendar don't clash and the man has agreed to do the job, you can only wish him luck. If the man feels that one of this job would deter me from doing one or that, the other it's probably what I've said. You know what? Just get a coach for the under 23 side, let me focus on my main job and all of. But if that doesn't happen, but one thing again about our cricket is that you will find out that the guys who are in under 23 are the guys who are
1: in the national team.
0: You know, so I think that's why they might just say, you know what, just manage them together. I mean, they are your boys, manage them. When they have to play under 23 tournament, you take them there. When they have to play the major national team tournament also, you bring them there.
1: And to wrap up, stories are coming from the home front this afternoon, where former Super Eagles defender Gordon Okpara has said that despite some African teams failing to secure their spot in round of 16 at the World Cup, they have so far shown that they can be brave and compete, picking a Chad Brother net. Okpara said African teams have so far impressed with their performance and shown their quality to the rest of the world. He explained that with 9

0: out of 10 African teams securing passage into the last 32. That should be seen as an improvement, unlike when teams from the continent suffered embarrassing defeats in past editions of the World Cup.
1: Sports Radio. What else could we call it?
2: African countries are not doing bad. They're not bringing shame to us. Not going there, raising Africa. No. African countries are not doing bad. They're not bringing shame to us. Not going there, raising Africa. For their opponents. So that's a good thing. It's like going to walk up and conceding 3-4 goals to nil or 2-1. Which means you're not showing that you're representing Africa. So I'm so impressed with the African countries.
0: Sports Radio. Well, he says African countries, Femi, are not doing bad. In his words, yes, we had 9 qualify to the round of 32 as it stands now. I think I would have just 4 of them left. Femi, how did we qualify? DR Congo qualified as one of the best third place teams. May we not forget. Ghana qualified as one of the third best place teams. Senegal also falls into that category as well. As one of the African teams that qualifies as one of the third best place teams, and then Algeria. I'm trying to make a point here that if not for the round of 32, Femi, we would have had, which is the new format of what we had, because it's an expanded FIFA World Cup, we would have had only 5 teams make it that's properly to the round of 16, all things being equal, because DR Congo booked their ticket from the availability of having the third place teams. Like I mentioned, Ghana also did the same thing. Algeria did the same thing. And then Senegal, you know, were actually the 8th team to book their place through the best third place teams. The fact is that, yes, Gordon Okpara, it is an improvement looking at where we are coming from when it comes to other editions of the World Cup. But this is where we are right now, round of 32. And like I mentioned, South Africa knocked out, Ivory Coast knocked out, DR Congo knocked out yesterday, Senegal also knocked out yesterday. Maybe let's start from his own opinion and then we can build from there. For him, he says it's an improvement from what used to be in past editions of the World Cup. Your thoughts on that?
3: Okay, so he's not entirely wrong if he says that it's an improvement from what we used to have. I remember vividly when we had 9 teams qualified to the next phase of the competition, bar Tunisia, who were not able to, you know, get to the next phase from the African teams that we have. You know, people were happy about it. It was, you know, they were eulogized, you know, for doing that such wonderful job for those teams. And deservedly so, they deserve to be eulogized for that. Actually, they deserve to. He also said about the way they are losing also. They are not losing scandalously. But they are losing shamefully. Because, for example, you look at the game yesterday. You look at the 2 games yesterday. 2 African teams played yesterday and 2 of them were knocked out yesterday. Not one of them could even get to the next phase of the competition. The funny thing is that those 2 teams that were knocked out yesterday qualified through the third place slots. DR Congo and Senegal. In fact, Senegal finished in the last spot of the, you know, but in fact, now goal difference, nine help them. Goal difference. That's the only reason why they were able to get to the next phase of the competition. But again, what he said is his opinion, and honestly, I don't have so much to say about his opinion. But the truth is that, in as much as these guys qualified to the next phase, we also need to be sincere with ourselves that what were our expectations of these guys? Maybe some of these teams have even overachieved by leaving the group stage. If you notice, some of these teams were teams that were talking about how some of them have not even been. Congo have not been in the competition for how many years? For donkey years, they've not been at the World Cup. Number one. Number two. Aside from that, for I'm using DR Congo as an example in this conversation now. For DR Congo, Getting to the round of 32 was probably their first time getting to the next. Getting to the knockout phase of any of the World Cup, and that was good for them too. Do you get what I'm saying? So for me, these teams, yes. In fact, DR Congo, I don't have so much. I don't have tongue lashing for them. I think that they came, they did their bits, and they are good. They probably will look back at what they've done, build on it, and you know maybe the next World Cup again. They push again and see whatever they can actually achieve from that. But the truth is that there are some certain teams that you expected more from, especially considering the situation that they were in. You look at Ivory Coast, for example. Ivory Coast won the African Cup of Nations just 4 years ago here. They won the competition 4 years ago in 2023. It's not even up 4 years. Let me just say 3 years ago thereabout. And here they are. You got an equalizer against, you know, a Norwegian team. And then you found it, or you were playing 1-1 against a Norwegian team, and then you found a way to capitalize and they scored the second goal. And then when the game was 1-1, you sat deep. What were you trying to do? What were you trying to achieve by sitting deep? Again, the truth has to be said that as much as we want to give kudos to them to say it was great getting to the round of 32, we also have to and pick some performances by some of these teams. We have not seen Hull, though.
0: Yeah.
3: We still have Algeria to see. We still have Egypt to see. We still have Cape Verde and Ghana.
0: Yeah.
3: Four teams. We still have four more teams to see from Africa. But the ones that we have seen, apart from South Africa, who for me, I didn't have expectations of them at all. So getting to the next place was even, for me, I think they did it by sheer hard work. And that was why they got to the round of 32. Apart from themselves and DR Congo, who are out of this competition, who are not going to give. Again, let's be sincere. I didn't think that getting to the round of 32, getting to the round of 16, I didn't think that we're going to have more than maximum of more than maybe 3 or 4 teams in the round of 16.
0: But I don't. What?
3: I'm not surprised that this has happened. The only issue I have is the teams that it has happened to.
0: Mm.
3: For example, Ivory Coast and Senegal. So for DR Congo and for
0: South Africa,
3: I'm not surprised about them.
0: Mm.
3: If you remember yesterday, I said Senegal will win. And after the game turned 2-0 in the 50-something minutes when they got a second goal and they were still playing 2-0 for 70 minutes, I took my mind off it.
0: Mm.
3: It's 70 minutes. I said, Senegal don't win this game. That was it. Because I knew they should win that game. But then one way or the other, they found a way. They kept in 3 minutes. They conceded 2 goals. And so, as much as we want to talk about all of these things, we also have to look at the fashion in which some of these teams have lost too. Can we call it timidity? Can we call it inferiority complex? Because I even believe that maybe Senegal never thought that they would be in this position where they would be leading Belgium 2-0. Maybe it was new to them.
0: Mm.
3: But this same Senegal defeated England. In the friendlies, one of their friendlies leading up to this competition, if I'm not mistaken.
0: Yeah, they did beat, 3-1, you're correct.
3: 3-1, so when you look at this whole thing, when you look at the way it has been, like I said, give kudos to them, praise them, it was great and all. But let's also not forget that DR Congo will be out of this competition, Ghana will be out of this competition, Senegal will be out of this competition, Algeria will be out of this competition
0: as well.
3: But again, it's not their fault that they put 132.
0: Yeah.
3: It's not their fault.
0: Yeah.
3: And so I'm not going to take anything away from them for getting to the round of 32. But what I'm just saying is that apart from DR Congo and South Africa, who I think I didn't expect so much from them, those two teams.
0: Mm.
3: Because South Africa was getting to the knockout stage for the first time since 2010. That they were getting to the first. In fact, that was their first World Cup since 2010 that they hosted the competition.
0: Mm.
3: So for me, I'm not surprised.
0: For the likes of South Africa and DR Congo, it feels like they overachieved.
3: You know? I won't even use the word overachieved. They did what they could do. Mm. You know, that's it.
0: After that loss to Belgium yesterday, we know that one of the players who made a statement to Papegehi, or you must have seen that, Femi, Papegehi came out and said he's going to come back later to talk about the reasons for their elimination. But he says as long as this coaching staff remains in place, that he will stop playing for the national team. Also, if you look at the words of the Belgium head coach, his name is Rudy Garcia. He was also talking about, you know, how his team was able to come back and get a victory against Senegal. And the words of the Belgium coach, Rudy Garcia, he says, we know teams like that. They lose their tactical structure towards the end of the match, almost as if you're saying towards the end of the match, teams like Senegal tend to lose concentration. And so he says, we know teams like that, they lose the tactical structure towards the end of the match. We knew that at 2-0 up, they would do everything to protect their goal, which in my opinion is a serious mistake. remind me, and then he went on to say a lot of other things, Femi. But I think for me, the major line is where he says, we know teams like this, they lose their tactical structure towards the end of the match. And I think the reason why it is painful for most Africans is because you don't see four games, you know, go in that same pattern. It's almost demoralizing for Africa, you know, to remember that a South African team, you know, a South African team, you know, were playing, you know, lost to Mexico in the 92nd minute. Senegal, Belgium, 2-0 up until they go to the 86th minute, where they pulled one back, equalized in less than 3 minutes, took it to extra time, and eventually won, cut to that penalty. Did you all see England as well? You know, you were 1-0 up until 70 or 80 something minutes, where they also, you know, equalized as well. Ivory Coast, the same thing. So when you look at the pattern of these teams, in as much as Gordon Okpara, he won't commend, you know, how far these teams have come, it also begs the question, Femi, looking at the pattern where we see now for most of these African teams in the World Cup, what thing you go talk say be the problem? Because Papa Gueye, he looks like he's trying to put the blame on the coaching team. He says, I will come after and explain the reason why we got eliminated. But as long as the coaching crew continues, he will no longer play for the national team. So when you look at what team we see now, what for you seems to be the problem? Because honestly, it is obvious from the quality of play, what we don't see from Africa so far, so good for me, that African teams have grown, you know, and they have become more aware. But there seems to be a problem. So for you, in your own opinion, what team be that problem? Is it I don't know, maybe.
3: Okay. All right, so this conversation is not as straightforward as it comes. Mm. Because if you say what are the problems, or what is the problem,
0: because the problem
3: differs for every team. So it's not a general problem. Because if you remember very well, I said something like that when I said that. For teams like DR Congo and South Africa, what were you expecting them to do? I didn't think that South Africa were going to come to this competition and do anything special. So again, well, depending on which angle you're looking at it from, me, I'm not disappointed by DR Congo and, you know, South Africa. So I'm going to take them out of this box and focus on the two teams that I've lost now that are major to us, which is Ivory Coast and Senegal. And I'm going to start with Senegal. For Senegal, I think that the manager didn't manage this competition well. As much as they tried so hard to form a unified front across social media and all of those things, you know, you see them, they're together, they're going to the mosque together and all of those things, there were other factors that were affecting them in that camp. Apart from the off-field issues, which is the money, the feeding, whatever it is, because let's not lie. I know people will talk about, oh, patriotism. You should your major focus should be the competition. Don't care whatever happens. No, that's not the way it works. That's not the way it works. Sometimes you need some things to drive you.
0: Extra motivation.
3: Yes. You need some things to drive you also to get the job done. Again, these guys are professional, so I'm not, you know, making excuses for them. That is off the pitch. Now, on the field of play, I think the manager didn't manage the situation well. And that is why a certain Papa Gray can come out and say, if this set of guys are still in charge.
0: I won't continue.
3: Because this guy literally, quote unquote, won the league, won the AFCON, which is the same coach. What has changed between AFCON happened last December last January? That's 6 months ago. You literally won the AFCON with this team 6 months ago. And here you are 6 months down the line. You are saying that your manager, which I think that is rubbish anyways. You are saying your manager, if he doesn't go.
0: Go on.
3: Like I said, again, it also shows that I can assure you that what he has said is not an opinion of himself alone.
0: Mm.
3: Some people might not have had the mind to come out and say what he has said, but a lot of people feel the same way also. Like I said, the manager didn't manage the team well.
0: Point for me, but after the second hydration break, they were already 2 goals up.
3: Mm-hmm.
0: And it felt like maybe at that point there was no need to change tactics. I'm looking at it from another angle. You know, those were late goals. I feel like in as much as people are saying the coach could have done more, it feels like the attitude and mentality of the players should also be questioned, because those were late goals. So even if the manager not necessarily want change tactics. Your two goes up. It is 86 minutes on the clock. Naturally, as a professional, you know that the plan is to what? To hold on to that two-goal lead and see it out in 10 minutes and not finish the match. So in as much as they push him now and say, oh, the coach should have done more, blah, blah, blah, should have instructed them. In that moment when it happened, who had the responsibility of holding on to that two-goal lead?
3: See, I understand what you're trying to say. But again, the buck, they say, stops at the table of the manager. He didn't manage the game well. And see, let me tell you something. Not be this game be the first time where this manager not manage the team well. Maybe it is inferiority complex, or maybe it is overconfidence. I don't know. Or maybe it is loyalty to some set of players. I don't know. But something was wrong with that squad, and everything crumbled against Belgium. See, Eva, 66 minutes, he brought in Lamine Kamara. Lamine Kamara is a midfielder. In the 73 minutes, he brought in Papissa. He's a midfielder. In the 73 minutes...
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3: He brought in Ibrahim Mbaye. That is 17. That is three guys that he has brought on, no defender. And you are trying to manage a game. As at 51 minutes, you are leading 2-0. What are you looking for? What adventure are you looking for in that field that you are bringing in attackers? Again, this is what separates some managers from their peers. I'm not saying this cannot happen to any manager, let's be sincere. But some managers will never allow this to happen to them. For example, Jose Mourinho will not allow this to happen to him. And the fourth party, at the end of the day, could not even affect the game more. Because not the attacker that you brought in, not that they came in and scored more goals. They didn't score more goals because none of them did anything. Not until when they're not going to extra time. That was when they brought in a defender, Malik Diouf. When they got into the extra time. That was when he brought in a defender. And the other changes they were going to make again. After that time, he brought in attackers and the midfielder again. So, see, again, I'm not a coach. I'm not going to question his decision so much. But what I'm saying is that prior to this game, people have been questioning his decision making.
0: So for you, it is more of a coaching problem than a mentality or inferiority complex.
3: No. The blame can go all around. Because as much as I said, the box stop at the table of the coach, the guys also have to take responsibility for their actions too. They messed up. And I think they know that they messed up. The manager will not enter the field of play and play for you. You see, there's something they say, right? They say that Taba Bini, Amantona ni Bini. It means say, if they bond you like this now, they don't teach you everything what you know from house. I see they come out your house, they come out your papa's house where they go live for somewhere else differently, far from home. You rebet yourself. It means what I'm trying to say in essence is that if the manager is not even giving you guys a good instruction on the bench, and you people were leading 2-0, because let's be sincere, not be the same tactics of the manager that they used to score 2-0. Now the same tactics of the manager they used to take score 2-0 now.
0: Okay.
3: At what point did everything go sour? But it also means that this guy also they lost concentration too. And that is what the Belgian coach is saying.
0: Yeah, that he knows this team.
3: They lost concentration.
0: Yes.
3: And like I said, it felt like they never thought that they would be in a position where they're leading Belgium 2-0. Like they were not used to success. Let me put it that way. Though they won the AFCON, but it felt like they were not used to winning. And so for me, it's a mixture of everything. Mentality, the coach, the players, everything didn't just go well for them. And I think that
0: Can the same thing be applied to what's the second
3: Ivory Coast?
0: Ivory Coast. Would the same thing be applied to them?
3: For Ivory Coast, I don't know. I just believe that Ivory Coast also mentality also the same thing. Mentality. Mentality. Even after Belgium, you know, considered two goals, they didn't stop pushing. Like, they didn't stop pushing
0: They knew they were backing. After they
3: considered two goals.
0: Yeah, most people would have relapsed. And
3: I mean,
0: they don't finish.
3: Their first goal didn't come until the 86 minutes. They didn't stop pushing.
0: Yeah.
3: The funny thing in this game is that both of them have the same number of shots. Same number of shots on target. 19-19-5-5. Senegal missed. Senegal had six big chances. Eva, they missed four. Belgium had three big chances. They didn't miss any. And those were the goals.
0: You know what? I don't know. I would love to get your opinion on this. We are looking at what could possibly be the problem. Like, if it's just one team, then we'd say, okay, now only one team. But we don't see it happen to four African teams at the moment. For Femi, not much expectation for South Africa and DR Congo. I know much for Ivory Coast and Senegal. But like I said, waiting be the problem. Like, yes, you're watching their match. You're like, there is a level of improvement. And so maybe I get where God Nokbara is coming from. That if you look at these teams, the way they play, there is this level of, we can match up to European teams. You know? So you can see that this African team, they have become more aware. You know? They have grown in their football. But something is still missing. And that is where I want us to focus on this afternoon on the show. Something they miss. What team be that team where they miss? Is it a coaching problem? Because now Papege is pushing the blame to the coach. Is it a mentality problem? You come into games against European teams and you just think you're better than me. So even if you're beating them 2-0 or 1-0, somewhere in the back of your mind, you think you also know they're going to lose that game. Is it a player problem? Maybe we don't get quality players. And that was why yesterday I kept saying, after Ivory Coast lost to Norway, that these African teams need to borrow a leaf from Morocco. I don't know how Morocco, I don't know. But they need to go and study and see what happened. What happened to them. So what team be the problem? And also you go ask yourself, going forward, before remain, what team we go do? You know, African teams supposed to do. To through World Cup. But remember, we'll get a reaction to that. And then for the available teams remaining, we go truly compete. We're not just coming. Because at the stand now, it feels like we are there to fill up numbers. So 10 teams qualified, 5 are out, 4 left. Inadvertently, it's almost as if we came to fill up the numbers. So going forward, Femi, one thing we should do at least to truly compete at this World Cup stage.
3: Well, it's simple, very straightforward. We need teams to have that killer instinct. Like, know how to finish a game strong. Know how to wrap game off and keep it moving. It's, I don't know, but again, like I said, I'm not a manager, so I don't want to begin to speak to tactics. But what I know is that mentality has to be worked on for a lot of African teams. I understand the concept of leading 2-0 and wanting to score more goals. It's not a bad thing. Especially when you think that the team is there for the taking. I mean, Pep Guardiola does it. Pep Guardiola sees he's leading 2-0. He's probably bringing Phil Foden, bringing in one crazy guy who will probably come and get one goal or two again. Do you get? I understand that, but there is also a thing of you understanding when and how to do stuff. Or when and how to do some stuff for your team as a manager. And for Morocco, for example, Morocco seem to get it. Morocco seem to understand it. They seem to have that mentality that
0: they are up there.
3: Like, we're up there.
0: Because the other day Morocco said, Hakimi said they are the Brazil of Africa. Like, I don't know how they worked their mentality to think that, even if you say you'd be France.
3: That's it. They seem to understand the job. So far in this competition, there's no team that Morocco has played that has overplayed them. Outplayed them, you know, answer and say, oh, this team, oh, they play Morocco. Morocco don't see anything play. No. No. It is just, again, I think that people also, I think this is an opportunity for a lot of people to respect Morocco. Because a lot of people know they respect them enough. Because people, they look at that thing where happened for AFCON. Between Nigeria and Morocco, and then in the final also, and all of those things. I said that whatever happened in those games happened off the pitch, where it was off field politics that happened. On the field of play, these guys they are deserving. Like, they are showing you that waiting will they do on the field not be fluke. What we are doing to you people in Africa, if we go to the worst stage, we can do it again. And so for me, teams have to cut from their scripts to look at what they are doing right. Understand the system. Understand that when you go into a football game, it should be an elite mentality that we're going into this game, we're winning, we're finishing strong. Also, again, in this competition, I think that Senegal also lacked leadership. Because throughout this competition, I didn't see Sadio Mane do anything. He's retired anyways. After that loss, he's retired.
0: Oh, he did retire.
3: Yes. Yeah. After that loss, he's retired.
0: Wow. And now, probably he don't retire until he say no, we'll come back.
3: So, what I'm saying in essence is that when you look at those guys, when you look at what the team is, you would see that there wasn't. I don't know what happened to Sadio Mane, but the team lacked leadership throughout the competition. I don't think Sadio Mane scored any goal in this competition at all. I don't think he did anything. In fact, I never heard of Sadio Mane at all. I didn't think I heard of him in anything. So, for me, I just believe that teams have to work on mentality. The managers also have to be elite in their own thinking too. You know, that you're playing against an European team.
0: And it's not like, unlike what we've seen in European teams, most of these managers that crashed and embarrassed, they don't resign.
3: These are not going to resign. Yeah, they
0: but this is in Africa now. We never hear anything from their...
3: Enough to resign.
0: But you know what? We're going to open the phone line so that we can hear from you on the show. I really want to get your opinion on the situation of African teams right now at the World Cup. Okay, the ones that have crashed out and the ones who are still, you know, who are still there. We heard from Gordon Okpara, who says, you know, in as much as most of these teams are not in the round of 16, we should also consider it an improvement that 9 out of 10 qualified to the knockout stage. And we already mentioned that if there was not a round of 32, now only 5 for enter the round of 16. But that aside, when you look at how the football has been so far so good for African teams, what for you, you know, has been the problem? What for you, what be the problem? Is it a leadership problem, like Femi has mentioned? A mentality problem? A coaching problem? A player quality problem? Like, what is actually the problem? How do four African teams lose games in the dying minutes of a game? Both for the ones who are experienced at tournaments like this and the ones who are just making their debut or coming back, you know, after a long time. And then look at the ones that are left. If Senegal and the rest of them got knocked out, what are the chances of Cabo Verde, Algeria, Egypt, Ghana? 090-44-889, 090-41-889, on WhatsApp is 090-44-889. Let's hear from you on the show. Hello, welcome.
3: Hello.
5: Hello, Eva.
0: Welcome.
5: Eva.
0: Yeah, I can hear you. You're welcome.
5: Good to you. Yes, good to you, Eva. Good afternoon. Eva, even if anybody, people will always bounce on me on this station and talk against me and don't care again. Because what I've always said, almost come to pass, almost every time. I told you that we don't have a team in Africa, apart from Morocco. We don't have. See, either, if this team, if it was 32, none of them will make to the next round. You forget what happened the last World Cup. It's only Senegal and Morocco that made it to the next 32. And then Senegal was knocked out. We don't know what you are doing. Either, let me tell you, like Kenny said, when there are some many matches I have seen, when a captain is removed and the time is almost rounding up, the captain even takes over the, like, I think, he's the assistant coach.
0: Leadership role, yes, I get you.
5: Integrating the ball, something. We're not going to do this now. He did it in Rio.
0: Yeah.
5: And sometimes you see most of this our player, like what happened to us in 1994. A player that's supposed to when you discover a danger, it's better for you to collect a free kick than allow the player go. Like what happened to us in 1994?
0: Yeah.
5: But we're supposed to serve out that goal at that line and collect to have a free kick and slow the game. Because sometimes free kick, in many times, it's not difficult to score free kick. Many times. Even yesterday, I was watching England. England did it when people watch one attack, dangerous attack, when the pass was rounding up. They pulled the player down. They pulled him down before he entered the 18. They pulled him down.
0: Yeah.
5: When they played the city, the team is low. The mentality of Africa is too low. You know why, either.
0: Go on.
5: Anything we do in Africa. Everything we do in Africa, they try. The boys, they try. They love gallantry. The language they never use there, either. We love gallantry. We love that. We lost, we lost. Who thought gallant lost? Is there anything like gallant lost? Either. Is there anything like gallant lost? We have tried. We show them that we are not ordinary people after they have lost, though. After they have lost. See, Eva, for now, African mentality of this accepting that we are into here, no state mentality, no esteem mentality, until we raise it from our minds, we will not go anywhere. We do not look at you now. We are not convinced that when they want to play it in the league, that is the mentality they want to carry now. This Canada now, the way they will follow Canada, these are next match. They will follow Canada, you will see what they will do Canada that day. You will see it. These teams, they are going and running. Look at some of them here. Okay, look at that second goal and the kids score. Three players were around and the kids. There were three players around him. Because not the other inside there. Three players. Who does that? We should stop going to work up. We don't know what we are doing. Okay. We should stop. Okay. If I talk like this, my people will come and they bust on me. They should go ahead and bust on me. But the reality is said. The truth must be said. I choose to be on the one all time that will be with majority that is compromising. Thank you.
0: Okay. All right. Thank you. Thank you so much. I get the concept of they lost gallantly. I'm not. I think they lost well. Even yesterday when DR Congo lost, they played their heart out, they lost.
3: Again, that was why I said something. I said I made a case for DR Congo. DR Congo have not been in the World Cup for the longest. So I didn't think that they were going to come and do anything special. I'm not surprised about them. We have teams that generally, let's be sincere, we had expectation of Ivory Coast, Senegal, Morocco. I don't even think I have a expectation of Egypt. Honestly speaking. Ghana, I don't have expectations of them. Who is there again? Algeria, I don't have expectations of them. Cabo Verde, I don't have expectations of them. So I think that the three teams that we majorly looked at and said,
0: So out of the three that we majorly looked at, two is out.
3: So it's just remaining. So that is why for me I said that it is whatever we are doing in Africa. We need to be intentional about it.
0: I think is it a case of reorientation? Like, just bring them. Because I'm tilting towards more of a mentality problem for me. Coach, you do this and coach, you do that. I don't even want to reason why. It's more of a mentality problem.
3: So, Eva, you know why we cannot narrow you down to mentality problem alone? Is because these guys play in Europe.
0: Oh, please.
3: These guys play in some of the biggest clubs in the world now.
5: Hello?
0: Let's take this call.
3: Hello?
6: Good afternoon.
3: Yeah, welcome.
6: This is Kenny.
3: All right, go for it.
6: Okay, I think that Senegal game yesterday, the fault comes from the coach. Like, from the coach straight up. Because I think when you remove this guy, I think Papa Sarah be something or like, he bring on that guy that commits a penalty. as the guy they go outside, the guy was very, very angry. Like, the sub no necessary. He didn't play that guy at defensive midfielder. He's the one controlling the game at the back, and he brings them out. The other guy going the support attack, always at the back, always at the back. You enter your first tackle, you collect yellow card, and you be defensive midfielder. You don't do pressure to yourself already. So I think that the tactics of the coach can't bring the error of that yesterday game.
0: Okay, okay, all right, thank you. Like I said,
3: do you know
0: one of the reasons
3: why Papi Guai was angry also was that he was having a good game, and you took him off. You took him off. And when they took him off in that game, it was like the last call. It was visibly angry.
0: No, I cannot entirely blame the loss to
3: again. No. Eva,
0: you didn't tune
3: Eva,
0: up.
3: Eva, I. So
0: the players have a responsibility in that moment when you were tuning up to actually try and see out that game. I don't think there was any need to change tactics. You already tuned up. You were 86th minutes. How many minutes? 90 go reach before you know how many minutes they won't add. They don't finish.
3: Nobody has said you should change tactics. It is changing tactics, not the conversation. The problem was that you were getting ambitious. Why? And then the two guys that he brought in, you know, I told you that he brought in two midfielders, right? Those guys were defensive midfielders, actually. Those guys were defensive midfielders. And then you brought them on. And they couldn't do the job. The job that you brought them in to do, they couldn't do it. Again, I said something that the blame can go all around. The players take their blame. Again, like I said, the team lacked unity. The team lacked leadership. That team lacked leadership. Sadio Mane did not provide enough leadership for that squad. And that also, some of the blame also rests on his shoulder too. The team as a whole, they are going to take their blame.
0: But like I said, it's not just about Senegal's loss to Belgium yesterday. It's about the series of losses, the way these African teams have lost their games. Maybe Senegal on the pin also, but we'll not forget it. First Senegal play, DR Congo play safe. Before DR Congo play, we don't see Ivory Coast play two. Before Ivory Coast play, South Africa don't play two. So it's not just about Senegal losing to Belgium and the fashion in which they lost. It's the way these African teams have lost their game. Like I said, it's demoralizing. Say they play goalless draw, they beat you 90 plus 2 minutes. Did they play 1-0? Did they equalize one in the 70th or how many minutes? That's what I'm asking. Looking at how things have been for African teams, what do you think is the problem? Who should take the bulk of the blame? Is it a coaching problem, a mentality problem, a player quality problem? Maybe we don't admit, say, true, these players, the quality of players with these European teams, you know, reach the quality of players in Africa. Is it even a federation problem? But like someone said on social media, there has to be a meeting for African teams.
3: No, there's not going to be any meeting.
0: More will know what thing they happen. So what is the problem? Like I said, it's beyond Senegal losing to Belgium yesterday. It's across board.
3: Hello.
7: Hello.
3: Yes, good afternoon. What's your name?
7: Good afternoon. My name is Shakir.
3: All right, father.
7: From Accra.
3: All right, father.
7: So I think number one, the problem is those guys, they have
3: This your line is bad, though.
7: Can you hear me?
3: Yeah, go on. We can hear you now.
7: Okay. The problem is those guys, they have better players and experienced players more than us.
0: Okay, more than African teams.
7: Better players and experienced. Yeah, they do. People like Kane and Madueke and defenders also and the midfielders also. So they have like big calibers than us. But we did their but the manner we have was one of sharp. But because I was having one thing in my mind that this is my colleague, this is my biggest son. And he basically did it. But the solution I think is that we should work on more on our like jacuzzi, our training stuff and stuff like that, so our players can match up with all these good players like Harry Kane and Rice and others.
0: Okay.
7: So that's what I see.
0: Okay. All right. Thank you. So this could have mentioned player quality. There's a gulf in quality for the players.
3: Distance in quality? Is there a gulf in quality? Yes, but is the gulf that big? I don't think so. Because, like I said, These guys play in, they play in Europe. They play week in, week out. The same clubs that some of these biggest teams that, you know, that we have play. Mm. They play there. So I don't think that's that. I don't think that's one of the
7: problems.
3: Hello.
7: Good afternoon to me.
3: Good afternoon. What's your name?
7: My name is Mike, and I'm calling from Ikoto.
3: All right, go on.
7: So, yesterday match, honestly, it pains me a lot. After the match, I think I said that, thank God I am not a Senegalese, because I don't see how I will be able to sleep balance. It was too painful. And I think the coach did not manage the game very well. If you look at the match between Congo and Finland, pretty much Tuchel got out an attacker and got a defender against our Congo. Not against Brazil, not against France. That is management.
0: Mm.
7: So I think African coaches need to learn how to manage game and keep up games once and for all.
0: Mm.
7: Have a nice day.
0: Okay. All right. Thank you. So coaching could, you know, for the last caller, not the major problem, because now I'm looking at the other teams left. I mean, the other day we were saying Algeria should be able to hold their own against Switzerland. Oh, no surprise there. They will go there and collect 5-0. We're saying, oh, Ghana against Colombia. You know, Ghana, you know, I don't know. How are we sure Ghana can beat Colombia as it stands now? We're looking at Cabo Verde against Argentina. Oh, they held Spain to a goalless draw. Played 2 against Uruguay. Can they actually stand the defending champions? Egypt also, who won't play Australia. On paper, Egypt should be able to beat this team. But who knows what will happen eventually? More pick, more calls.
3: Hello.
8: Hello.
3: Good afternoon. What's your name?
8: My name is Kistili.
3: All right. Welcome. Fine.
8: I'm calling from the wedding in the States.
0: Welcome.
8: Please, I have been following the program this morning. But because of my work schedule, I couldn't meet up with my connection since I have been crying. But nevertheless, thank God that finally I've look up with you guys.
3: All right, that's good. Thank you.
8: I want to speak on the match against Senegal versus Belgium. And then I really had a heart attack in that match because I was supporting Senegal. By the time I have even thought that Senegal have already carried the day, all of a sudden, that mentality really robbed them the game. That technical ability that made the foreigners what they are in the game. With that substitution that Senegal coach made at the diamond, it really affected the game. And by the time everybody thought that Senegal have already carried the game, this people came from nowhere and they collided two goals and even added the winning goal. So this is nice to be a lesson to all the coaches in Africa. Yes, it's not over until it's over. That is what makes Mourinho what he is in football. Mourinho said that you can carry the possession of the game, but let him have the winning. Even you can carry the ball and go home. But let the winning, as far as is a competitive game, let him have the winning. And that winning mentality made Mourinho what he is. So our African coaches, they haven't they are still lacking in that area. This is now have robbed Senegal. Another what should I do? Very nice work of by them, but because of British mentality, it has brought them. So, nevertheless, I pray that Morocco keep on flying the flag of Africa high.
0: Okay. Okay.
8: Thank you.
0: All right. Thank you.
8: Thank you very much.
0: Thank you so much. Thank you for getting through to us. Like I said, if the Belgium head coach is coming post-match press conference to say, we sabi team

0: Yes. Mm. I think it would be a good coach. I think we were doing some, we had a proposal like that with foreign teams like Barcelona. I don't know what happened to it with the NFA. I think there was a, but I think we should export some of our coaches to be trained in technical aspects also. And the captain, there has to be also anger management. Even if they substitute you, the team, you are in control. Mm. You want to win a match. The captain should have calmed the players down and said, look, this is what we have. Yeah. Let's manage our anger. We can talk about this after the match. Let us go all out. I wasn't really happy. Losing, leading with two games and you lose. And if it's just one team, you say, okay, it's okay.
1: But just manage. It's not just one team.
0: Yeah. And they are going to also do this same style with the other African players. And I hope other African players are watching and learning. And the coaches are talking to the other teams that are remaining. And the ones that didn't even go, like our Nigerian team, they are watching and they are learning that, look, if you want to win the game, you have to have a different mentality. You don't only teach them in the field. You also have some classes with them and play these games to show them. And also the CAF needs to also help the coaches in helping in training, just like they help in us having more team in the World Cup. They should also help out with all these things. Thank you so much.
1: Okay, all right, thank you. I think his points are actually very valid. Because these coaches know that if you continue to push these African teams, once you're done, they reach 80 minutes, 81, 82, say they go break. They know that maybe African, these players,
2: they just lose concentration.
1: That's what I'm saying. So they know that, but if you press hard enough, even if they're winning you 3-0, that they will lose. I don't know what happens to them, but all of a sudden, they become, but I don't know if naive is the right word, but they just lose concentration. So Algeria against Switzerland, we might just say the same thing happening. If they beat them 3-0, they continue to push because they know that there's a possibility that mentality-wise, they're not there. It takes me back to a statement Bernardo Silva made, you know, about Arsenal. He said something about mentality. Although right now Arsenal won't win the league, so I think to an extent, it don't prove Bernardo Silva wrong. But he made that statement. He said, you know, Man City, their mentality, they're different from Arsenal. But the fact is that eventually they got the job done. So they know. This European team, they know. It's a sad one. Very sad.
3: Hello, Mr. Femi. Good afternoon.
2: Good afternoon. Welcome.
3: Yeah, Eva, good afternoon.
1: Yes, you're welcome. Good afternoon.
3: Yeah, this is your Kenebra Prosper.
1: You're welcome.
3: The last caller is talking about Akore Toure for Man City.
1: Oh, okay. Mm.
3: Yeah, see, me, I'm happy that Ghana don't have a local coach, you understand? So, I just want to wait after Ghana play before I come, but I just want to draw this one down. Ghana go qualify tomorrow.
1: Okay.
3: But
1: okay.
3: I said Ghana will lead the many African country proud.
1: Okay.
3: Sure, I said. That's what I just want to say.
1: Okay. All right. Thank you. Thank you. I understand now. We are. How do they say it? We are scrapping. Like, we just want African teams to go far. Muna just qualify off 16. We don't say Muna win World Cup. Just they go. Hello. Welcome.
4: Hello.
1: Yes, we can hear you. Yes, you're welcome. Welcome. Is your voice low?
2: Please, you have to, speak up a bit. Speak up more, please.
1: Yeah, this is good. Let's hear you. Go on, go on.
2: Go on, go on.
4: For me, the African team, they have really done well. For me,
1: okay.
4: You ask the question. So they have been able to compete to a large extent, apart from Tunisia, most of the African teams have done well. For me, because if you look at most of the matches that African teams lost, you wouldn't say that they were humiliated, they were eliminated, you know, they say 3-0, 4-0. You understand me? So they have been able to match up to a large extent with European teams.
1: Okay.
4: But for me, if my

0: friend to me lies in their inability to control things. Because for all of us now, we have Moroccans the best team in Africa right now. Because if you look at that Moroccan team, they control things. They are able to possess the ball. Because it's only natural that when you only chase the game, you know, pass the ball, defend, no matter how tactically sound the goal is, at a point the players will get tired. You understand me? They will be fatigued. For me, that's a major problem.
1: Okay.
0: And if that stands to quality.
1: Mm.
0: I think we don't have the right now we can't match the European terms of quality.
1: Okay.
0: Okay, that's the problem.
1: Okay.
0: So it's not only time to the coach or whatever. Yes, you need to act on terms of controlling, because when you control them, when you have the ball, understand me, you will have more stamina to last, say, to 90 minutes, 120 minutes. But when you're on the defensive, pragmatic, physical, you know, we are too physical. So at that time, all the players, majority of the players will get tired. So I don't think they have done well from you. They have done well. Just that we need to get it a little bit better in terms of anticipation, preparation.
1: Okay.
0: Those things, the little things like, you know, motivating the players enough. So for me, they have done well.
1: Okay. All right. Thank you. Thank you. You know, today's same way they talk. It touched Nigeria too. Honestly, we know that this World Cup. How did you lose to Portugal? Was not also 9 minutes ago. Look at the other goals we don't lose. Now always last minutes go. So it touched Nigeria too. One of the reason they are Congo and Senegal, forget say Nigeria too.
2: We don't.
1: I'm saying so. When I say mentality, they across. Well, some people would have said, "Oh, if Nigeria had the World Cup, we would have done better." How do we know we'd have done better?
2: I get what you're saying, but we're not at the World Cup, so let's leave it alone. Leave Nigeria alone. Let us deal with who are there, who are not making us proud enough.
1: Okay, Yomi Taiwo from.
2: If they wanted to know what we would have done, let them should have given us one slot. Let us go and see too.
1: See all this bottling the game in the last minutes of it touch Nigeria. May all of us know what they do. Anyways, Taiwo says African teams have done well this World Cup. Only one failed to make the next round. I think the weather has helped them a lot, and also the increased slot allocation has given more teams the opportunity to show what they can do. Senegal was just over excited and lost concentration. It doesn't take away their quality. The African champions, Belgium itself, is not a small team. The players are responsible for that. It's not a mentality problem, because majority of African players play on the higher stage of football. I blame the coach for not changing tactics and locking shop for the day. They say what Nigeria has done by making our head coach manage the junior team only shows that NFL are ready to move football forward. The distance and relationship between the national team and the junior national team is almost non-existent. He says that now Eric won't need to be served fake on the deserving players. He will have the opportunity to select his players himself without any dubious play from those in charge of the junior team. Okay, Bolahan from Canada says, to be honest, African teams are always going into games with loser mentality. We are really suffering from inferiority complex because our defeat followed the same pattern. We couldn't kill games. We don't control the tempo and all. As a Senegal, the defeats on the players and the coach. Last game, they won 5-0. People had to call his head before he could play in their year of Everton, and yesterday too, he took off Gehi when he saw in the game and the middle collapsed. It's fine. I think Morocco and Egypt is our only flag bearers. Others are done. Okay, good afternoon, Eva and Femi. I view that players are not short of quality. We have the quality to compete with anyone in the world. Talent has never been a problem. Rather, mentality has. Our players must believe they are good enough and approach every competition. Came out, and instead of punching the ball away from the player who nodded the ball and scored, but he just came out from his line and mistimed the ball completely. At the end of round of 32, if only Morocco is the team out of all the African teams that qualified to round of 16, it will be a horrendous or so-called horrid performance from the African teams at the 2026 World Cup. Professor Tunde, shout out to you. Good day to you, Eva the Diva. Dewa Alex says that for me, I think most African teams were knocked out of this World Cup as a result of losing concentration at the latter stages of the games. It has to do with inferiority complex. Okay, inferior mentality from the players, coaches, and the backroom staff. We don't reduce the level of your intensity in the game when the referee hasn't blown the final whistle. It was very catastrophic and preposterous of Senegal to exit the World Cup the manner at which they did. It's a mentality issue for African teams, but I think Morocco is different from the rest of them. Chibweze from London says, we lack depth. That's Africa's problem. Once the first team players get tired, that's it. The second guys come in are no longer good enough. This one says, pressure of Newcastle. Yes, Kolo Touré. I didn't even know. I thought he was talking about a Man City player. I thought he was talking about an African player playing for Man City. I didn't hear the coach part, but yes, it is Kolo Touré. Shout out to you as always. We'll take one last call on the show as we wrap up.
2: Hello.
3: Hello.
2: Hi.
3: Thank God.
0: maybe the last to round it up.
1: Yes, you are.
0: Ispa, you stay on the line.
1: Welcome.
0: Yeah, Femolala.
2: Go on.
0: Yeah, well, let me go straight to the African World Cup. Hey, what happened to Senegal yesterday? So I'm not proud of them for from to go down now just like that. But it can happen to any team. They lost concentration. So nobody is here that I talk and people I don't see them. It will happen. It is no. It can happen to any team. Okay, what can we say about Germany? Are they Africa? Are they not European team? And Germany is not much over when it comes to World Cup or European football. So it can happen to any
1: Germany,
0: team.
1: Germany lost on penalties. It has happened to four African teams. There is a pattern to it, unless you don't want to see it.
0: I know. Even okay. What can you say about Holland? They are leading 1-0. Even what? How many minutes to go?
1: Yeah, Morocco equalized.
0: But Holland said you can't put them away. That maybe they lost on penalties. It can happen to any team. It's not about
1: this
0: Africa.
1: Okay. Okay. So what's your point? What's your point, BC? Because you're wrapping up.
0: My
1: to round up.
0: My point is, BC, they just lost the concentration. That
1: okay.
0: Is it.
1: Okay.
0: It can happen to anybody.
1: Okay. Okay.
0: So that's my own take on this.
1: All right. Thank you, BC. Femi, final thoughts on this, so we can.
2: Well, I mean, it just shows that we still have quite a long way to go.
1: Very long way
2: for African teams.
1: Very long way to go.
2: But I would also say that I'll not be a prophet of doom. I think that we're getting there. We can do better.
1: We can.
2: Our teams can actually understand that they're not inferior to any team. Mm. When you go to international competition, go there, play well, without any fear, and get your win.
1: Mm.
2: If you win, you win. I mean, and I also understand people saying, they lost gallantly and all of those things. I understand it, honestly. Because before it used to be that African teams sometimes were the whipping boys.
1: Yeah.
2: But it looks like, you know, that is not happening anymore. But then we need to then understand how to play knockout games.
1: Mm.
2: Because knockout game is a game of moments. You get your moment, you grab it, you get to the next phase. You get a moment again, you grab it, you get to the next phase.
1: Mm.
2: And that's it. So for me, good one for them. I mean, I saw the Bafana guys, they are back home, and I mean, the fans are happy. They are, you know, they're probably literally packed. The airport was literally filled up with their
1: despite
2: fans.
1: Despite getting knocked out.
2: Despite, you know, getting knocked out. You know, so I mean, so again, you don't determine what should be an achievement to somebody else, but I just feel like let the expectation be higher than just leaving the group stage. Because, like I said, most of these teams just have hope of, have an idea of, or have the feeling of, let's just leave the group stage. If you leave the group stage, we have achieved already.
1: There
2: should be more things to achieve from that.
1: All right, thank you, Femi, and thank you to you out there for being a part of the show at this point in time. We'll take you back to more music and Sing Along Thursday, by the way. So Drummer Boy is standing by to play more songs for us. When we come back on the show, there would definitely be more. Go nowhere.
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0: Yes, of course, we are back on the show, Studio Dial of Champions Sports Radio, Real FM. Yes, indeed, we are 10 over 10. And it is the voice of the radio diva, Eva, and Femi in the house as well. Time to continue with all of the action. I tell you, I say, transform window don't open, no, in case some of you know they are aware. In case some of your clubs still they sleep on the bike. Like they still they sleep. They never understand, say, transfer window don't open. Like, I don't know what they are waiting for. I don't know. Especially clubs that don't even have squad depth. They get some things where if they don't want to buy player, you'll be like, okay. They get squad depth. We'll just leave them. They get some things where they don't even get. Like, they don't get. And yet, they are still sleeping on the bike. Anyways, they may be sleeping on the bike for Tottenham Hotspur and not, definitely. They are not sleeping. They are making deals done as quickly as possible. Matthews Fernandez from West Ham, it's £5 million. They don't pay the amount. Sharp. No wasting of time. £85 million for Matthews Fernandez. And also, why am I you they sleep? They say, oh, no one paid this amount of money. Oh, it too cost. Oh, that one cost. Oh, this one cost. They don't come on money. They don't come on money. Sharp. £100 million. Sandro Tonali. What a buy for Spurs. And I saw videos of him arriving. May go do medical. But Sandro Tonali, we don't know, say, we don't buy that one too. £100 million. That's almost £200 million Spurs don't spend to buy players. So in less than how many hours, Femi, because this is about Manchester United, we are turning attentions to club football right now. So it is safe to say that in a week, in 7 days, the players who were reportedly linked to Manchester United have decided to jump ship and go to Spurs. Like I said, the only player you don't sign now is Ederson. And if you also look at the statements where the management they give us, I mean, from what we've heard from Omar Bereda and the rest of them, they don't want to spend recklessly. Emphasis on the word recklessly. They want players who want to play for Manchester United. And I keep asking myself, how many elite players there outside would sit down and say, oh, you know what? I want to play for Manchester United. Not be everybody be Alvarez, Julian Alvarez. So how many of them will say, oh, I'm an elite player. You know, I can get you 20 plus goals. I can do the job of a defender, you know, so on and so forth. That will sit there and say, you know, I have a desire, I have a dream now to play for Man U. And then if eventually that player makes that statement, will that player not go for a huge amount of money? Like I said, in less than a week, or let's say a week, two, when they don't link to Man U, Spurs, don't sign them. Femi Lala, Femi F1. You get some people are listening, they call you Femi, remind me, Femi, you guys say Femi Omamo, I don't know, Omano Me or whatever. Omama Me, something like that.
1: Yeah, that's it.
0: Omama, something like that, right? Yeah, so Femi F1, Femi Omo, whatever. Anyways, Femi, this is your club, so, or let's say Manchester United, let's remove you from the picture. Manchester United, are they going to miss out on quality signings with this their new approach? Like, I don't know if I should say, should Man U fans be, you know, press the panic button, because transfer window is still very open. So you might say, okay, let's not press the panic button. Eventually, we'll go buy players. But looking at the fact that certain clubs are getting the deals done as quickly as possible, buying those elite players, some of them already get Premier League experience, you know, and your team definitely needs that. In fact, there are reports that Marcus Rashford, we are already having considerations to maybe see if they can blend him with Michael Carrick, you know, for next season. We are not certain on that. These are just speculations. Like, they're already in talks with him to maybe stay with Man U, you know, since Barcelona refused to, you know, trigger the release clause. They don't want to buy him. So he's back at Man U, his parent club. So they're looking at options. Should we send him out on loan to another club or keep him for next season. Amad Diallo, according to reports as well, man, you don't talk, say the young man, the untouchable. But like I said, Ederson is the only player they have bought. And this is a team that people felt like, you know, they should be able to add 2-3 quality players into the team to be able to help them compete properly next season. But as it stands now, like I said, the two players that don't link to that club don't jump ship to Tottenham Hotspur. Maybe because man, you know, they bring out the money, or maybe they don't really want to play for Man U. Although I'm tilting more towards they would have played for Man U if Man U actually brought out the money to bargain with their club to actually buy them. So as it stands now, Femi, mm-hmm. Am I taking a huge risk?
1: No.
0: But I didn't expect you to say yes, but let's hear from more of you.
1: They are not. It's like your market. You go to the market, you ask for the price of a good, of one good, and they tell you this is the price. And you're not satisfied with that price, so and you keep it moving.
0: As you did now, you know they panic.
1: Panic about what? I'm not panicked about anything. What I'm sure of, the United are still going to make signings. Signings are going to happen. The question is not that you play in the Premier League. Oh, Premier League experience is great. It's good. It's great. I mean, United bought Cunha from the Premier League. They brought Mbome from the Premier League. And these guys have, I mean, turned out good number for them last season. There's still a lot of them in the Premier League. Player never finish for Premier League, oh. Because they make it look see, because two players we don't go another team, or we get intention of going to another team. It does again. Don't forget that.
0: The team is where be like the one content. We don't see the handwriting on the wall.
1: So are you saying Tottenham want to contend?
0: We don't know.
1: They don't want to contend.
0: We don't know. Who knew Aston Villa were going to finish in top five?
1: What's your conversion of top content?
0: You can contend for European sports.
1: So what? How does that affect Man U? Is one sport to take? Are you taking the whole sport?
0: You asking me who still said Tottenham Hotspur?
1: I'm saying. Oh, when you said content, did you? I thought you meant for the league title. Is that what you meant by content?
0: No, content for
1: top five. Hey, it's one sport you're taking now. Are you taking the whole five spots? They're taking one spot out of the five. Who said United will not get one of those slots also? Calm down now. They want to chill. Forget, you also have to understand that Tottenham are coming from a very bad place. They are desperate. Where they are now, you have been there before. Where Tottenham are now? You have been there before, and we made very rubbish signings. We signed Van der Beek, we signed what did they call him? In fact, during that time,
0: you know,
1: we
0: say,
1: brought
0: you know,
1: in
0: say,
1: what
0: Wagos. Even this Elliot Anderson, Man City fans buy. People were linked to my Elliot Anderson.
1: So again, sometimes you people also take away.
0: No,
1: wait,
0: I'm just saying. So
1: you people take rumor as news. It's rumors that United were linked to him. Now rumor. Did United come out to say we officially bidded for this guy, and he told us no? Which player Liverpool don't sign? Why you not use Liverpool at this conversation?
0: No,
1: which player they don't sign? Liverpool. Which club? Which player they don't sign? Which player Arsenal don't sign?
0: If you compare Arsenal to Man U,
1: they don't sign.
0: If you compare Arsenal to
1: Man U, they don't sign.
0: Arsenal get players now. If you compare, to Manchester United,
1: that means they are perfect, right? They don't have to make any signing.
0: But obviously they will still sign. But I'm not.
1: So why is it? Why can't you say United also?
0: Liverpool spent £450 million. So you understand why they are trying to take it easy. How much?
1: Take what is easy? With all those players, we don't perform last season.
0: My point is that they spent £450 million. So we can understand why they are trying to be more. How much did I spend?
1: Let me say this right. Wait. United already have a starting 11. That is undisputed. The question is, they need to add quality addition to the squad. And those additions, some of them would have to be on the bench, you know, and then come on to help the team generally. Right? Because United are going to be playing on forefront, I agree with you that United need to make signings. And I'll be naive to say they don't need signings.
0: So losing out on reportedly Elliot Anderson.
1: So what happened? Is it the best in that first life bread?
0: Turn it to Nali for you.
1: Why should I panic that United lost out in a big bid, you know? I lost that in the bidding. Not be free, oh. It's not like those guys were free and they said, now let's come and take it. And then they said, we don't want. Tell them like, show me and take it for free. Maybe we won't take it. Not money, not bidding. Somebody brought, even Elliot Anderson that City later signed. When City took 100 million or 105 million and rejected it, the city not get angry and say we're not going again.
0: But they went back.
1: But they went back
0: because they knew what they wanted.
1: Yes,
0: they got him.
1: And we couldn't do it because we're trying to play.
0: You know what? Maybe Femi, they play hard to. They do. No need to panic, right?
1: There's no need. See, like I'm not even playing. See, I'm not even playing hard to get with this conversation. There's no need to. What are you panic about? Like what? Players plenty. Players now water.
0: So the idea of your management saying they're not gonna spend as they've spent before, they're not gonna spend recklessly. You're okay with that?
1: Do you want to spend recklessly?
0: No, I'm just saying.
1: No, I think I'm asking you. No, do you want to spend recklessly? When we're signing recklessly, listen.
0: My problem is that the big players out there will not go for less.
1: It's fine, no problem.
0: They will not go for
1: and
0: less.
1: And we're not saying, so that's the issue.
0: And
1: we're not
0: and
1: even
0: your,
1: saying.
0: Your point of view is that it's not a problem.
1: No, that's it. Let me break it down now. You are saying that the big players out there will not go for cheap.
0: Listen.
1: What we are saying is that United are still going to make signings. That's for a fact. Now, quality or no quality, right? We have seen teams sign players who, quote unquote, thought they were going to add value to their teams with big money. What did they do? Nothing. Absolutely nothing. So let's not get carried away with if you want to play with the big boys, you have to sign the big names. No argument about that. You have to do that. But again, what is also paramount is that United are saying that we want players who are interested in playing for the club too. We want players who understand what it means to wear that badge. Not be saying you will just come because say you be the new shining toy. We just sign you and all of those things. Go and ask Chelsea where that led them to. He led them to 10th on the table low. That's what he led them to. Mm. That shining toy that they're looking for around. Mm. That any small thing, any shiny thing in short and top, they're signing it.
0: We're going to open the phone line. 090-44-889, 090-41-889. On WhatsApp is 090-44-889.

0: 090-44889. Let's hear from you on the show. Hello.
1: Hello.
2: Hello.
0: Hello. You hear me, so? Hello.
2: Okay.
0: Yes. Call us back if you can. WhatsApp line is open. 090-44889. Call that line as well. Or 090-41889. This thing Mayu they do as a Mayu fan. How do you feel about it? In less in a week, two players who don't link to your club. You don't go to Tiam Hospital. Hello, welcome.
2: Hello.
3: Hello.
2: Hi, good afternoon. What's your name?
3: Good afternoon. My name is Chris.
2: All right, go for it.
3: From Aja.
2: All right, fair enough.
3: He said that the signing that Chase is doing, that they should ask them where he takes them to.
2: Hey, now, what one is that at you?
0: Wahala.
3: World champion.
2: See this one. You see, what champion that he want to use?
3: World champion. Pre-season tournament. Where he takes them to.
2: Pre-season tournament.
3: Don't worry. We'll call for your head.
2: You see, you don't even get to give me
0: anything. Wait.
2: Hey, come on. He said they laugh.
3: My will never win the trophy. For how many years? Now he takes the trophy.
2: I don't understand. The one will win 3 years ago. Now you win that for us, Abi.
3: For the last
2: the trophy is where we win that. Where we win that. Now you win that for us. Why don't you
3: put that trophy?
2: Huh? Oh, yeah, nah. I don't hear you.
0: Are Manchester United sleeping on the bike? Should they be more proactive than my own?
2: Proactive to do what?
0: Are they going to miss out on quality players with this their approach of no go spend too much? Transfer window don't open, no clubs they sign players. Man, you still they wait. More they pick up.
2: Hello.
3: Hello, good afternoon.
2: Good afternoon, welcome.
3: Yeah, this is Mr. Madoka from Magician.
2: All right, fine.
3: Yeah, tell me, you're trying to say, you're too strong now.
2: What do you say?
0: He's doing what?
2: You are trying to say,
0: my point is that the
2: one. You said they ask called. Where is this called?
0: More pick this.
2: You know, he's never
0: I'm going to reply you more. Pick this.
2: Hello.
0: Hello, welcome.
3: Hello.
2: Hello.
3: Hello. Good afternoon.
2: Good afternoon. What's your name?
3: My name is Oyentazu Kazu Foundation.
2: All right, fire it out.
3: Yeah. For Mayu, maybe see me, I don't like Mayu. Me, I like Mayu, but I be changed. But the reason why Mayu no one type player, Mayu no one store money, but they believe I'm going to be a player where they give for her. And again, Carrick is a coach, maybe young coach, maybe say, if you look up for my Yodos under 21, carry some players, join the team.
2: I don't understand.
3: Then they will see by player. No, Mr. Mayu no go sign. They will see five player before the season starts. Mayu go see sign.
0: So as you get like this now, you know things now go lose out on quality players.
2: No,
0: like
2: it's
0: this.
2: It's the Chelsea fan.
0: It's the Chelsea fan.
3: And the Chelsea fan.
0: Oh, yeah, Chelsea fan.
3: The blue side.
0: Yeah, come on, go.
3: Mr. Mayu, you get plan.
2: Thank you. You say my fan know the call because we know the panic.
0: No, don't worry.
2: Can you see?
0: Don't worry. Don't worry.
2: We know the fear at all.
3: Hello.
2: Hi. Good afternoon.
3: Hello. Good afternoon. This is Mike.
2: Mike, fire down.
3: Yeah. Please, I want to say something. This is why they say Mayu no one sign player. Mayu no one sign player. I think me have even happy to say Mayu no sign that Matheus Fernandes. Matheus Fernandes, we don't carry two club go relegation straight, two successive years.
0: So now my Fernandes fought say go relegation.
3: Chugging the big name. Why not he keep West Ham and the whole city? The same thing when Mayu do for Harry Maguire and they won't go do there. Thank God say they no sign him. Then they go find the purpose and sign.
0: Okay, all right, thank you. Tonally, £100 million. Now, waiting sports pay. Now, waiting sports pay to buy him. They also come on money, buy Matheus Fernandes. Master come on money, buy Elliot Anderson. Liverpool don't buy they don't buy Victor Munoz. We'll not forget, they don't buy that one.
2: Who said don't find one player now? Why you know they mention that one player?
0: Who would I want to buy?
2: Ellison Nelson. Sorry, what's it called? Ederson from Atlanta.
0: Hello, welcome.
2: Abi, now you buy him for us. Abi,
0: I don't want
2: to spend
0: money. Don't worry. Hello.
2: Hello.
3: My name is Adekunle.
2: Adekunle, not Adjusting. Fire.
3: I beg. Yes, make if you know the go take Panadol for my problem.
2: Abi,
3: I beg. There is not the first person we go open market now in the sell pass. There is this thing you would say, all these money misery things, we will just spend money. What is Fernandez worth? What is Elliot Anderson playing that they are spending 100 million and whatever?
2: Eva also agrees that these guys are not worth it, though. She agrees, though.
3: Exactly. So why are you now, Eva? No
0: so,
3: panic.
0: So you
3: are not a panicking club.
0: Oh, wow.
3: You are not a panicking club.
2: I don't set him up.
3: No. At the stage where we are now, Eva, man, you are not rushing.
0: So
2: it's a new dispensation, man.
0: You don't think you guys should be more proactive?
3: Our definition of proactiveness. This is the World Cup year. Let's wait till the World Cup is over and then make our pick.
0: Okay.
3: It's not all these guys that are rushing to buy. And I wonder the mentality of Fernandez. A club in the Champions League wants you. You are going to a club that just barely escaped relegation. I mean, it shows the mentality of this.
2: He's not meant for United. Thank you. He's not meant for United. There is elite-less, elite mentality. They don't talk now. They find delegation last. I beg you. The top club is Doctor Nam. We don't know club. I beg you. The Doctor 20 time champions of England. Hello.
1: Hello.
2: Good afternoon. What's your name?
1: Good afternoon, Mr. Kenny and the Diva.
2: All right, fire down.
1: It's 1 o'clock, as you call it.
0: Sorry.
1: What did happen? It's 6 months.

0: 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By 4 p.m., we will be back for the final lap of the conversation. Go nowhere.
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2: Oh yes, clear road for man we sabi. Man we sabi don't show. I don't show, say I don't show. Yes, but I know how they go. Once you hear this tune, means it's time for No Holds Barred. With Mowa, if I Chuku Vitalis, who Daisy, a.k.a. Man we sabi, a.k.a. Yes, and in case you know or you don't know or you want to know, na mi video. Kutene shimiri wadi orama. 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Wenge monu na lana ya. Atakita abo one. Ofu mo boom. Yes, no think am. No reason am. No check am. Just come on your body, leave am as he be. Why? Because na God get power. Only God na get power. All right, our sports fans. Yes, sir. We don't see how the games are, how the World Cup games are, round of 32. How it go down with our African teams. We see how England take a beat DR Congo 2-1. That game pained me because DR Congo get enough chance to win that game, to beat England. They get enough chance to beat England. I don't know what thing happened. DR Congo. I don't know how I want to take talk. Yeah, it can't be like say this World Cup now. You know, African teams get starting, but we don't get finishing. That's what it won't be. That's what they look like. That's what it look like. Because DR Congo played England. England sweat. They sweat. But at the end of the day, what in England do? They use experience. Harry Kane. Experience too much. It's too much. That's why England, they beat DR Congo 2-1. Also, we see how Belgium take play against Senegal. They beat Senegal 3-2. That Senegal game, nine pain me. It pained me. Although I thought I'm saying Belgium go beat Senegal. But Senegal played boy. First half, Belgium no see space. Belgium no feel beat. First half. Senegal choked them. Choked them for their own half. Senegal too missed chances. They missed chances. You know, first half, 1-0. Second half, 51 minutes. Senegal con the lead again. Con extend their lead to 2-0. 2-0. Now they hold Belgium. Hold them. Let me the team pain me. Now, why pain me where they say Belgium from that 51 minutes to 75th, 88th minutes? Senegal see they lead Belgium 2-0. 84th minute, Belgium when they put pressure. 85th minute, 86th minute, Belgium score. It took Belgium three, four minutes for Belgium to score two goals. Equalize that game. How many minutes remain? Make game end. Nadia invest for Papitel. Nadia invest for him. That Senegalese coach. Come on. Games management. Manage the game. Manage them. Ah! See them. See. Oh my God. It pained me because everybody don't write Senegal off because of the way Senegal they start for this FIFA tournament. Everybody write them off because of the way they play for their group stage games. Everybody write them off. Senegal go knock them. Senegal, they lead. 84th minute, 85th minute. 2-0. 86th minute. 2-1. Before we know, 2-2. It pained me. Now they enter extra time. 120th minute. Nine that penalty. Now they get nine referee about that penalty to Belgium. What thing happened? They call the dragon. VR referee, they check. It take referee about 3-4 minutes to come finally award that penalty to Belgium. Now, some they say that may be penalty. Some they say na penalty. Some they say it's too soft. I don't know. But the question be say na penalty or not. That be the question. Leave whether it's too soft. Because remember, say na inside 18-yard box. So for that 18-yard box, nothing get to do with too soft or you know too soft. No. Na be the thing. Penalty na penalty. The tackle too soft. The tackle not too soft. No. You know day for inside 18-yard box. Now the football be that. So na penalty or not be penalty. For me, na Senegal, I didn't throw away this game by themselves. That Papitel, that their coach, I don't know what thing happened to Ram. Well, you know if he manage the game. 85th minute, 98th minute, 6 minutes injury time. You know if he still manage him. It pained me well. But make I still let you know, say, yes, Sadio Mane, after that game, Sadio Mane, I don't retire from international football.

0: Yes, he don't retire. Yes, he don't retire. Say international football, no, only club side now. 9-1 face. Only club side one face. Well, we don't see players to retire. Manenua too, himself don't retire from international football. Now they keep for the German national team. Himself don't retire. You know, so Sadio Mane own, I expect and say yes after this World Cup. Me, I talk and say that Sadio Mane last World Cup with this. I know, say that in last World Cup. So he don't retire. But the one way pain me. Now this Senegalese player, we name be Papi Gueye. In come out for Instagram, come share on its Instagram, saying they step away from Senegal's national team until the coaching staff then change all of them. If they don't change them, he no go play again for Senegal national team. Say for now, in the step aside. That's what he talk am. Papi Gueye, he's saying they step aside for now. Until their FA change the coaching staff for their national team before he go come back. Say if this coach and in coaching crew still day, say no go play, no one play under them again. Now, what thing will make a player like this? Because sometimes they pay me when this kind of thing they happen or when things like this they happen. Papi Gueye, no be you be the star player for the Senegalese national team. No be you be their star player. Now, he don't come out. Come talk. He post them for an Instagram. Post them there. Saying they step away. For now, in they step away from Senegal's national team until they change the coaching staff of their national team. Is there right for a player to come out? Can they talk this kind of thing? Say if they don't change the coaching crew or coaching staffs for a national team, say no go play again. Is it right? Now my question be that. I know say some players they do, but now the senior players with the team. For me, this Papi Gueye never reach the senior players with the team. But we'll leave that side. But is it right for a player to come out and say, if there's no change, can't tell the FA or tell their country or tell their government, but now the FA and they talk to the Senegalese Football Federation. If there's no change the coaching crew or the coaching staff for this national team, I they step away until you want to change them. Is it right? Now the question be that. Because sometimes we do overdo. So and sometimes we go ask this question. Hello.
1: Hello, this is Ibrahim on the line.
0: Go on, Ibrahim.
1: Yeah, it's very, very unfortunate. I was thinking Senegal would learn from other African teams who don't go home. See, you understand me now. Even the current person, DR Congo, we go. We finish match before their own game. They can't get chance to the lead 2-0. Very, very unfortunate. I was so disappointed on that game because I was rooting for one of West Africa to remain. You understand? They say we are West Africa. So, I feel like me, one of the West African teams. I'll soon get the score for West. So I don't know why. Well, as you know, I'm not gonna lie for you. That penalty was tough. But if we talk that one, what about the goal the first concede before the call equalized them? So that's very unfortunate. You know. So I know that why you got the lead 2 goals. 2-0. African team the lead 2-0. So allow you both.
0: We don't just a lead though. They lead. They're not just a lead. They lead 2-0, 85th minute.
1: 2-0.
0: 85th minute. How many minutes remain when the game end? How many minutes remain?
1: How many minutes? Yes, now.
0: You know, how many minutes remain?
1: Imagine if you say that Kepizade, go that level, Kepizade go hold that game. You know? They go hold that game to 90 minutes. And I see what Kepizade do against Spain.
0: You know, the thing pain me. You know, say I've been using one word that I say with the lead, with the lead. I don't forget, say no be Super Eagles, but and are still Africa. So we are not the same. We are not the same. Hello.
2: Hello, if I'm busy. This Godwin calling from Ikorodu.
0: All right, go on, Godwin.
2: Quickly, that Senegal match, in fact, I know I use Senegal did something very, very bad. With defense, no. I support the player that said we not play again. The reason is this. We expect the coach to have lock up. If it take the coach to bring 6 defenders as at 80th minute, if you check the pressure was too much. from that break, from that hydration break, till they scored that first goal, the ball was not going again. He managed pass the center line to come back. As a player, you expect your coach that is reading the game supposed to block. I wish it was Mourinho that was the coach of that game. It would block off. If you are the player, it was so painful to me that I just switched off straightforward. I went to go and sleep. How can you be leading 2-0? You just don't know what to do. What are you looking for? Make changes. Tell the defender, stay here. Put one person in the front.
0: Okay, I want to ask you something. You say you support the player, Papi Gueye. You support him, saying no, we'll play again until then change the coaching staff for the national team, Abi. You say you support him, Abi?
2: Yes.
0: Okay, I want to ask you something. Now, in the play for Villarreal, okay?
2: Yes.
0: If coach make this kind of mistake for Villarreal, he go tell Villarreal, say he no go play again until then change the coach for Villarreal.
2: Directly in Virale is in a particular contract. And if you remember, there are some players, if you remember what happened during
0: the truth. Mo no sugarcoat anything. Something you know if you do for your club side, no can do it for national team. Hear me well, anything you know if you do for your club side, no con national team can do it. No con national team can do it. Hello.
3: Fine, busy.
0: I greet you.
3: Now, Baba Jerry, talk from Shagamo.
0: Go on.
3: You see, talk of this Senegalese player, we say, I support him. You know why? This thing don't happen, JT. Until when they reach World Cup, now we come here, sit in the hold them, like Nigerians are doing. This problem has been there for long. If one person no come out, vocal out, how this problem will solve?
0: Hey, but it's not be the problem they talk about now. Now the coach in the face says they no command the coach. He no go play again.
3: He no go cock and go hard like that. Now small.
0: Nothing can consign the coach with money that they owe you. Now be my question. Nothing consign the coach. Not be the coach they owe you money. Now the federation. Now they owe you. So not be the coach problem.
3: If I, there must have been some problem that will have been related to the coach also. When many players go there, they say they no talk. So you understand? No one person will move this thing out.
0: Okay. I try to understand you. You mean say other issues fit day?
3: Yes.
0: Fit day their national team. We get to do with them with the coach. If not that one, you can talk. I don't know that one. That one day. That one day.
3: Now one thing will prompt them up.
0: That one day.
3: That one aside, one. Number two. You see, these two goals where these people will go concede for this medicine. Now, African mentality. I can tell you. This thing too, they happen for Super Eagle. If you notice very well, recently, anytime where we they either won't go out or two go up, these players go switch off. Especially when we are in something 20, 15 minutes to the end of the match. You go see them switch off. They go, they gas out. You see, Man City, they always play their game when it's 15 minutes to the end of the match. They will kill you if you are not careful. Not be some coaches, they do that kind of strategy. Which African coaches, they do. See how all of them, see how they are flopping up. At the diamond.
0: All right. But for me, where I stand, we say, anything where you know if you do for your club side, no come national team, come do them. You get me now? And I'm my own, I'm be that. Hello?
4: Yeah, hello. Concerning this Senegal issue, you asked the last comer if he was playing in Villarreal, if he would do that. In Villarreal, he's under a contract. In the national team, he can choose to play, he can choose not to play. I believe it is a problem with the coach. If you see the way when he was substituted.
0: I won't understand you. You say for national team, you can choose to play or not to play.
4: Yeah, if they can call you to play, you can decide to say you're not playing.
0: Then no. When invitation come, no honor the invitation. It's better.
4: Okay.
0: You understand me now? Don't honor the invitation. Don't come to the national team, call you to text. Say this one don't happen, you don't go play. No, that one
4: but
0: for
4: the
0: me.
4: Guy was really visibly annoyed.
0: I understand. Annoyed. He's okay. I understand that part. Too. He's very angry. I know it's annoying when you get a coach. We're supposed to bring out a good plan for us to do it to defend our team.
4: If you look at Real Madrid, Vini was doing that towards Xabi Alonso. At a point when Xabi was always removing him, he gave them a sign that he cannot continue in this club with this coach. Vini did it in Real Madrid.
0: No, I think that one a different matter with Vinny. I'll tell you why a different matter with Vinny. Vinny be say I think already they don't get issue with Xabi Alonso because in they try control everything about them. Even after training, off pitch, if they try control them. No go out, they try give them where to go and where not to go. And for them they got angry and got tired of it. You can't control them, they don't be small picking, they be professional players. Your own, that when they come training, you advise them for training. You know, so when they go to their house, they know waiting good for them and waiting no good for them because they are all professional players. That make them verse for Xavi Alonso. Now part of the team be that. So difference they understand. Not be say I the verse for Papi Gui. No, waiting me at the talk. Be say, number one, not being the star player for Senegal national team. With the girl that player. So the star players they never talk. Now you say they no change the coaching staff. You no go. You step away from the national team. For me, it get as it be.
4: No, there is no smoke without a fire.
0: Unless that. Unless.
4: Thank you very much.
0: Thank you. All right, sport fans, I make we take a trip. Make we bring on my brother, my friend, Nigeria ex-international, we name Bidu. Udi, make I bring him on. Make we get a shook mouth from Matas we got to do with football. Yeah, Kakis, I hail you. How you doing?
5: I'm fine, oh. I thank God we are alive.
0: I greet you, my brother. I greet you. How are you prepared now for the new season?
5: We push on the go like that.
0: That's nice. Beautiful, beautiful. All right, I say make I bring you on. We gather shook mouth from matters we got to do with football. You know, England beat DR Congo 2-1. Belgium also beat Senegal 3-2. First, how you see that England DR Congo game?
5: That game is a very funny game. Only one thing about African teams, now when we meet, expect them, now they fall our hand. And the team had a surprise, you understand? Because we're leading 1-0, you know. Yeah, but well, look at England get quality. If you look at the bench, now quality now pass now they take defeat DR Congo. Yeah, they have quality. You know, at the end of the day, quality must prevail. There's no way. Quality must, you can just fight. Fighting spirit is good, but what about the quality? When it's up to bringing players who have quality, you understand? So the fighting spirit is down. That was what happened to DR Congo. They did well, you know, to their own evaluation, they did well. For me, they did well as well. But, you know, when you don't score first, try, make it do something. Take them to extra time. Let us see, anything can happen. You saw Paraguay against Germany. They drag them, go enter penalty. Penalty in anybody's game.
0: Nah, so.
5: That was my thought for that match against England. You know, you score first, okay, fine. You have something to defend. You know, but when, like I said, the quality of England just showed up and, you know, England just took it by side and it was a game over. You understand? There's no way. It was a game over. He did all the cool bets. I mean, quality prevailed.
0: Beautiful. Beautiful. All right. We also see Belgium beat Senegal 3-2. Senegal was leading. Dukudi, they lead. Up to 85th minute.
5: That game, you understand? You see, sometimes in this series coaching, if it says people enter, team go scatter. If it says team enter, team go set. So what I have the coach. I pick set from that Garcia, the coach of Belgium. That man. Tactically, that man is very sound. What is this? Many coaches not good one. Come on, Doku them. Collect the brainer. Because he's going to say, what's in a game? So he took risk and the risk paid off.
0: Walk.
5: Then our own African brother from Senegal. There are the changes when he made, I was disappointed.
0: Yeah.
5: And that thing is really affected Senegalese team. As soon as he made those changes, all their poor possessions, they just lost it. They lost their rhythm. And you see, I always tell my team, once in the mid 2-0, 2-0 is the most dangerous score line to hold on to. And the first 2-0, if they leave, my team, they 2-0. If you allow that team score one, now only God and you, they will equalize and they will beat you. 80% of that team, they will beat you. Pressure don't come.
6: pressure don't come for that team when they lead 2-1. Power don't come for the team when they lose 2-1.
0: Mm.
6: And the team when they win, they don't get pressure. True. That was what happened.
0: True.
6: And but schoolboy mistake from the goalkeeper.
0: Yeah. But make I ask, yeah? Because you get one Senegalese player, he played well for the game, then change him. Papi Gueye, you know. So after the game, he can come out for Instagram, come post, saying they step away from the Senegalese national team. Say until then change the coaching staff. Say no go play for the national team again until then change the coaching staff. Mind you, no being be the star player for the team. You know, I don't know whether not because they then beat them or maybe because it's something not they happened for you know, for underground before. But after the game, they come in Instagram, come post say in the step away from the national team until the FA change the coaching staff. Gakis, how you say?
5: You see, everybody is entitled to their own opinion, and every player believes that he's supposed to start match. We don't play now. Every player believes that he's supposed to start match.
0: Mm.
5: Every player believes they're supposed to start match.
0: Mm.
5: And most players go home and change them.
0: Mm.
5: Most players, you see, when they will change money.
0: Mm.
5: Money.
0: Yeah.
5: He was not happy, but
0: so.
5: You know, now he just look
0: so.
5: At because he's in a leader.
0: That's so.
5: He was not happy. If you see his body language, he was not happy.
0: Mm.
5: But, you know, just keep him. But now the coach now get the team because if the team do well, now everybody do well.
0: Mm.
5: If the team lose, now the coach now go take the stick and now they go fire.
0: Mm.
5: That is just football for you.
0: Mm.
5: So if anything, you must take responsibility for any result
0: exactly.
5: you get as a coach.
0: Exactly.
5: You must take responsibility for anything that happens to your team, good or bad. Because now you, like I said, the stick will fall onto. So you don't take the boys. Responsibility is okay. But come on, I'm waiting to happen. I want victory. And mind you, no coach go take me and say, make the player. Go they perform badly,
0: that's
5: or make
0: so.
5: It two players,
0: that's
5: make
0: so.
5: The player go they perform badly.
0: That's so.
5: If they won't make the game favor and then they can make some certain changes, that's the work of the coach.
0: Mm.
5: So that's what coaching be. So he now, if they win, that player not go come talk with him talk.
0: Mm.
5: If the guy qualify, he not go talk with him talk.
0: Mm.
5: Now when he don't lose, now you go see players, they come talk with him, they support talk.
0: Mm. You know the matter for me, for me, Papi Gueye. For me, that thing went into the wrong. It did wrong. Allow the FA to decide on what to do. Not their job. Not their job. Even if they get issue with the coach, you know, allow the FA. Maybe like I said, the way I see it, maybe issue there on the ground before. I don't know. I'm just saying, because for a player to come out and say, if they don't change the coaching crew of this team, I no go come. I no go play. I no go play again for this national team until they change the coaching crew, which means something fit day where they beyond the that game where they play, maybe Wala fit on day before,
5: yes. You know where the Wala for come?
0: Mm.
5: The Wala came after they lost to Norway.
0: Mm.
5: And then the Wala, you see, the team scattered, they can't scatter the team for the last game.
0: Mm.
5: People went on the play, now you go play that last game against Iran. Iran.
0: Mm.
5: I think Iraq or Iran.
0: Mm.
5: I think so.
0: Mm.
5: Now, if we have to say, okay, we don't reach one level, we don't lose two matches. And look, we allow the other ones, they play no good now.
0: Mm.
5: So, because say, for instance, they can't win 5-0, they can't qualify. So, as they qualify with that 3 points, the question of the we need to again. Now, the problem, they can't get that. So, there's a lot of problem. Is that to use those players when they win that 5-0? They start the match, but it's the starting lineup. Means they are shocked. Other things, they don't believe they don't come up with the team before. They don't come up, Jerry. They think of even without 3 points. So there's a lot of problem with the Senegalese side after they lost.
0: Mm.
5: After they lost against Norway, a lot of Canada. You understand?
0: Mm.
5: If they had won, they will say, okay, thank God, say we won. They will start to use that people again. So there's a lot of problem with the Senegalese team.
0: Mm.
5: A lot about this game. Lots of problems.
0: Mm. Wow. You know, for me, I don't get issue. If problem day, problem no day. But what I'm just saying, my own, we say yes. You know, on a captain, on a first captain, no talk that kind of thing. Second captain, no talk that kind of thing. Third captain, no talk that kind of thing. Because for national team, for every club side, are 3 captains the day. So they get 4 captains, sir. 4 captains. You know, your main captain, no come and talk that one. Your assistant captain, no come out. The third captain, no come and talk. Then now you. Now, dear me, for me, let the FA decide. You know, if there's anything, let the FA sort. Whoever, whatever it is, you know. But for me, I don't know. I don't know, but one thing I know for sure, we say yes. Senegal played more. They played Belgium. Yeah. Hold Belgium. Hold them. Hold them well. Hold them well. But it's just unfortunate. Everything happened. It happened to Senegal because sometimes too when coach don't make the right changes. If you know if you manage the game, and that, because at that time, 84th, 85th minute, you supposed to do it as a coach. You supposed to find a way, pull her together with the assistant coach, make one out, see on our take, manage that game, manage them, and make sure say yes, you know, on our win that game.
6: Finally.
0: Exactly. So Nadia Umbira, what was the same? We wish Senegal all the very best. Wish them all the best. All right. Make I ask you, Kakis. I won't ask you because you get question where they ask Lamine Yamal. They come and ask Lamine Yamal, ask him if France they better if France better pass Spain. I'm waiting to ask Lamine Yamal. Say France, may they ask some question. Say whether France, I see France, in believe say France better pass Spain. Lamine Yamal can't come out. He said no. He said no. He no believe so. He said because for the past 2 years now, say for the past 2 years, say France never beat Spain. For the past 2 years, he said France never beat Spain. So you know, fit come here, can't consider France. Say France, they better pass Spain. Say no. He said no. Agree. Say the only thing when you know, he said then they're excellent. They're for excellent level now. They play very very well. France get excellent team. Then they excellent level. They get wonderful players. And for him, but he no believe. Say he no believe or even think. Say France better pass Spain. For you, France and Spain, which one get better team?
6: If I compare this warm up now, presently the matches they don't play, I go pick France at the best team for now. France for me are the best team for now. Up to this season at this one, France I would pick. Let's play the struggle. But if you look at the French national team, you know for quality. The something I know there is magnificent players. Players for the group for Belgium, now, it will be like the one way they start. No, I will choose France over Spain. For now.
0: Wow.
6: They say, Spain and France, France only fit this thing right from time. It's difficult.
0: So,
6: for me now I will pick France. I will pick France. 100% for now.
0: That's all I mean, Yama talk. He said, because for the past 2 years, say France never beat Spain. He said, until France beat Spain, before he go agree or accept, say France. They better France team. They better than the Spanish team. Say, but for now, he say lie. He say the French team. I no reach them at all. Make I ask, Kakis, because I won't ask because I get argument. We don't they argue since and about our Super Eagles. You know, among the ten countries we go represent Africa for this FIFA World Cup. Some people they believe say. Say now only Tunisia nine our Super Eagles we beat. Say they don't feel beat the other nine teams. Say now only Tunisia nine our Super Eagles we beat. Say we don't feel beat any other team, any other African team. We're there for this World Cup. We go represent Africa for World Cup. Say we don't feel beat them. Say the only team when Nigeria Super Eagles we beat now Tunisia. You agree?
6: I disagree. I disagree big time. With this current Super Eagles we have shared on the board. With this current, because this current Super Eagles win and he shared the pitch by himself. I disagree. I disagree. With this current always win share the pick. No. I mean, we were there among the first three, so we were there among.
0: Make it easier. Okay, among the 10 countries we go represent Africa for FIFA World Cup, how many of them feel beat Nigeria there? How many teams if you say or you believe say if you beat Nigeria?
6: See, any team can beat any team. Remember, any team can, any country can beat any country. Agree. So how the team they form? Because when I say this current Super Eagles, right from that Unity Cup, courage all our friendly matches we play. Even at that same Eagles, when we see nine players at our qualifier, we will beat all the people anyhow.
0: You know, make I tell you why some fans they talk so. Saying only Tunisia will feel beat. Because they believe say, like say if we beat all those teams, we for qualify for World Cup. And I don't tell them, say, no, you know they work like that.
6: From the Unity Cup, no, different Super Eagles with the sea country.
0: Then now they tell you, say, if Nigeria are good like that, or if our Super Eagles they good like that, as you say then they good, they for date this World Cup. See, as long as say they no represent Africa for this World Cup, then believe say all the whole teams will qualify for this World Cup, so go beat Nigeria.
7: Listen, nothing in our opinion. When you not qualify for something,
0: that's
7: you go say, ah, if I reach there now, I go keep people. I will give you an image. Why you not keep them before they reach there? You understand? Before they reach there, why you not keep them? Now when you don't reach them, you won't keep them. No, we not agree. Because the better part, you not make them qualify. So you not good give them. In my personal opinion, my good idea. Everybody in a coach for Nigeria.
0: Hey, it's everybody that coach for Nigeria. That one are true, Sha. Everybody in a coach for Nigeria. That one are true. That one day. Everybody in a coach true. That's how it be. All right. You get something where Argentina FA get changes where they make. And this one, I want to hear your opinion. Might know what you think about this one. You know, Argentina FA don't come out. They don't introduce a major change to their youth national team. You know. The FA of Argentina don't come. They don't talk, say they don't go. They call any player. They don't go call any player to their youth national team again if that player goes straight to Europe without signing professional contracts with Argentine clubs. You say you will just come out. Maybe you just from academy now. You just now. What did they mean by that? From our academy now, as players now for Nigeria from academy now, they don't go sign abroad. You know. He said they're not going to call you for any youth tournament. They're not going to call you. That is under 17, under 20. They're not going to call you. Now, their system, he say you must pass through. You must play. Sign professional contract for Argentina club side. Sign at least 5-1 club, sign contract, play there before you move. If not, they're not going to call you for their youth national team. For the youth level, they're not going to invite you. If you like, you sit, they play ball. As long as say you don't pass through any club for Argentina, they're not going to call you for the national team. I don't know. It's supposed to be so.
7: Listen, for every federation, get what they put law before. Because if they put law, they don't put them, only them they see. Whether they make their players they run, go Europe easily, and they make the teams know they get quality players, like huge quality. It happens our league now. This Nigerian league. And we don't compete for training. Because most of the young boys, they don't want to come play in NNL league. They don't want to come play in PFL. They want to from academy, they go Europe straight. So now, for you to see one good player, we don't do screening for players for the past almost 1 month now. For you to see two good players, it is difficult.
0: Wow.
7: Now, because now, in a time our league of good creative players and young players, because all our young players don't go Europe finish. You understand? So the Argentine Federation, you can say, no, if we let this thing be like this, it will affect our club side when it comes to the South American Championship. It will affect them because all the young boys don't run. And that's in the kill our league now. And you cannot stop it because everybody wants to survive.
0: True.
7: There's no law where you say you must say this man must not go to Europe. No law for anywhere. Everybody's looking for how to survive. So now it affect our league and they kill our league big time. Okay, for example, many people say that they can't watch our league, no name. Charles, you couldn't win and they play for 3 years at that time. Now, I need to become Washington.
0: Yeah,
7: we go see quality football.
0: Yeah.
7: We go see Jibari Babalade. We go see Jimola Johnson. We go see Keshe Omu. They will count names of 10 people who go start. Say, but now, if they go watch 3 years, they don't know the player who they go see for feet. You understand? So, now that's what at the time people come say, no, if you go, no, Allah, you know, come play our youth until you start professional college. Good. So that at least they will get quality for their club side before you travel. And those ones will still make money when they travel. Because now, academy players travel, and the academy, they make money. The club side, they die. Because another government is closing club, and so the clubs, they die already. They die, most of them, they die natural death. And the young boys, like I speak to you now, they don't want to come play. No, we're not going to play Nigerian League. Why we play Nigerian League? Money not there, nothing there. So you're not going to blame them because you know it's really on the good for this country. That's they want to change their family status. They want to, their family must survive.
0: So
7: they play the voice.
0: That one.
7: I know it's not the time federation.
0: Wow. That one day, Kakis. I know it's small thing. No be small thing. Anyways, Kakis, Dukudi, thank you. Make I thank you so much. Thank you for your time, Duke Udi, Nigeria X International. Kakis, thank you.
7: God bless.
0: Bro. All right, sport fans. Yes, that now the voice of Duke Udi. Yes, Nigeria X International. You know, I mean, well, I think what in the Argentine FA they try to do, they try to get them right, you know, in terms of that their youth level, you know, also try help the club side, the club side is there as well. I think now what they try to do, help the clubs ready for Argentina to make more rubber. I think now what they try to do there, because come on, what you go make the come put that kind law, or that kind policy. Say any player, we just go straight. You come out, you don't sign, you don't get any contract from any club side for Argentina, which means you no go play for their youth for Argentina youth team, which means they are under 20 or they are under 17 at the minimum. That I don't know, sha. I don't know. You know, but I don't know. Hello,
8: what's up? I greet you.
0: I greet you.
8: You are doing a great job. I very greet Kakis for me.
0: Thank you.
8: Kakis is too much. This is Dave. Man, what's up? All those people that are telling you, Nigeria, Algeria, they're not in this tournament. We beat them now for Nation Cup now. My way, Savi. We beat Algeria now. So what are they saying now? I don't understand this kind of talk. Even if we know that we are angry because they didn't do well to qualify. To me, I don't see any team apart from Morocco. No team in this this thing. Egypt and call will not be Egypt. We'll beat Egypt now for Nation Cup. Man, we shall be let them forget that thing. It's just that war when four now make good kind of climb up. We don't know what they do for this our national team. That's why people are making mockery of us. Yeah, imagine even South Africa now. Look at South Africa, they will be telling us we have gone there. Did you go? We are, you understand?
0: You see this word where you talk that, the word we for make good clamper. But me too, I talk that word. But the truth be say, wait till make person get the war safe. Why you go day let the war fall? Why let them fall?
8: You're right now. That is the FA now. The FA, they tell our FA.
0: Why you let your war fall? Eh?
8: They don't know what they're doing. this Senegalese coach, if the guy is an honorable man, he's supposed to resign. They should sack him. Senegalese Federation, they should not allow that man to enter Senegal without sacking him. That guy don't know what he's doing.
0: Let's wait and see.
8: They should sack him.
0: We'll wait first. We'll see how it will be. We'll wait. We'll see. We'll just allow all that sack. We wait small. We see what they go do. The Senegalese FA. We wait. If he even resign by himself, he never can tell. Yeah, you know. So if he resign by himself, so you never can tell. Papitiao, for me, in tactics, you know, walk, you pain me, you know, walk. All right, our sport fans, yes, I don't shoot to reach my time, so I got some sign out for today. God bless you all, God bless Brilla, God bless Nigeria.
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21: FIFA gave Africa 9.5 slots to the 2026 World Cup. The half chance became one, and Africa got 10 slots, eventually the second only to Europe. 9 made it to the round of 32, and some big mouths started saying Africa didn't deserve to have 10 slots. DR Congo fell by the wayside. Cote d'Ivoire have fallen. South Africa fell before now. The Tunisians were the first to fall. Then we saw what Senegal did to Senegal just yesterday. I'm talking about their fans now. They had it all working for them. 2 goals up and they let go against an ordinary Belgian team. Well, still standing, you've got Algeria, you've got Egypt, there's Ghana, there's Morocco, and of course, you have Cape Verde. How far can they go? Time definitely will tell. We know that Morocco are already through to the next round. We are waiting for Cape Verde, we are waiting for Ghana, we are waiting for Egypt, we are waiting for Algeria. We all know that Morocco seem to be the team

0: that can go all the way. My name is Godwin Enoch, and this Global Sports Update. We made a promise yesterday that when we return, Omavua Akatugba will be talking to us. It's about African teams at the FIFA World Cup in America, of course, in Canada, and not forgetting Mexico. We'll take a quick break. When we come back, Oma will be with us on the other side. Welcome back, Omar. Thank you for keeping your words. You are with us once again, and we're still talking about the FIFA World Cup.
1: Well, Godwin, thank you for having me. Let me quickly say that don't wait for Cape Verde because they are out. That by the side, talking about Senegal, I think that is the same problem that has befallen most African teams at this tournament. And I've been talking about it, how African teams lack the mentality to believe that they can beat the superpowers or the European teams, lack the concentration, lack team organization and game management. That we've seen real.

0: nothing against a very ordinary Belgian side. And they made Belgium look like prime Barcelona when they came back against PSG. And that is really, really bad for the African teams, because you can tell that the African teams are still lacking those qualities and characteristics of a team that want to really compete at the world stage. And it's really unfortunate. So I would say lack of concentration and lack of game management affected Senegal.
1: Let me start by asking if the German coach, the 37-year-old coach, has been fired. If not, why? Then let's come back to the game between Senegal and Belgium. Should Senegal keep the manager or look for a foreign manager who can take them to the next level of football in Senegal?
0: No, the young man, Julian Nagelsmann, as we speak, is still on the job, but people are already talking about Jurgen Klopp taking charge because he's got experience, he's got maturity. I think that the national team of Germany should not be handed to a young man of 37 years old. I don't think that he's got the character, the personality to be able to manage that dressing room with massive egos. When he was coached at Bayern, he also had these same problems. Remember, that was when Mane was at Bayern. Mane confronted him after, you know, I think their game against PSG. Things didn't really go well. Perhaps he doesn't have that maturity to handle top-level players. And the German national team have a few of them, Rudiger and the likes. So I think that he will be relieved of his job. I'm sure that the Deutsche Fußballbund, the German Football Federation, is making consultation, doing a post-mortem, and basically planning for the future. For Senegal, I would think that a European coach, no disrespect to African coaches, I would think that a European coach can take this team to the next level. It looks like with Pape Thiaw, they've reached the ceiling. They need a manager that can take them beyond that ceiling where Pape Thiaw has taken them to up to. Because you can tell that they've got the personnel. And a European manager of high repute, I think that can take this Senegal team to a level where they can truly compete at the World Cup. Senegal needs to show it at the world stage, no longer at the AFCON. We know what they can do at the AFCON. They need to go to the world and show that they can do it at that level. They are the African champions. If the African champions can play a tournament and win only one game, it doesn't speak well of African football, and it gives some impetus to those who argue against Africa's 10 slots at the tournament, because it now begins to look like child's play. You give them 10 slots and what do? They all crash out in the round of 16.
1: Well, it's a straight question. Of course, that's what I'm going to ask you. What happened to the Senegalese national team? We call them our own champions of African football, and Morocco CAF champions of football in Africa. So, once again, what happened to the team Senegal against Belgium?
0: I think taking out Sadio Mane was a good decision, because Mane was very static, he was very slow. In this type of game, they needed speed, they needed agility, they needed players who could fight, win balls, you know, stop the opponent's attack. I think that was a good decision. Where the problem lies is, I think, is just basically the fact that they lost concentration at the death. And again, it's difficult to just put the blame on the manager. There's only a little the manager can do. If the players don't interpret his instructions, the result will be the same. So I don't think I will blame him for what happened. Again, just like you pointed out, it's just one of those bad days in the office. And of course, an unfortunate night, because I think that game should have gone into a penalty shootout. Perhaps they could have tried to, you know, get a win through penalties, but being awarded a penalty in that critical time of the game is enough to just destroy the motivation of any team. So I wouldn't blame him. I think that he's done his best. Taking Senegal to the AFCON and winning it in Morocco was a very good sign. And to be fair, Senegal was close to a round of 16. It just happened.
1: Well, Omar, would you call the Belgian team one of the superpowers of football in the world as at today? Coming into this competition, I want to believe that you agree with me that it was maybe at best 50-50 between the Senegalese and the Belgian national team. And the Senegalese seemed to have everything. Was it not just one of those games of football where you lose that

0: advantage position of winning and you lose at the end of the day? Is it primarily about tactics or just... I've seen enough of games, you know, to say that sometimes we don't need to blame tactics. It is just football, and football just happened. I don't know if I'm right.
1: Of course, Belgium is not a superpower. Belgium is actually an underachieving team. They've had golden generations upon golden generations, and they've not been able to do anything special. And even in this tournament, they've been quite underwhelming. They managed to win their last game and sealed qualification. And if you look at how they've performed in this tournament, they've not been very commanding. And just like you mentioned, that this game before the game was 50-50, I actually think that it was 60-40. I mentioned that Senegal have got a slight advantage over Belgium because if you look at the group Senegal came out from, it was a tough group. Norway, France, these are very good teams as we speak. And France, for example, Senegal lost to them and lost to Norway. But you see that same Senegal who managed to qualify with only 3 points, dominating Belgium in the round of 32. Like you mentioned, just little lack of concentration and not knowing when to kill, you know, close up shop so that the opponent can't find a way back, you know, gave Belgium a lifeline and a bit of providence, in my opinion, because that penalty, of course, the rules are the rules. But if I were the referee, I wouldn't call that because it wasn't a goal-scoring opportunity. But it's football. Belgium got lucky and Senegal were unlucky. I think that's where I will leave it. Of course, if they didn't allow Belgium to come back from 2 goals down, we would not be in the extra time where they became unlucky. And that is where the problem lies. However, you can say that it's just one of those games where things don't go your way. But of course, you must have caused it yourself. And Senegal have got themselves to blame.
0: Omar, there's one thing that comes to mind, you know, each time we have games like these that a team is expected to do well and they fail. Anyways, we always talk about things like this when the team don't win. Now, the Senegalese players, all of them are playing outside of Senegal. Some of them are super, super players. They've won the Champions League. They played at the highest of levels. Some of them are not going to the World Cup for the first time. Some of them have been adjudged Africa's best. They play under the best coaches and what have you. So each time we talk about game management, each time we talk about Africa, their philosophy of football is no longer that of Africa. Do you understand what I'm saying?
1: Yes. Individually, they are top-level players. Their mentality, individually, I would say, is top. However, the environment where they play at their club is different from the environment where they play for the national team. And that is also where I think that this issue of game management and this concentration and mentality comes in. Because when you are Sadio Mane, you play for a big club in Europe, but when you come to Africa to play for Senegal, whether you like it or not, you're still going to mix with players who are not playing at your level. And this is also where the issue lies, because you're going to have some players playing at the highest level while you have some players playing at mid-level. And that coming together creates a bit of imbalance, which is where coaching matters a lot. That's why you have managers who can bring out the best in a team in terms of instilling self-confidence in them. I remember what Keshi did with the Nigerian team in 2013. That was not a fantastic team. That was just an average team, a team that even struggled all the way to the final. But what Onazio Gaye said to me was that Keshi made them believe in themselves. He didn't really do much tactically, but in terms of the psyche and managing their mind and making them believe that they've got all it takes to win the tournament, that helped them to fight on the field. And sometimes that's just what you need, that psychological push that can make you go all the way. It seems to be lacking somehow in these African teams, and that has to be the job of the manager. Again, like I said, the environment is very critical. The environment where they play at their clubs is always, always different from the environment at the national team. Because at club level, they pay attention to every detail. There's psychologists, there's video analysts, you have the physiotherapists, you have everyone putting in their work to make sure the team performs well as a unit. At the national team level, especially in Africa, a lot of these indices are missing. And that's what you see reflect on how the team plays as a collective on the pitch. Look at the Super Eagles. You have an Osimhen, who is the beast, who is the lion, who can die, who can go on the field and say, I don't care who I'm playing against, I'm going to destroy them. But within the team, you are still going to find players who don't have that right, that type of mindset. And that is where sometimes the disparity comes in and it affects African teams in the long run.
0: We definitely cannot stop talking about the FIFA World Cup. Omavo Akadugba and yours truly. We did say this was going to be the concluding part of the conversation. But again, the World Cup is ongoing and is following every bit of the FIFA World Cup. So tomorrow, we'll come back one more and we'll be calling it a wrap with Omavo Akadugba. Who knows, we might just call him back some other day. My name is Godwin Inagna, Global Sports Update. Let's keep praying for Nigeria.

0: team now, they look good on paper, but we've not been able to see that level of cohesion, chemistry, synergy to be able to get the result we define. So if you look at this potential lineup for this Portuguese team, again, it's a way you think, say, may do one like this, you will help them against Croatia.
1: Well. First off, I would say that the manager needs to, if he's not going to start, what is the name of this man again? His name skips my head right now. The man who plays for AC Milan.
0: Rafael Leão.
1: Yeah. If he's not going to start Rafael Leão, let him bring him on early in the second 45.
0: Okay.
1: I think that's one thing I want him to do. Now, not be say Rafael Leão, not be saying I want bad player like that too. Mm. You know, like he's very all right also as a player. But at least he brings some, unlike the other wingers that he uses that are afraid of dribbling and all of those things. Rafael Leão is a bit more direct, you know, with his dribbles and can actually win more duels for you. And I think that's the only thing. And then this boy called Renato Vega, for me, if he's pressed well enough, Narodo.
0: He was decent in that game against Colombia.
1: Again.
0: He was very good against Colombia.
1: Again. I'm not going to argue with you. I saw him against Uzbekistan and I saw him against DR Congo. Like I said, if they press on well, Narodo.
0: Okay.
1: It'd be like that, what did they call him? That French national team. They will ask you, what's the weakness of that squad? They have a weakness, actually.
0: Yeah.
1: The weakness is just Koundé. That's where the weakness is. But the overall performance of the team has shielded him. That play safe, Narodo. But that's another conversation entirely. So for me, I believe that these two guys I mentioned are guys that can make command the game, that can actually affect the game for them also.
0: Okay.
1: You know, at some point, if the manager is not going to start Rafael Leão, he needs to bring him early if the game is not going
0: the way he wants.
1: Vega also has to do more. He needs to be, this is not a game where you make silly mistakes. Those mistakes can actually come to hurt your team. But generally, I also don't even think that this team is struggling with form. Actually, I don't think their form is a problem. The problem of this squad is they are not cohesive enough. And like people always say, sometimes you grow into tournaments. Teams that grow into tournaments and all those things.
0: Yeah, teams like that, yeah.
1: Is that going to be the case of Portugal? I don't know. But they need to play cohesive. They have to be cohesive enough for them to get the job done. If they're not cohesive enough against a Croatian, because this Croatian team are quite cohesive. They understand the way they want to play. I mean, if you saw them against them, there was an African team they played in Ghana. When they played Ghana, right? You would think that they didn't understand what they were doing. But then they got the job done against Ghana. That game ended 2-1. You know, so for me, I just believe that for Roberto Martinez, those are the area that the defensive shape is okay, the midfield is okay. And then also, they have to play for each other. Vitinha, Neves, and Fernandes. They have to play for each other. This is not a point where anybody is feeling like, I have to be the one to get the goals. If you are not in the best position to put the ball into the back of the net, give it to the man who is in the best position and keep it moving. And so, I just think that those are what they have to do.
0: Okay. All right. Hello, welcome.
1: Hello.
2: Hello. Good evening, Eva.
1: Good evening. What's your name?
2: My name is Fred.
1: All right, go on.
2: Every time Eva asks you a question that relates to either Barcelona or Spain, I'm here already preempting what your answer will be because I know where your bias lies.
1: Where does my bias lie?
2: Yes. People don't seem to give Spain the respect that they deserve. Spain are the current European Nations League champions. I remember before then they just won the European Nations League.
0: European
2: champions. And they also, before that, they won the European the Nations League. So Spain are no small meat. I mean, as we see in the local palace when it comes to big competitions like that. Austria is no match for
1: Did you hear when Eva said since 2010 they've not won a knockout stage game, but all of a sudden they are not small meat? But when they were not winning those games, you did not say they were not small meat.
2: But they are the current European nations.
1: Italy win the? Didn't Italy win
2: the likes of France, the likes of Portugal, the likes of Germany, England, and then you are underrated such a big team. So.

0: telling you categorically here that Spain is going to trash Austria. There's no two way to it. It's a straight win for Spain. So there's no. And Lamine Yamal has even said that this is where the competition, the real competition starts. Yes. As for Portugal and
1: Croatia,
0: versus Croatia, my mind tells me that match will be decided on penalty. Is it because to pick out a direct winner, I'm most likely going to go for a penalty. And then you can go ahead that way.
1: Okay.
0: Because,
1: okay.
0: Croatia is also very capable. They are a very good team, just like Portugal.
1: Okay.
0: That's what I see.
1: All right. Thank you. Thank you so much. The WhatsApp line is still open 0904 44889. I'm inclined to think and agree that Spain will have a comfortable win over Austria.
2: Well, either,
1: like France did against
2: either they have comfortable win or not, it's not my business. Right? Let me just say something. The last caller said, oh, they are defending champions of what's it called?
1: Euros.
2: Italy were the defending champions in 2020. They didn't go to the World Cup in 2022 now. Yes, they didn't go to the World Cup in 2022. In fact, they're not at this World Cup again. That you are defending champion of whatever does not determine if you go on the field and play rubbish, they will beat you. There's no, it's not cast in stone for anybody. And then let me also say this also. I don't think that at any point in this show we've spoken about Barcelona. That you said whenever a conversation concerns Barcelona, are they always they biased? Or you know where my bias lies. You don't know actually, but hey, that's by the way. Let's get back to the phone lines, man. Hello. Okay.
1: All right, call us back if you can. Call us back if you can. Yes, we're looking at the games that we have tonight. 8 p.m. is Spain against Austria. I think the chances of seeing an upset against Spain is actually very slim. I know we want to say football impossible is nothing, but I think for me, in a 90-10, 90 for Spain to win, 10 for Austria to just do that upset. Hello, welcome.
2: Hello.
1: Okay, call us back as well. And then, of course, at 12 a.m., Portugal against Croatia. Where do you stand in that game? Can Portugal, you know, come back to winning ways? Can they get their World Cup campaign back on track? Do you expect an improved performance from Portuguese side? Or will Croatia, you know, send them packing home? Will they send them packing, you know, when that game kicks off by 12? Hello, welcome.
2: Hello.
3: Hello.
2: Hi. Welcome.
3: Good evening.
2: Good evening. What's your name?
3: Yeah, this is Sunday calling from Sikulewe.
2: Sunday, go on.
3: Yes, as for the Portugal, I'm picking Portugal to win, and I'm also picking Spain to win.
2: Okay. Yeah. All right. Thank you. Thank you so much for that one. Thank you. And see, you see the fact that you said the chances of upset is 10%. The fact that you're even able to give 10% is like you feel. Wrong.
1: I'm just giving it so that it doesn't look like you're entirely underestimating the other team.
2: And
1: I didn't even underrate Spain.
2: I didn't even underrate them. I just said that Austria can have a chance in that game. That's what I said. I didn't underrate them. I know what they could do. They have scored. They have enough fire. And I said it the other time. Then I said that, looking at the guys that they have, the quality, the individual brilliance they have, that is going to give them an edge over a team like Austria. And I mean, anyways,
1: Adams on WhatsApp says that about Spain game, I have no doubt that he should give nothing less than 3+ goals and the win in favor of the Spanish national team. Is there any time Yamal starts, his effect to the team is extraordinary. If Portugal and CR7 should start, but other players too should be more confident, take their chances too, like Mensch did last time. Portugal must stop making their situation poor performance must equal poor Portugal performance. It is a bad mentality, a team that wants to be a champion. Croatia have always been tricky, and Portugal must be very careful and more clinical, because Croatia likes to take the game to penalty, and that could be bad for any bigger side. So yes, I think we've had that conversation, but you can still give your opinion on that. It's Croatia. In the three group games where Portugal play, most people called for Ronaldo to be put on the bench. Against this Croatia team, are you still for that opinion or no? Let him start and get the job done.
2: Hello.
1: Hello.
2: Hello.
4: Hello. Can you hear me?
2: Yeah, we can hear you. Welcome.
4: Hello.
2: Yeah, welcome.
1: Yes,
2: we can hear you.
1: Welcome.
4: Thank you. Good evening.
2: Good evening. Welcome.
4: Yeah, this is Donner.
2: All right, fire.
4: Yeah, the game between Spain and Austria. We, on paper, think Spain will beat Austria comfortably. But then, the game of football has no respect, whether you are, has no respect for surnames. Surname in quotes. You've won this, you are the champion of defending champion. No. It's determined between the hours of the game, between 90 minutes. So if Austria came prepared and said that they give it a fight, they might get a result. Mm. Who would have believed that Paraguay would beat Germany before the game? Because after the game, now everybody now realized, wow, this is what we start having excuses. Yesterday, we saw what happened. Senegal was winning comfortably.
1: Yeah.
4: Just 5 minutes to go or 10 minutes to go, the game turned again. So the game is determined by how prepared and how concentrated you are. Spain obviously has the quality to win. But then, just like nobody is giving it out to Portugal, but if Portugal prepare themselves and they give it a fight, Croatia, it can go either way. Thank you.
1: Okay. All right. Thank you. Thank you so much. Would you say in this game, Portugal, Croatia, on paper, Portugal are favorites to win? You agree?
2: On what?
1: Like Portugal, Croatia, just looking at the matchup. That
2: yeah, they are favorites. Obviously, favorites. Mm. They are favorites. Mm. But again, you look at the history of Croatia and you might not think that way.
1: That way.
2: Hello?
5: Hello.
2: Hi, good afternoon. Welcome. What's your name?
5: This is Mr. Chigos here calling from Ogudu.
2: All right. Go on.
5: Yeah, I want to make a prediction about this match, this evening match between Portugal and Croatia. Yeah, mark my word, Croatia is going to beat Portugal this evening.
1: Okay.
5: By 2-1.
1: Mm.
5: Forget about the big men. Big men doesn't play football. It's 11 men fighting with 11 men. Thank you.
1: Okay.
5: And God bless you.
1: Okay. All right. Thank you. We're going to pay some bills on the show very, very soon. But just before we pay some bills, let's give you that information once again. Yes, a window for you to come and partner with Brila. Femi, take it away.
2: All right. Let me tell you that we have something for you. Yes, from Brila. Yes, Brila Nation, we're bringing something exciting your way. The World Cup season is here, and Brila Media is creating an opportunity for businesses to connect with football fans through the Brila World Cup SME promo happening from June 30th. To July 19th. 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Let's create value, grow together, and win this World Cup season. So just to elaborate a bit, you know, for you to understand what we're trying to say, you know, we're saying that if you have small, medium scale enterprises, you know, this is an opportunity for you to partner with Brila to put your businesses out there for this period of World Cup. And we're telling you that there's going to be some sort of discount, you know, the way it's going to come. It's not going to be the regular price and all of those things. And that is why it is meant for small businesses.
1: Yeah.
2: Not be businesses will be said on. They talk about, you know, you really do, you know, you have a mini salon that is doing fine and you want to put that there, you know, this is an opportunity for you to do that for yourself.
1: All right, just before we pay some bills on the show, let me let you know that Julian Nagelsmann, has been asked to step down as Germany's manager. According to reports, Nagelsmann met with officials at the German Football Association this morning to explain the failure at the World Cup. Yes, so he has been asked to resign, step down. And reportedly, Jurgen Klopp is the dream candidate for the next Germany manager should the former Bayern Munich manager eventually leave. We'll pay that bill right now. When we come back, we'll take more of your thoughts on WhatsApp and pick your calls on the show.

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2: Sitting here in front of you now, I can't think of anything positive to say at all.
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17: 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Love it.

0: Yes, of course, dear Congo, may have been knocked out from the World Cup. Well, we do know that another African team will be in action today. They have a chance to join Morocco in the round of 16. Or they may just join the likes of dear Congo, Senegal, Ivory Coast, and South Africa back to their countries. We'll not forget Tunisia too. I'm talking about Algeria. They will be in action against Switzerland. Femi Lala, Algeria, Switzerland. Your thoughts on that game?
1: Another African nation, you know.
0: I'm telling you.
1: I mean, I don't know what to think of them, but it's Switzerland. I think that for Switzerland, you know, they also have qualities too, you know. The only thing about them is that I don't know which Embolo is going to turn up, you know. And they also have other guys also who can come off the bench. They have good defensive structure, you know. The likes of Akanji obviously is leggy these days, you know, you can understand why. And the midfield, they have Frella and Granit Xhaka. I think that's a decent midfield that any team can actually have and use in winning games. And so for Algeria, for me, I honestly didn't think much of them coming into this competition. So I won't be surprised if they get knocked out by Switzerland.
0: Anyways, 1-1 draw for Switzerland against Qatar in their first group game. 4-1 against Bosnia and Herzegovina. The second group game, the final group game, this Switzerland team beat Canada. They beat Canada 2-1. And then for Algeria, their path to the round of 32. Let's let you know that in their first group game, yes, Algeria lost to Argentina 3-0, beat Jordan 2-1, and then played a pulse-setting 3-3 draw against Austria, qualified as one of the best third-place teams. But they have a chance to join Morocco. Can they do it? We'll not forget other games as well. Phone lines are still open. WhatsApp lines still open as well.
1: Hello.
2: Yeah, good afternoon.
1: Good afternoon. What's your name?
2: My name is Ifeanyi.
1: Ifeanyi, fire down.
2: So, I find the call always to have Ronaldo sit on the bench a bit surprising. The match they won against, is it Uzbekistan?
0: Yeah.
2: I think they scored 4 goals or so. Ronaldo
1: Five.
2: Scored about 50%. Yes. But Ronaldo was the only person who scored 2 goals in that match. So, who are the persons to score the goals if you put Ronaldo on the bench? Because as far as I'm concerned, no player or players in that team have been showing up in this tournament to say, oh, there are good players and Ronaldo is blocking them. You know, I think football fans have been avoiding that difficult conversation about Portugal. They have quality players. Look at somebody like Bruno Fernandes, for example, that was just a few months ago in conversation for best player. All of a sudden, is looking like an unserious person who doesn't know how to play ball. The team is not properly coached. That is the problem of that Portugal team. It's not properly coached. It's not Ronaldo. You don't expect Ronaldo to be chasing ball around and all those kind of things at this point. That's one. Then this, what is it called? Croatia. That country, they are very stubborn in football.
0: They are very stubborn.
2: They are small,
0: very
2: but very stubborn.
0: Yes.
2: Yeah, when you are playing them, you can't say, not even France can beat their chance and say we'll defeat this team, because they are very tricky. They play, sometimes it looks like they don't know what they're doing. Before you know, they drag the game to extra time and to 120 minutes and go to penalties, and anything can happen on penalties. So, you can't, I fear for Portugal, they may not survive it. It's very difficult. For African teams, you see, we tell ourselves the truth. When this tournament started, you see that the gap between Africa and Europe was almost bridged the way they played. Every game, almost every game was difficult. You know, you see that the quality is blending somehow. But this match, the yesterday one for Cote d'Ivoire and these guys, Belgium, completely revealed the I don't know whether I would say incompetence or the lack of cutting edge for African teams. You see, Cote d'Ivoire was a better team in that match, almost for the whole duration. But what happened is this. You see an African coach who saw himself on a big stage. He starts making changes, bringing in Nicolas Jackson and all those people. When you are leading 2-0 or 2-1, I can't remember when people like Jackson came in. But you see that such changes were not necessary at that time. That you need that to do whatever you can to keep your lead.
0: Okay, we're done with the Senegal conversation. Algeria will be in action. Do you think the same fate, they're going to face the same fate as Senegal and Dia Congo?
2: I don't think Algeria, I'm sorry, but from what we have seen, I don't think Algeria is one of the best rated African team you think are going to be the Messiah. It's unfortunate, but I think they may be going home today.
0: Okay, all right, thank you. Now, waiting with the talk. Yes, so do you think the Algerian national team will face the same fate as Senegal, DR Congo, South Africa, Tunisia, Ivory Coast? Or do you think they can just hold their own? I feel like by now they must have learned a lot of lessons.
1: It's not about learning lessons. It's not a function of you going to go and watch. It's not a function of you taking the clip or taking the game of Portugal. Watching the game between DR Congo and India and watch it and say,
0: about in cases where they are winning, at least try and hold on to their win.
1: It's not, I don't even think they are going to win the game. So, wow. I don't know. I don't have expectations of them. So, if they do something, I mean, it will be great for them, but
0: If they get knocked out, you won't be surprised.
1: I mean, if Ivory Coast and Senegal, better, are quite obviously better than them. So, and they're out of the competition. Again, it's not based on that alone, anyways.
0: Yeah,
1: but like I said, I don't have expectations of them.
0: Okay. Hello.
1: Okay. Hello.
3: Hello.
1: Good evening. What's your name?
3: Daniel is my name.
1: Daniel, fire out.
3: Yeah. Algeria, Switzerland, Algeria. There's this saying that says that goes this way: a wise man corrects his own mistake from other people's mistake. If Algeria wants to progress or can progress to the next stage, it depends how they've learned lessons from other people's mistake and manage their games well. I mean, the coach and the team manager. So if they manage the team, if they can hold their own and manage it to the last minute, they will come out with a good result.
0: Okay.
3: But if they play with our own mentality, just giving away opportunities at the last minute, then I can't say what will happen. I just wish them success.
0: Okay. All right. Thank you. Thank you so much for that one. We'll take a few of your comments here on WhatsApp as we wrap up the conversation so that we can take you back to more music. Yes, of course. Let's let you know on WhatsApp. Yes, of course, on WhatsApp, this one says, hello, Diva and Femi, you are the defending champion. Does not mean you must retain the trophy. Depends on how much you build and improve your team. Germany and Brazil were once a scary nation in the World Cup, but now they are struggling. Portugal to win, Croatia and Spain to win. That's his own tip, Sunday. Shout out to you. This one says, good day, Eva, the Diva. One thing about this World Cup is if you do anyhow, you will see anyhow. No respect to any team. If you so desire to advance further in the competition, then you need to go to every match with your A game. Adewa Alexa, this one says, good afternoon, guys. I have anointed Portugal with the road to win the World Cup 2026. Portugal to beat Croatia. Apostle Benga. There are so many people who believe that Portugal are primed to win this particular World Cup. If they want to win this World Cup, they need to start by getting a win against Croatia and progressing to the round of 16. We can't be talking about Portugal winning the World Cup and then come back here tomorrow and talking about why did they mess up. But eventually, I think Spain will be able to get a comfortable victory over Austria. That's my own. Portugal, Croatia, I think for me, it will get to penalties. I think we'll get to extra time and possibly penalties.
1: Portugal who?
0: Croatia. Yes. And then Algeria against Switzerland. I think Switzerland will knock out Algeria.
1: Well, I mean, if it happens that way, I only have the dog in one fight, which is Portugal against Croatia, you know. So I think that's all. Aside from that, that's it.
0: All right, that's much we can take on the show. Thank you for your calls and your comments as well. We will take you back to more music. Kotsi DJ Drummer Boy, just after, Femi gives us that information once again. Window for you to partner with Brilla.
1: All right. Yes, like Eva said, a window for you to be part of this family. Yes, Brilla Nation, we're bringing something exciting your way. 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That's
0: yes,
1: it.
0: Thank you, thank you, thank you. By 5 p.m., your popular era crew. Yes, we'll be back on the MIC. Don't miss out on all the action. The coverage, that game, Spain Australia, good day here for you. VQ and Mommy G.O. Until tomorrow, when I would either be on the laughing side in Portugal. If Portugal do not get the job done, now I know as it will be tomorrow for afternoon. But if they get the job done, I will come back tomorrow afternoon and say congratulations to them. All the same, back to more music, courtesy Drummer Boy. On behalf of the afternoon sports crew, Femi and I, ensure you go nowhere. Ensure you do whatever it is you plan to do this afternoon, listening to your Dial of Champions Sports Radio, Brule FM.

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3: Yeah.
4: Yeah.
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Welcome back. The Arizona Sports Patrol Action as it continues right here. Let's let you know that Tottenham Hotspur have completed the signing of midfielder Matheus Fernandes from West Ham United for a club record fee of £85 million. Spurs have not confirmed the length of the 21-year-old contract, who has played once for Portugal but is not part of the World Cup squad. Fernandes has spent his last two seasons in the Premier League with the Southampton and West Ham United, though each club were relegated to the Championship. I've admired Matheus for a long time because he combines the quality on the ball with the intensity and intelligence that are so important in the way we want to play. Yes, the sports coach talking about Roberto De Zerbi said, and despite his age, yes, he already has a good experience in the Premier League and has shown quality and consistency at his level. Matheus is comfortable under pressure, can progress the ball, works hard for the team, and has the courage to make things happen in different moments. I believe this is the ideal environment for him to continue his development. Tottenham Hotspur saw off a competition for Man United, who were unwilling to match the fee agreed by Spurs, which is

guaranteed £85 million without add-ons. Fernandes was viewed as a primary target for North London club. Yes, for the North London club, after they had two bids for Sandro Tonali rejected. However, Spurs have now agreed £100 million fee for the Italian midfielder. Yes, Sandro Tonali. And that, of course, is set to be another record signing for Tottenham as well. Now, players who cover their mouths in confrontations with opponents will not be shown red cards in UEFA competitions. It was confirmed on Thursday. European football's governing body, UEFA, said it will not take up the option to use the law of, in the Champions League, the Europa League or the Conference League. The issue of a players covering their mouths became a high profile in February when Benfica winger Gianluca Prestiani raised his shirt while speaking to Real Madrid's Vinicius Jr. during the Champions League game. The Argentina international was accused of racist abuse and provisionally banned for one match following a UEFA's investigation. Prestiani was found guilty of homophobic conduct and banned for 6 matches, 3 of which were suspended. Now, the law change for red card was the brainchild of a FIFA president, Gianni Infantino, who wanted something that would have a deterrent effect at the World Cup. It was approved by the International Football Association Board, IFAB, in April. And Paraguay's Miguel Almirón was the first player to be sent off in his side's World Cup opening game against Turkey. Their game against Turkey, which was their second game. Piero Hincapié then saw red in Ecuador's last 32 exit to co-host Mexico. Both players were dismissed following a video assistant referee review, despite a Prestiani's incident happening on its own. In its own flagship competition, UEFA has decided against using Infantino's opt-in. Yes, UEFA said referees should assess situations individually and consider whether a yellow card should be shown if it is an attempt to conceal communication as an act of unsporting behavior. It added that this is obviously without a prejudice to any disciplinary investigation or proceedings that may follow as a consequence of or in connection with such behavior. The law change has been controversial as it presents the presumption of a guilt rather than innocent, and there have been concerns it could be used to get an opponent sent off when nothing abusive has been said. And it has also caused a confusion with England. Jude Bellingham, of course, not sent off when covering his mouth in conversation with Ghana's Jordan Ayew in their group game. UEFA, though, will not exercise the option in the VAR checking incorrect corners. Yes, it says UEFA will exercise the option in VAR checking incorrect corners with a 22 reversed to a goal kick as far as the World Cup is concerned. He says, but it will not issue red cards to players who leave the field in protest. Yes, at a referee's decision. Another law brought in by the discretion of the competition's organizer. Okay, that's right there. But let's go to more stories and let you know the former Arsenal midfielder, yes, Santi Cazorla, has retired from playing at the age of 41. The Spain international won two FA Cups with the Gunners, scoring a free kick against their Hull City in the final in 2014 and won the Euros twice with his national team. Yes, his career almost ended in 2016 when he contracted a gangrene following an operation, of course. But incredibly, he recovered after 11 operations, to play on, and ended his career with 3 years at boyhood club Real Oviedo. Now that everything is ending, then the boots are hanging up and the noise is turning into silence. Everything fits together because the ending wasn't just anywhere. I was at home. Santi Cazorla, of course, posted on a video on X. The club said they would like him to stay in a role or capacity that he chooses and that makes him happy. Cazorla has decided to come back earning the minimum salary allowed by the league, and donated all his image rights to the club, Oviedo said in the video. In return, he only asked that 10% of the sales of his jersey be entirely dedicated to Real Oviedo's youth academy to contribute to the growth of the future generations. Yes, Santi Cazorla has announced his retirement from playing football.
Meanwhile, Vitor Pereira has left the Nottingham Forest with the club poised to appoint former Crystal Palace boss Oliver Glasner as his successor. It is understood that a deal to appoint the 51-year-old is virtually done and just the formalities are left to be complete. Yes, left to complete. Contact with Glasner, who left his role as a Crystal Palace manager at the end of last season, was first initiated earlier this summer. The Austrian, who led the Palace to Europa Conference League final title last season, following their FA Cup success in the 2025 season, will become the Forest. Yes, will become Forest's fifth manager in fewer than 12 months. The club confirmed that Pereira's departure on Thursday evening. With a staff member, yes, Filippo Almeida, Luis Miguel, Bruno Mora, as well as Marco Knoop, and Pedro Lopez also leaving. Forrest said in a statement that they would like to place on record our sincere thanks to Vitor and his team for their hard work and commitment throughout their time at the club. Everyone at Nottingham Forest is grateful for their considerable efforts and the relationship they forged with our players, staff and supporters. We thank them for all their services and we wish them every success in the near, at the next stage of their careers. It is understood that Pereira was informed of the decision to part company late on Tuesday and Forest activating a break clause in the contract, a move which blindsided the former Wolves boss. Now, Senegal midfielder Pape Gueye has said that he will take a break from playing for his country while the current management is in charge. The 27-year-old's decision follows a Senegal, who, of course, are managed by Pape Thiaw, led to the two-goal lead slip as they were dramatically beaten by Belgium in their last 32 tie at the FIFA World Cup. Habib Diarra and Ismaïla Sarr had deservedly put Senegal in front before late goals from Romelu Lukaku and Youri Tielemans sent the game into extra time. Belgium were awarded a controversial penalty in the 125th minute and Tielemans scored from the spot to knock Senegal out. Gueye, who plays for La Liga side Villarreal in Spain, stated after the game that he was replaced by Lamine Kamara after 66 minutes. I will come back to say a few words about the elimination, but I'm announcing today that as long as this coaching staff is in place, I will be taking a break from the national team, Gueye said. He's won 45 caps for Senegal and scored twice in the group stage win over Iraq, he said on social media. Thiaw has been in charge of Senegal since December 2024 and was at the heart of the controversy that resulted in the side being stripped of the 2025 African Cup of Nations title. Thiaw ushered his players off the field when Morocco were awarded a stoppage time penalty at the African Cup of Nations in January. The players eventually returned after, a delay of about 17 minutes before Brahim Diaz's penalty was saved and Gueye scored an extra time winner. However, Morocco declared the winner. Yes, they were declared the winner of the tournament in March when the Confederation of African Football, CAF, committee, overturned the result of the final following Senegal's walk-off. Senegal have launched an appeal. Yes, they have launched an appeal at the Court of Arbitration for Sport, hoping to regain their title. Of course, let's let you know that, still it's a year since Diogo Jota passed on. And I still talk to him. Ruben Neves, of course, said about Diogo Jota. He's a close friend and former Porto, Wolves and Portugal teammate. It's a year since Jota, while a Liverpool player died in a crash in Spain 11 days after mine. He's a long-term partner, Ruth Cardoso. His brother, Andre Silva, was also killed in the accident on the 3rd of July 2025. A few people know this. Ruben Neves, of course, said of Jota's number 21 national team shirt of the World Cup. Yes, he's wearing that jersey for this particular competition. We have a WhatsApp group with Ruth and Diogo, and he's still there, and we continue to talk there. Whenever something special happens, I have the conversation archived on my WhatsApp. I can continue to send him messages. Of course, Jota, 28, was on his way back to Liverpool for pre-season when the car, a Lamborghini, left the road because of a tire blowout while overtaking another vehicle. And he was making the journey to England by car and a ferry, as doctors had advised the forward, who celebrated winning the Premier League 2 months earlier against flying because, of course, he had undergone a minor surgery.
1 year on from his pass in Portugal, play Croatia in Toronto on Thursday evening. Yes, in the early hours of Friday, for a place in the last 16 of the World Cup. It promises to be a highly emotional occasion for head coach Roberto Martinez, his players and staff, and thousands of Portugal fans who have flooded the Canadian city for the match. Diogo is our sun and our light. Martinez, of course, named the Jota as an honorary plus one member. Yes, a plus one player. When he announced that the squad in May, we want to win the World Cup for him. Yes, the words of the coach. Meanwhile, pubs in England and Wales will now be allowed to stay open until 5 a.m. Yes, on Monday, allowing fans to watch the Three Lions World Cup clash against Mexico. So the final whistle, the round of 16 match in Mexico will kick off 1 a.m. UK time. And the government initially said it would not relax the licensing laws further than already have been for the World Cup. But a U-turn later on Thursday, Prime Minister Sakir Starmer, said pubs could stay open until the final whistle. Monday's match is not expected to finish until 3 a.m. And Sakir said the decision was good news for both supporters and pubs. Football might be coming home, but we are making fans. Yes, we are making sure fans don't have to. Publicans and businesses welcome the change. And Emma McClarkin, chief executive of the British Beer and Pub Association, said, "We know the best place to watch the matches." Yes, to watch the matches down the local. Licensing hours have already been extended for the World Cup from 11 p.m. to 1 a.m. for games that kickstart between 5 p.m. to 9 p.m. and also 2 a.m. to kick off between 9 p.m. to 10 p.m. Individual pubs normally have to play and apply to their local council for extended opening hours at least 5 working days in advance. There are concerns that pubs opening late would lead to road accidents, and the hot weather coming this weekend means dehydration is a higher risk than normal, especially when combined with alcohol.

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6: They are the heartbeat of a game. The voices that roar from Lagos to London. From the streets to the screens. They are more than fans. They are family. They are Brilla Nation. 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
7: Striker is on the move. He cuts.
8: Can I get a Heineken, please?
7: He shoots! Go!
8: Yes! Let's go! Can you believe it?
9: Here you go, sir. Your Heineken.
8: Oh, sorry. Can I get another one for... Wait, what's your name again? Chris. I'm Chris. Ah, nice to meet you, Chris. Another Heineken for Chris, please. Fans have more friends. So, don't forget the beers. Not for sale to persons under 18. Drink responsibly.

0: this guy, Australia. Even I gave him the wonder whether this Australia, they have a minimum 1 month done. Because even I say the shortage of shot one, was that. But in fact, when you are playing with someone that you bigger than you in any way, you have nothing to do. Understand? No, they just carry their load, they go out. And they say they are even their part of them already, they warm up their that they are playing, they don't try. They don't try. So in all the way.
1: Okay, thank you. You know the beautiful thing about this World Cup? One beautiful thing amidst, of course, the sea of beautiful things. For me, I say Nigerians now, we don't adopt, almost every other Nigerian who watches football and likes football has adopted one country or another. So you can call me and tell me what country you've adopted at the World Cup. Me, I don't adopt it. I adopted Canada. I was telling the guys yesterday, say me, I don't adopt Canada. Me, I don't say Canada no go win the World Cup. Even if na semi-final we reach or quarter-final. And that's just because we Nigerians. We know say our country no do the World Cup, so make we choose one country. And based on saying Nigerians plenty for Canada, now why myself adopt Canada? Hello.
2: Yeah, good morning. Good afternoon.
1: Morning, afternoon, evening, night. Good all evening. Of them join.
2: Yeah, yeah. They say now we mother Peter will put here. Now when Peter wake up, maybe morning. Anyway, this is your good friend Chinedu. So the game is going well for Spain. I mean, theoretically, we expect Spain to have it. I wish they have it in control. They have everything in the advantage.
1: I don't understand. Why are you expecting the red card?
2: I said they have everything in the advantage.
1: Okay.
2: Both the goals and possession and even shots on target, chances created. But football is funny. If they let their eyes off the ball, it can just change in a twinkle of an eye. So I expect Spain to, with their experience, with their quality, to see off this one. If they do see off Austria, they might face either Croatia or Portugal in the next round. Mm-hmm. So it's left to be seen. At least they should. I expect them. It's not that what I expect might come to pass, because Austria feel just same them go do one kind of fun eating. But more decision.
1: Okay, all things being equal, right? Like they say.
2: Yes, all things being equal.
1: Okay, all right.
2: Yeah. All right.
1: Yes, 090-41889 and 090-44889. Yes, sir. Call us. Let's hear from you. How you think to the game go? Hello, good evening.
3: Hello, good evening.
1: Good evening. You're welcome.
3: You know, when you meet person, when you meet someone that's bigger than you and more experienced in football, you would likely want to score first. So okay, your chance of winning will increase. Understand? So you'll be having it. But when that person becomes all you said, and they're having more possession and everything.
1: Mm-hmm.
3: So go as good as they just are big with the ball, they don't finish.
1: Mm-hmm.
3: So Austria, they should just find the other team will be which second one and everything will be over. So they should just go as big. They tried. Eh?
1: Okay.
3: But for me, this World Cup.
1: Who you adopt? Who you adopt?
3: Argentina.
1: It's like there are only two teams playing at this World Cup: Argentina and Portugal, right?
3: No, you know why now? But now Argentina may adopt. Then for Africa, now Morocco. I'm going to lie.
1: Okay. Now we go come out to now. Morocco. Yes, my country.
3: Now you know how we get the strength for us.
1: July 4th. It's 2 days from now. If we catch you now.
3: Thank you.
1: Shout out to somebody, by the way. So I went to get street side noodles earlier today, and they say one of my fans did there that I missed him. Say come around. So my regards to him. If they hear me, shout out to him. If you know, you know. Hello, good evening. Hello, good evening. Good evening, are you there?
4: Now did they talk?
1: Obi, Alpha.
4: How are you there?
1: Guinea.
4: Whether Nigeria come or you no come, we always choose country where we want to
1: play. So who

0: you adopt?
1: Sun is Nigeria at that time. So for now, in Argentina.
0: Hey, God.
1: Argentina. I'm Argentina right before, but I manage England too, but this England where they see. I know she put my mind reading.
0: No, get level.
1: I know sure
0: they
1: go.
0: They are levelless.
1: If they see big thing, then go to fear. I know they like him just like this ultra now with the watch. Maybe so they know she play. Because they see strength. Now they give run passes everywhere. I know they like putting my mind for this kind of people.
0: So you don't have faith. You have no faith in them.
1: No, in Argentina they support for now.
0: Okay. Mwano.
1: Thank you.
0: No wahala. Odima. Oh, the mumma, my brother. Quick one to let you know it's now 52 minutes of action. And yes, there's a corner. Danny Omo, now bring that corner about. That's one break for you from player. We clear the ball. Spain get corner. But yes, sir, the referee. I see I want the corner now. Alex Bain now. Spain, I step up to take him. But also let you know, say that corner, the way it take Imam. Imam towards the penalty spot. Yeah, Michael. Sorry, Mikel Oyarzabal hit the ball. But in time in they pour, he fly over the bar. The ball go out of play. Austria Sefe, they don't get goal kick. Yeah, Spain City actually dominate so far. Even if you look at the ball possession, Austria get just 35% as against 65% where Spain get. Mona de Siamo. Spain get 13 shots. Austria get 2. Spain get 7 shots on target. Austria have no shots on target. Spain get 2 big chances. Austria get no chance. Spain get 7 corner kicks. Austria no get any corner kick. talk about dominance. Hello. Hello.
2: Super breezy.
0: I don't have a cape. Shall you go buy me cape?
2: Brella breezy.
0: By the grace of God.
2: Calabo.
0: Alpha now, what's happening?
2: I think by your comment, don't be small. Your voice, they make you tatare.
0: Careful, though. Daddy Gio go hear you. Take a busy.
2: What up? You too much. Yeah, big up. I love what you're doing.
0: Thank you very much. Thank you very much.
2: I really enjoy your team. You are so passionate on your work, and I love it so much.
0: Thank you.
2: Casey Ronaldinho, original ticket taker, calling all the way from Las Vegas.
0: All right, thank you. Las Vegas, where? You see your Las Vegas day where?
2: At Nevada, USA now.
0: Nevada, USA. That's where you're calling from right now?
2: Yeah. That's where I'm calling you from right now.
0: You didn't whine me, Abby. No, now. Nah. With 080 from Nevada, USA. Ah, Casey.
2: Yeah. Very close to Caesar Palace, where there is Buffy team. Not about four kilometers from a former Michael Jackson ranch.
0: The problem is that you have looked at map too much. Don't you look map?
2: Calabo. Super breezy. 17, you die. Let me
0: explore. I don't know.
2: Well, the match is, if you ask me, the match is what I call a bit boring. You understand? I didn't kind of enjoy the game anyway. There's all no right. age game in this tournament for
0: all right, no problem. No, well, let me go back to the game. Thank you.
2: Yeah.
0: Yes, quick update from the game. Make a letter now, no? Austria, they trail, seriously. They have nothing in this game. Although, Stefan Posch, don't go slide under the feet of your opponent. If referee not give a yellow now by the grace of God, though. But yes, Glenn Nieberg, he blow for the foul, the referee, Glenn Nieberg. But he keep a card for his pocket on this occasion. Meanwhile, we've had two changes now for Austria. We'll come inside the second half. Florian Grealish now, he don't come in, he don't replace Xavier Schlager. Also, Kane Chukwuemeka don't enter this game, he don't replace Nicolas Seward. Hello, good evening.
3: Hello, good evening, Brazy.
0: Good evening, oh.
3: How you doing?
0: I'm fine.
3: Yes, you. My name is Sonny Efosa. Also known as the Sonny Efosa Kobioko. You can call me Mayu Pomo, Mayu Destroyer. You're highly
0: okay,
3: welcome.
0: Okay, well done.
3: Brazy, you see, Austria, they will collect 5-0 this night, too. So, Klamina Mago, stop to go. Yes. But Lami Yama go score two goals.
0: Lami Yama never even see one score, not to talk of two.
3: Hey, go,
0: he go,
3: don't worry.
0: He go need to first score they, one before he go score
3: they,
0: two.
3: When they no agree good morning, they feel good at good afternoon, good evening. You never say how you come out to the money, you are person no say you go off, you got the call back afternoon, they say, good afternoon, ma. Good evening, ma. If he happen now. So I they see two goals for this second half. I they see two goals.
0: No wala. Make we see
3: two
0: goals.
3: The other guy will score two.
0: Okay, no problem. We don't hear. You say you they see two goals, Abi. No problem. We don't hear.
3: Portugal go lose in advance.
0: We are not talking. Okay, no problem. But we are not talking about Portugal now. I bet when you call, keep on brief. Keep on brief. Thank you very much. Just to let you know, saying that BetKing the sponsor. This coverage has been hot. BetKing says, as you tell you. Say inside 58 minutes. It is Spain 1, yes sir. Austria 0. And Austria not they look like formidable opponent at all. They don't look in the confidence at all. Everywhere dry for this Austria side. Can they come back? Let's take over from BetKing. Will they come?
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6: 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That feeling. That's BetKing.
0: As it is, Spain still the lead. And yes, Alex Benna gets opportunity. Amadi ball to us go from long range. But one of the defenders react brilliantly. He blocked the shot. In order to take two, where Pedro Porro failed to send pass center box. Now a photo, but he did cut out. Lami Yamalunko. He be like say decide to strike ball towards goal, but that effort, you know, even threatening the goalkeeper at all. One of the defenders block him, and now Spain still they one goal up over Austria. Don't forget say this coverage they brought to you by BetKing. Hello.
7: Hello.
0: Yes.
7: Hello.
0: Good evening.
7: Yeah. Good evening.
0: Good evening.
7: Half past five from the Betty Lady.
0: Carry go.
7: I'm fine. Seven half go top now. Austria go TV straight. 2-0.
0: Austria go beat Spain 2-0.
7: Yeah.
0: For a game where Spain the lead 1-0, Austria go beat Spain 2-0. I mean, you know, say Spain the lead 1-0. Hey, God. Y'all be like, maybe person can't greet you this evening saying, wow, son, not go shy today. For some, we don't first shy for money. Now, for you. Anyway, Spain the lead 1-0. We don't enter 60 minutes now. 30 minutes of regulation time we get now. Austria see they make changes based on the manager they look how. If he change things, opportunity come Shana Marcel Sabitzer, but the talk say they offside, so you're going to rearrange. Hello. Hello, good evening.
7: A wonderful evening to you in the studio. Balance on the line.
0: You're welcome.
7: I will go this kind of Austria along the southern board and come play, then I like them come play. I don't understand. Maybe that one where we are helmet like a former JC keeper, Peter Cech. Huh? I don't understand you. That guy need to be crowded. Where can the more people like say na fight you can come to fight. Now be the ball where they come play. Maybe then just last message and just add more to go. So it will be 3-0. Huh? So everywhere will be check out. So I beg. Play them ball, but only say the offense for them don't so aggressive. Because where they can kind of mark them like them, and they say, I don't understand. But I almost said Spain will add like more goals, so they go to the other. If Spain come out, Argentina come out, I know say, block of them, they work out normal, so I like to watch them. But if these two people know this, I feel like World Cup. Two of them need to reach final, either Argentina or Spain. For now, they took why they're fully.
0: Okay, all right, thank you. From this, your talk, so you sound like a Barcelona fan. Say if you support Argentina, they support Spain. You're going to support Argentina based on Lionel Messi. You're going to support Spain based on Barcelona. But yes, man, let's know 62 minutes now. We don't cross. Another opportunity don't come for Austria. I be like say the changes where Ralph Rangnick they make. It be like say the changes they bear the fruit. Oh, no, I tell them I said they do change again, but guess what? Yes, now Michael Gregory Schneider come out. They put a Marco Arnautovic instead. Also, Ralph Rangnick don't still come out. Romano Schmid in bringing Sasa Kalajic. Sasa Kalajic, I beg your pardon, Kalajic. Yes, now in where. Now he replaced Romano Schmid, and guess what? That man, Sasa Kalajic, he just gets an opportunity now, win himself enough space to connect with cross inside the box. But now head out, we just go, just inches over the crossbar. So now go kick for Spain. And now the ball don't fall back to Spain. Hiya, Dani Olmo. Take first time shot from the edge of the box, but here for the block by defender. Ah, you need better go blowing whistle. Be like, say we go get medical emergency. Marco and Otobi go be careful because they go soon give a yellow card with this bad character where they carry the play like this. You just jump. I'm not going to pass, you know. But let me just let you know, it will be penalized for a foul. The referee never see drop the yellow fee come. But the player still dead ground, the holy head say, referee, they want Kimio. Yes, 63 minutes now. It's looking good. Hello.
8: Hello, Breezy Breezy.
0: Good evening.
8: Can you hear me?
0: Good evening. Loud and clear.
8: My name is Johnson. I'm calling from Enugu State.
0: Nguanana, welcome.
8: First of all, let me go to the point first. Now, Spain will win. Hopefully, Lamine Yamal will score that goal. See, now, see, they talk. Now, you make me call. You get that, see, they say,
0: Nah, can you call it? Nah, the mumma, the mumma.
8: you talk like all this on the traders.
0: Also, who's the wild run now?
8: You see, you don't say it's a wild run now. Like, say, maybe they say something like 10K. You come price 5K, they will say it's a wild run now and bring money. You see, this is like, why I call? I said, this woman, again, I say this woman, yeah. They worry you. You don't do on the show before.
0: I don't meet your people before.
8: You don't meet them before. You don't say they don't agree. They must collect money from your pocket. You must buy something.
0: That's lovely.
8: You must buy something from them. They go drag you. They even showcase everything for your face. Thank you so much, my
0: You're welcome, sister. You're welcome. Shout out to you. Okay, Spen, yes, sir. They don't launch another attack. Okay, so I tell them I say Marco Arnautovic here. Referee won't give a yellow card. Now referee says the man not able to move. Before for granted, word. Next day, now they bring medical. So medic don't check him now. He's okay. He's moving after his injury scare. But yes, Lamine Yamal. He attempted to dribble pass opposing player. The ball they clapped down. We don't stop for 65 minutes. Don't forget to see this coverage. Now Bet King they bring him coming your way.
9: 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We not go green, because for this football season, nothing must stop our win. 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

0: Yes, sir. 2-0, ladies and gentlemen. Spain, Spain, Spain. Pedro Polo. The lovely God of Company, 66th minute. Yes, Pedro Polo with beautiful, beautiful header. It was quite expected, if you ask me. I mean, if I don't depress for long now. Alex Benner, by the way, now he cross arm from the left flank. He crossed the ball, come forward. Pedro Polo just did here to jump, to put head on top. So 66 minutes, it is a Spain 2, Austria 0. As expected, Spain, they lead. They should be even leading with more goals by now. But yes, BetKing says to tell you that one thing when Nigeria is not a take play, now free thing, so once you free like this, everybody one time. Now imagine say this World Cup season, Nigeria not there, that not me say, we not go still win. So if you play on top BetKing Sports, Virtuals, and Games, without to bring out ₦1 from your pocket, yes, so free, oh. 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
0: And yes, what a break day for inside. The 68 minutes, it's a cooling break now. Spain still the lead, Austria 2-0. Hello.
5: Yeah, who meet you?
0: Yes, I greet you.
5: Yeah, who knows? Mingo.
0: Oh, no, real day, my brother. Very cockled door tomorrow.
5: Momiju, I beg you, first of all, how much the 2 rooms are for Magodu? I want to live lucky.
0: You say, I know you talk, sir.
5: How much the 2 rooms are contained for Magodu? I want to live lucky. What about kill me?
0: 6 million, 2 bedroom flat, Magodu, 6 million, 6.5, 7 million, like that. Let me
5: start to.
0: You say?
5: 2 rooms are contained.
0: There's no such thing as two room self contained. What do you mean by two room self contained? Do you mean mini flat?
5: Yeah, exactly, mini flat.
0: Like do one way get parlor, get room, then get
5: one
0: toilet.
5: Room, one palo, yeah, exactly.
0: But like 3M now.
5: It's my car like this. What I don't put my car like this. I want only like it.
0: I don't have a friend like that. Now my friend, they give me all this spo. But seriously, the water matter is not funny.
5: You see, you go to the biggest cities like this. They come from now like this biggest city. Most of them don't leave their house. Water
0: for
5: them do here up to now.
0: House cost for them.
5: Sun should shine today. I'm with you. What are you talking about? Sun shine today, but yet it better see rain fall. Join up.
0: Well, the good thing is that you get Brilla. Brilla, they keep you warm.
5: I'll be you, don't be lying. You see this match, you see this Spain, Spain. Spain will go far. Spain. Now their last stage is this.
0: Really?
5: Who do they meet next?
0: So they're going to either meet Portugal or what do they call them? Croatia.
5: Croatia.
0: They're going to meet either of Portugal or Croatia, because Portugal and Croatia go play by 12 midnight.
5: Yes, if they meet Portugal, they might win. But they meet Croatia, they will lose.
0: Mm.
5: Yeah, they
0: why,
5: will
0: why
5: lose.
0: Why you talk so?
5: Because this Portugal side, they are not united. They don't be good team put together. They get individual players as a team, but they work as a team together. They don't be that kind of team.
0: Mm.
5: I don't see Portugal as a team which should defeat Spain. Because they get the qualities, but they don't get the teamwork. All of them will just take the glory. So, team like Croatia, Croatia don't get the name, but they get teamwork.
0: Mm.
5: They get very good teamwork. So now Croatia will feel give Spain one of their money.
0: Mm.
5: But that Portugal, I don't trust them. I don't trust them.
0: Mm. Okay.
5: All right. Thank you. Good
0: thank
5: night.
0: You. Thank you, Onos. Thank you. Yes, to let you know, we don't cross enter. 73 minutes. Spain still a lead 2-0. Goals, yes, sir. Goals from Mikel Oyarzabal for inside the 36th minute. And then Pedro Porro for 66th minute. Well, there's been two changes now for Spain. Luis de la Fuente don't bring in Ferran Torres. He come out Alex Baena. Alex Baena now assist to go for Pedro Porro, the second goal. Also, they don't come out Dani Olmo. Dani Olmo now, as he come out, now Mikel Merino now replace him. Hello, good evening. By the way, don't forget, this coverage is brought to you by BetKing. Hello. Hello? Are you there?
6: Yeah, good evening.
0: Good evening.
6: Yeah, I'm going for Brazil all the way. Brazil, Portugal for final all the way.
0: Who asked you? You know, with Spurs. Spurs with Austria, they play. What's it cost like Brazil for here? What's it cost like Portugal for here? Now for you. Now for you. Ah, I should do. Now, what's your body call? I should do. That's you to do. You overdo. Worry go say you be too no. You too no. Pigeon they say now over Sabi. Anyway, I see the odds quick one. Just to let you know, say Conrad Lemar of Austria. He gets opportunity depriving your opponent of the ball, but the referee blowing whistle for foul, and the boy not happy with that decision. Says referee, you know how to do this matter well. You know how to do this matter well. Yes, make a lot of noise in a 70,000 capacity stadium. 9 with this, so yes, this capacity where this stadium fee collect in total now 70,492 people. Now if you enter this stadium with a day, so guess what? It is filled to the brim. There are 70,492 people in the stadium right now as we speak. This stadium, so it's for California and Inglewood today. It's called the Sophie Stadium. 70,492 people. Guess what? The whole 70,492 seats are occupied. And it begs the question. I don't say I want to start one small issue here. The one I raise now. Austrians actually traveled to see this game. Spanish travel to see this game. Some country, would you people travel to go and see this game? I'm not calling any name more. But yes, this Sophie Stadium there for Los Angeles. Now, indoor multi-purpose stadium for Inglewood for California. And the whole 70,000 people waited there. I don't know how many percent of Austrian fans did there, but they just bought their ticket to watch their team trashed. Meanwhile, Marko Arnautović of Austria gets opportunity, but he's not fortunate. 2-0 Spain, the lead Austria. Hello.
7: Hello.
0: Yes, good evening.
7: Yeah, a wonderful evening to you. Bye, my son, the line.
0: You're welcome.
7: I don't ask this thing, I say they ask. Now, fight where this Austria, a lot of them come to fight. I've been waiting.
0: Okay, you don't call
7: now,
0: before,
7: now,
0: Abi.
7: You don't
0: call before. Well, are you asking that question?
7: Yes, they see the fight again. Now, fight where they come to fight again. A lot of the guys, this camera, they feel they give card. Huh? Any small thing where they feel good blow now fight. Why can't they give them card? Make them, they know, send our people, they watch them. Then just they're so aggressive for this match. The way where they play this, other people not get away.
0: Okay, all right, thank you.
7: anybody where.
0: Thank you. Yes, you don't call before, you don't talk. Yes, let's give. They could give chance when other people call too. So 2-0 Spain the lead, and don't forget this coverage has been brought to you by BetKing.
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13: Striker is on the move. 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
14: 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Let's go! Can you believe it?
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14: 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Wait, what's your name again? Chris. I'm Chris. Ah, nice to meet you, Chris. Another Heineken for Chris, please.
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4: 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Go!
5: 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Let's go! Can you believe it?
6: 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Your Heineken.
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0: back to the action. We're there 82 minutes now. Spain, of course, still there dominate. Austria don't really get much to offer. Austria ain't offering. But let me let you know, Master Sabitza, he gets opportunity, play delightful. Love that ball inside the middle of the box. If I feel do better, but Stefan Porsche of Austria, unfortunately, only sent a weak header well wide of the right post. The ball don't come up for pitch, now go kick for Spain. Spain, they control, of course, the possession. If you ask me, I think by now, should be more. Meanwhile, Kane Chukwuemeka, probably the first time we've seen him really show himself in this game. He received very well played pass inside the penalty area. He shoot. He effort still well wide of the right post too. The ball go out of play. And now we don't cross center. 80, almost 83 now. Spain 2, Austria 0. Hello. Hello. Good evening.
1: Yes. Good evening.
0: Breezy. That's my name, Breezy.
1: Yeah, first and first, quickly, but that guy that...
0: First of all, what is your name?
1: Chidi, you know, good friend, Chidi.
0: Okay. Go ahead.
1: I'm very confused. We get to the point where I'm from today.
0: You say?
1: The guy who completed the home, you look at my book because of blood.
0: Okay.
1: You know, I'm in my hometown, I have been in that area, I'm all the way to Ekpe. In my hometown, we have a river that stretches boundaries to the point that even for some people, this has been found.
0: Is it possible to, Chinedu, is it possible to call us back? Your line is breaking. I can make out what you are saying, but I'm not sure the listeners can hear you. So can you call back, please?
1: Your voice,
0: they break, Chinedu. Your voice is breaking. Okay, you can send it on WhatsApp. Thank you.
1: I'll send it on WhatsApp.
0: Okay, thank you, Chinedu. Yeah, so yes, sir. Quick update again. Still 2-0, 84 minutes now. The first yellow card finally don't come. Now Austria collect ammo. Stefan Porsche. This is the first yellow card. It came in 84 minutes. First yellow card, 84 minutes. Come on, quarter don't start though. David Alaba don't the fight with him player, so. Yes, fighting with his players and saying, why are people giving Lamine Yamal chances? David Alaba is not happy. He felt, just made a very good save, by the way, talking about David Alaba. He's the captain of this side. He just made a very good save. Oh. See, goalkeeper, they look ball the internet. Goalkeeper just stand, ball just they go. Now, David Alaba, now he blocked the ball. And he's so pissed at his players. Like, guys, yes, they beat us 2-0. But why would I want to disgrace me? You know where I be? I am David Alaba. People expect more from me. You are folly, man. So, let me talk to Okoko Bioko. Sunday, Fosa, let me let you know that your precious Lamine Yamal has been taken out of the game. You say Lamine Yamal go score 2 goals. Not be so. He goes score from bench Bidato because Spain now. The manager, Luis de la Fuente, he don't bring Gavi. He come out Lamine Yamal. Also, Stefan Porsche will just collect the yellow card. They don't come out Amo. Who they bring in? Now, Alexander Pras. Now, let's look again at that David Alaba save. So, it was Lamine Yamal. Now, he be the first person where arrive to shoot inside the penalty area. He unleash quick strike towards the bottom left corner where beat the keeper. Like, if to say Alaba not there, the ball for don't enter, forget. Lamine Yamal for don't get go. The keeper just don't move the body go. Nothing where the keeper want do. Thank God, say Alaba stand for that place. So, just put leg. The keeper was standing, the ball just they go. That keeper, all through tonight, the keeper has been kind of good though. Nobody say bad though. But some that one beat him. You know, see him. You know, he didn't see him coming at all. But yes, that's what's happening this time. So you can send us WhatsApp messages on 090-44,889. It's not Lamine Yamal's night. So yeah, I may need to do something else. In the meantime, the AJ says, Nadi Spain, Portugal. Conde Bragg said they go beat for the round of 16. Wait them. Never even face Croatia yet. It's really so sad that this Spain will knock out this Portugal team. I just pity for them. Spain is not playing so great, though, if you ask me, AJ. Spain is really playing below their standard because Austria is not giving anything. Once you're away for 60 something minutes, you don't even get one single shot. Not to talk of shot. They had two shots, no shot on target, no beat, nothing. They really, nah, Austria is not, it's not, nah, Swain can do better. In the meantime, what's your name? Peter Adure from Ugeli says, Blyphem, please, if Spain should win this match, who are they playing in the round of 16? It's either of Portugal or Croatia. Thank you. Possibly say they enjoy the commentary. Thank you very much. Hello. Hello, good evening.
2: Good evening,
0: good evening, welcome.
2: Yeah, this is just a point from Lagos.
0: Okay.
2: This Spanish team, I don't think they can have the this team.
0: You say?
2: I said the Spanish team. If the Portuguese team, get to qualify, this Spanish team cannot match them. They are passing up. The Spanish team are passing up. They have not gotten an opening that is equal to their strength. So I wish Portugal well.
0: Okay.
2: As a Man U fan, I wish Portugal well, Ronaldo well, but Bruno should play for the team, not for himself.
0: That's an excuse. That thing is just an excuse. I'm sorry to say. It's an excuse.
2: If you play for the team.
0: It's a very dry excuse. See, it's a dry excuse. It's a very dry excuse.
2: I said it is
0: a dry excuse. Spain have made it 3-0. David Alaba looks frustrated. Yes, it is now 3-0 to Spain. Mikel Oyarzabal is scored the goal. It is assisted by Marco Correa. 3-0, Spain lead over Austria. It is now 90 minutes. So as I was saying, it's a very dry excuse. People who say things like Bruno Fernandes is not playing for the team, they are all Ronaldo fans. Now, dry excuse. Very dry, tasteless excuse. Sorry to say. As a Portuguese fan, you should be more concerned about Portugal winning games than Ronaldo scoring goals. He's not the only striker. He's not the only forward. You people are just selfish. Ronaldo fans, I'm sorry, but that's a very selfish mindset. If Ronaldo don't score, they refuse to pass to him. If Ronaldo score, oh, wow, they pass to him today. Guy, he's not the only one in that team. Why not forget that team? He's a very good player, one of the greatest of all time, but please. He is not the only player in the team. The team cannot rely on a 41-year-old. Come on. If you score, fine. If you don't score, fine. What team matter? I say make the team actually win the game. Not be Spain be this. They lead 3-0. Lamine Yamal score. That's where they don't come out. Lamine Yamal not see go score. Or as about play. You do hear anybody saying they don't grip pass ball. Give Lamine Yamal. Man, they take easy. That's in a dry excuse. Man, I just stop him. If a guy no score, he no score be that. What it matter to the country now make them win games. And I said it earlier on today. If you want Portugal to win the World Cup, you have to take your mind away from Ronaldo being the center of focus. They can win it without Ronaldo necessarily being the best player in the team. Man, I know the 41-year-old man. I'll put all on a hope. Hello.
3: Hello. Good evening, baby.
0: Good evening, Jai.
3: Yes, you. My name is Odie Efusa. So no as Barcelona fans of Kobioko.
0: I am now. I tell you so, you're Lamine Yamal, you're not come out
3: Amo. Okay, don't worry, as they call come out, I can't remember saying that Rafisi go score that goal. I don't remember saying this one, I'll come over.
0: See you.
3: I think Rafisi is a day. Doesn't say Rafisi 32 be this. So Rafisi go bet that 2 goal. So far, so good. So don't make me proud. Those are the support players at the Argentina. So two of them, they do well. And I appreciate all the match as they go on. So stay all the way. So for this extra time, when they say, one goal, please come. Adiamama PSC, one goal, please come now. I know they called yesterday for Senegal now. And nobody went except I saw Apple.
0: Okay.
3: Well, yeah, thank you very much.
0: You're welcome. Okay, Spain, don't come very close again. But it's still 3-0. 6 minutes at that time after 90 minutes. Now, yeah, we still do. Hello? Hello,
4: Busy.
0: Yes, good evening.
2: Good evening. This is Sunday calling from Field area.
0: Okay, welcome.
2: Yeah. You see, I don't like talks about this Ronaldo of the team. If Ronaldo does not score, does that mean that the team will not exist? I don't understand. He's not the only person on the team. He's not the person on the team.
0: Exactly.
2: So, he's not the only person on the team, and he, people are just maybe wanting to do everything. The team will not progress now. And that is making him to become more stingy. He wants to do as the other people is doing, like someone like Messi. Messi is doing, he wants to do. He cannot. If he cannot do, he should give assist. That's teamwork. That's teamwork. So people should stop wanting Ronaldo must do this, Ronaldo must do that. I don't like it. I don't like it.
0: All right, thank you very much. Okay. Okay. All right, thank you. So yeah, out of the 6 minutes added time, 3 minutes don't go. We don't cross enter. We don't almost cross enter 4 minutes. So we have less than 3 more minutes to go. But yes, we have a WhatsApp message here. Professor Tunde from Victoria Island saying hello to you, Breezy. Abexpen is definitely going to go past this Austrian side because this Austrian team doesn't even look as if they will score. I am really enjoying this World Cup with my Nigerian wife and children. Austria no get level. This nap Spain supposed to beat Austria pass like this. So I don't even know why Spain they even like they took this long to make it 3-0 because what's Austria actually they play? May we look stats. Guess what? Austria currently have 5 shots. Austria get 5 shots for this full game. Now only 5 shots they don't get. So 90 minutes plus 5 shots. No shot on target. No corner kick. That's for you to know that they are not playing ball. They've had only one big chance. Now let's go to Spain. Spain have 23 shots, 10 shots on target, 4 big chances, 9 corner kick. It's a total domination. Spain is currently leading 65% ball possession as against 35 to Austria. Now let's look at the first half. For the first half, Spain get about 64% possession. In the first half alone, Spain had 11 shots, 6 on target, 2 big chances, 6 corner kick. Austria had only 2 shots and they had no shots on target, no big chance, no corner kick. Second half, Spain get the same 66% ball possession. They've maintained it like from first minute to last minute. Spain was on 60-something% ball possession. Spain was averaging 65% ball possession for the full 90 minutes. Then, for the second half, Spain get 12 shots. 4 shots on target, 2 big chances, 3 corner kicks. Austria, in total, 3 shots for the second half. 0 shot on target, 1 big chance, no corner kicks. See, this was a total domination. It's just that Spain, they are not playing like a team that are dominating like that. They are not showing that charisma. Yes, they are winning. But you get the kind of energies. You know the way France plays now? They'll be like, say, they'll be tiger, they chop you. Now, so they'll be like, bah, bah, bah, bah, bah. They get action. Spain no get action. They're a leader, but they're not be like, they're just there too slow. They get as they be. So, I don't know. I'm not impressed by Spain. They are leading and they've won, more or less. But I'm not so impressed if you ask me, Sha. Anyway, we don't play 5 minutes of the six. It's just a few seconds, then the full-time whistle will blow. It's 3-0, Spain lead Austria. Hello. Hello. Hello.
4: Hello.
0: Yeah. Good evening.
4: Good evening.
0: Good evening. Okay.
4: Yes, they have done it. See. Yes, I think when you are playing with somebody, when you know, see, you are bigger than
0: you. It's full time. It's full time. Spain have won. Excuse me. It's full time. Spain have won. It's full time.
4: Full time, man. Yes, man.
0: Your voice is also breaking, so I may need you to call back. Your voice, they break. Yeah, so it's full time. It's full time. Spain don't win. Okay. Chinadu Ojebode, yes. He says he's currently in his hometown. He says, but the caller who called to joke about his intention to relocate to Magudu from Lekki because of the floods caused by the rain. Let me just let you know that, no, Breezy, that in my hometown, Orauku, there's a stream or a river that runs from Peter Obi's town of Agulu and cuts through my hometown, Orauku, into the neighboring town of Abatete. And it has been seriously raining in my hometown, just like in Lekki. But when it rains, the potential floods tease with high speed and current through two side gutters into the river in my hometown, and we don't suffer flooding. This is how you know it. Okay, we don't hear now. Okay, now this one will be Chidedu. This is an eyewitness account, though. You go talk him tomorrow, okay? On eyewitness account. Salas from Lekki says, as a Ronaldo fan and a Portuguese supporter, we always prioritize the team going through the next stage over Ronaldo scoring. Even if Ronaldo no score one goal throughout the World Cup, as Portugal carry him, he followed them carry him. That's it. Because what's all this fascination with the limp passing ball? That's just unreasonable if you ask me. Anyway, Ahmed from Ikorodu say, I really love the way you just explained that Portugal team and all those excuses some Ronaldo fans have been ranting and crying about one player's being selfish and all that. God bless you, Brizzy Sabi. Thank you. Okay, so we have come to the end of the coverage, guys. Thank you so much. I'll take just one call. Let's greet this last caller. Hello. Hello. Are you there? Yeah. Yes, hello. Yeah, okay.
5: I would like Spain and Portugal to meet in round of 16. So
0: okay.
5: That Spain go where Portugal already no good. See, but also they not try yet. They not try. Although Spain is bigger than them, but they have to show you as you and the man are playing now. Not 21 short of target. Zulu for the other side being Australia. What a degree for the nation of the Australia. You know, maybe they just go their home. You know, say their pilots already say them, say, no, we just go home. But my wife and my children don't already beat me for long. They cannot go meet them. They don't try. They don't try. So,
0: okay.
5: Kudos to Kukrela, our former KC player. He's landing on a goal and assist over there.
0: Okay.
5: For the Spanish side. I wish him good luck. Thank you very much.
0: You're welcome. All right, thank you. Ladies and gentlemen, this has been the coverage. Yes, sir. Portugal win 3-0 over Austria. Goals by Mikel Oyarzabal, who had a brace. He was assisted by Mark Cucurella twice. The two goals were Oyarzabal scored, and Mark Cucurella assisted him. And then there was the Pedro Porro goal assisted by Alex Baena. And then Austria don't come up for this encounter. So, yes, they'll be meeting. I mean, Portugal, they'll be meeting either of I beg your pardon, Spain will be meeting either of Portugal or Croatia by the next stage. Thank you for being a part of it. My name is Abrizia, and this has been Brilla. Good night from this side.
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